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1: Sure.
3: On my efficient bamboo, so I can say, for my Ghana. Your bamboo is here and in the two.
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2: But from what we know, not only from press statement that for the Yabetuja, he's been involved in Yabanyambia, where I presume that they say in Yabakrona, I don't want interrogation or more, you know, but they officially of what communication they are here and that they say here. Of my guy, but I don't know how is that? They just think that they are charging, you know, it's in Koma Yakiya, Yoko for the action of Yana, Nanwa Semke, and Omo Busa. Yenya. Who charge corporate here in the airport? So far, no money charges. Then I'm thinking, can kind you report the lawyer back to the principal? They read your Yanyaba, they read the Busua, or giving your assets in the Fedian and Command here. It's a 50-60 year, the chain miracles, information I didn't know we did it.
1: Lawyer Kwesi Botwe Junior, Sansu Chem Koko VSA. 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Ase ye hune hune hun.
2: Come here, say, and pronouncing guilt on the part of Denny and Gerard. In fact, Gerard, you about have a better one than lawyers. And the lawyers, they catch him, say, he's been in Yoko custody for 11 days, and they come on 12 days. I don't think they're proper. The man is there, a man for you, presumed innocent until proven guilty. And what he has done in Brandian, he said, he has presumed guilty until they are proving themselves innocent. And then there's a interrogation. The only interrogation for ya. Why can't you put out a press statement to say that you find out every year of my ticket 55 million? Our position is that we are not against the arrest of anybody. So here you are, Ghana, how bro arrest. So you're better arrest too, yeah. And what's that for due process? Arrest are your crazy spectacle. Your money yet, I bet you who did the perceived good if I didn't matter. And what's that arrest, Samuel, and I will feel to me giant.
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4: How is he going to be released? How is he going to post the bail bonds? How is he going to do it? 50 million Ghana cedis, three sureties, two to be justified. That means two of them should post properties. What 50 million? How can it be met? How can it be met? This critical hour, huh? Where are you going to find properties? What 50 million?
3: I'm writing tonight.
4: Thank you very much.
3: Yeah. Lawyer Tatia, and now you're turning Canemra. You know, office anymore. Womni de Urubofo, Esia, you do two women in Kuma. Womni, you could boy a far Dennis Miracles Abwaje Nibino.
1: Yanko, oh my Ghana, for to some for answer ye. Yet I am Kabin Shemu and I or my no photo sum for Ashay and Penny 14 team clatter at the buyer. Ninjina added for external debt restructuring program no ehu Penny 4 say. No question, no minor chance say I am Shesheka Kraam and Pimpin and Sheshekra at the Aquaco VSA. And what that you are doing? 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Development Economic Recovery Agreement. Ya and penny four Eddie Munsem and so diaba. Photo sound for Dr. Kessel at a false and say, Na no be what chance Eddie in Komono, Nan Pempen show my Ghana Yajinano, not just what they to two or homo pensions at Din Emua, na echo and Nimupa. 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Also, one film pim you knew, and yet you miss ya, or the problems you mean and won't sound come away by it. Do you won't come away? Sabreno, or my gun a photo sound for name penny for quatrassi, a sinconia, and my musician, and a baby, we say. Say, dear, and say, Chibana crown, and maybe a tremuno, not just say, oh, career, would you go a yen senia? Now, ye genabes 253.2 million US dollars. 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
5: In terms of equipment and logistics, I don't think the services have seen any massive improvement in logistics like any time like this time. In the last 1 year, the Ghana Police alone have received 160 pickups to augment their fleet. They've been able to receive 50 armored vehicles to support their operations. The Ghana Prison Service have received about 25 pickups, three buses. The Ghana National Fire Service have also received about 20 pickups. The Immigration Service have received another about 25 pickups. Narcotics Control, we're told that until we return in 2025, for almost 10 years, Narcotics Control have not received any equipment. But because of our resilience and fight, we've equipped them with almost 22 logistical vehicles.
3: Now, Ebio Ana Muntaka Mohamed Mubarak, Ebo Amaniatra Professor Nana Jelopokwaj, my Vice President, Ese, Se Ebano in Mubane, Ehungedie Nenom. Ani se be passe passe firi obi wa ko obi wa. Ani se yi wo be kana no twom pa na Courts Control Commission. 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over the above of my moon, and they be far copy baby who finance what they bought my moon yachinua. Quattro, sometime. Yet never quack could not them. Was in plain play, I can say, a lawyer for Sal Quattro, no major mojman. Yet one more fancy young woman in Dionysium. Nasabasa court in Yabase Kim. Well, my mojman said, yes, sir. Na a fatter. A banner, Sebi, the Ura was a interior ministry, so some bo. I did tell a man for, sir. Enrubonenum enye tramo enye jaye marijuana ganja ntampiwi ahabante tekuwa enye jaye ene jake ina Colombia padam ina no wamo enam ebo hudewro community bakubaku 2117 umako kwa kwa obo dewro 2025 kwa no mwesha asia wamuguso.
5: As we speak, we'll be able to tend 73 assets that are linked to people who are drug trafficking, because we are trying to move away from simply just getting those who have been caught either smoking or using it, but we are targeting those who are really bringing the drugs into our system. By the grace of God and the help of the Chief Justice, we're able to get a dedicated court to prosecute our narcotics or narcotic offenses in a special court. And with the help of the Attorney General too, we'll be able to be given the prosecutorial powers to narcotics control. We are not doing against narcotics only with enforcement. We are also doing it with education. In 2025 alone, there was about 2,117 community engagement, and we're able to reach out to almost 500,000 students across our country to educate them on the effect of narcotics and how it hampers and destroys the future of our young people.
3: Muntaka Mohamed Mubarak, Ayo Interior Minister. Patricia Sifafisha, one of the PSFM, now with the Vice President Techi. Erinuko Interior Ministry wana dauru mwadiyama nibuyi ebaye.
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8: 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Yanni, our de Jomun Quantano, a dear name, Mr. Benebungro Honomoa, Genak for Messin Chen or Brecum Drobo Quinso, and Nunti, Fahombo Ash Foam, Complete Limited, now Hunto, now Nayim, no Sitamunina, and your fefe Ash Foam, feel it, know it.
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6: 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Woma, almost a say, Editor, will be saying for say, no, a bra, Edwin Pimpin, so say, Nejapa, dear say, and Nakaho, Nansober Cra, South Africa, this year TC won't so near Pam Womono, will be a journey in them room, but about into one for P. Krumpo and Fama, a moose and some ababe de Japan. 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
13: 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Ahudu.
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12: Kasimai Rural Bank. Headquarters.
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12: And still counting.
13: Telephone.
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13: Kasima Rural Bank, the bank with extraordinary vision.
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15: Ya wotin him from M Sara de yen ni na ya sa pepe.
16: Honey surprise.
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17: Wow, empone su na desi.
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17: Wa, she say for you.
16: Wey,
17: se ko 100 rand so cry and think for form.
16: Never say na grown up so. 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
17: Me catch you say en ko master du ho no. Na wo ye long things.
16: Na me ni se brekum ha de carpenter ni papa bi ya.
17: One out Shahono. This is a Wajuani so.
16: I pay young copy and Kunyan be Mrs. Yedemuha.
17: Bessine.
16: Hey! 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Where dear and Kunyumu can compa?
17: Aye, ye see any more penny a UTV. Oko Kokoni, a Habani, and an ACH law panus ye VIP.
16: Okay, labels to crack the Tarahon, we are content. Adam Refians in ye. 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
20: 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France for the third.
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3: All right, Sunday, we are on an annoncing about Apa Sima Abiasa Enum, and now Enso, I brother Kita on Sabosumeno, Neda, Etosu, Eduna, and I hear Rumwing, Yabama, your tearful in Archin, I am a Mina Quaba, at the Bashalom, 100.3 FM, so I don't find Adam here, I'm a Neda and so at the Pachin and Opey, yes, there are money free, sir, and Tom and May, when he had dinner here, I'm a Neda, Yansu, 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
2: for the thousands in attendance and the millions watching around the world on HBO pay-per-view. Ladies and gentlemen, from Mandalay Bay, Las Vegas, let's get ready to rumble!
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5: And I know pay a bell rumble, it was Shalom Harrod or 3F from Son of Penis, and me watching more Quaba, not Sabri, and somewhere in Saka and Fairmount, Ewa Power Sports Channel Sabri, and somewhere 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Sendi de eto jam ewo Champions League se na kurama esietie shanen so se 3 p.m. ene kickoff time games in Asia se nese coups NFA FK Verdam Skopje and Asia and so ewo 4 p.m. Inter Club Escalade and Felen Conrad Emso and Asia with them one say 4 p.m. Krana FC Ibira 1999 NFA Nese Flora Tallinn and Ebesia 5 p.m. Nese Riga Football Club NFA Ararat Armenia and Ebesia NFA Jorim ETO and Afi Viking Gua 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Yuremo, Nasabi, a club of friends ahead of for new season as I be, a bishop of payment for more, a one we say, a dear. Abaroka say 7 Ramadia at 9 a.m. Malazanis Anafi Bashishas and Ebeshia and so ho Sana Yamna FC Andoria Anafi Milo Asia at 10 a.m. at the again at Tenefi not one more and a cry bus at a bunny at 2 p.m. 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Etoja, Mariamo, our power sports, you saw, Yuremo, our 23rd edition of our FIFA, Nessa World Cup, a submission, and so, said Cameron, El Coso, United States of America, Canada, and Afurama, Miskuna Sabi, our games, and El Coso, and so, a windy, Yaboko Kurens, and Don Fete, Nessa, comment your to the final. And the final pay them all. I'm sending you an pay. Nessa Kurama Don Feta. Nessa Buffalo Information Center Sabri. Wam Ekrama Kama no pay. Wam Monso Etopetin. And so on a penessa Shunina. Air Trendy. And so a war. Shannon Son. Set tournament statistics so far. Saint and ACT. Games here out of formula. 800 goals scored. 292 per match, you know, 2.92 attendance, 6,527,410. Next per match, you know, 65,274. When it's in a Kurama, next statistics, it's on a pay, Meron Sense, and Mediamo, our power sports, you saw, and semi final games, a Toja, now games, Ebersono, Shannon Song, Saint Anna is yet here, 7 p.m. Pepepe, and as I give no, and also Shasson of Pemidemo, and one MC France at Nefie, not one mom, and Spain, Asia, AT and it is 10 years I be. And Ewa Allenson and a Sam Machino, Etoja Enso, Refino, and Din Eddie, Ivan Barton from Severn Asabi, and Pen 4 points in a Sam Machino, or Beko Akokuji, and so on, Pemerosem, Mere Emma, Ewa Power Sports, so far, Senna Kurema, tournament statistics, Ebano, Nessa, top scorers, and is yet here, Leonel Messi, Argentina, Kylian Mbappe, France, Omnina, Ekra, 8 goals. 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Womunyana, and so cra, Nessa 4 goals on a pay, Maria Mau, Ewa Power Sports, you saw, Young Runasabi, and Smile Train, Minfans, and some Kakra, and Fairmau, Ewa Shays, Shannon Song, Sesabruama, Nessa, 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Masenso, Honope, Shalom was Possabi, Yabet Smell Confirmation, Mason Greenwood, Sadia Sabi, Wajoni Fenabachia, Maron San Samediamo, I want to say, Scarsabit Toyano, Aya 42 million euros, Nasina Breakdown, is yet here 40. Million at Sabi and a scar Nessa Fanabachi Betia at Emma Ness Olympic Marcelo or Nessa 2 million or I don't son of pay Meron San Samediamo and so it was Sabi Nessa Jumedia so na Urama a year Biesica Nensabecano a year 10 million of pounds or when it's here yet here Ne Conrad Sabi Bequasi Nessa the year 23 out of pay Meron San Samediamo it was show so Nessa 40 million euros Sabi Olympic Master Sabecano Manchester United Bubocono Oscar Sabi Wamonson Sabich Miam Wamonsebusum a around Besse 10 million euros on a pay. Maria Mom say Shannon saw. So Rama contract and say, sell on Sakobasem Olympic Marcel. Tombe Saint Gruda. United Bobocono. Wamons our percentage. Oma, I don't pay. One month, sir, and speech me a camera, our power sports is so Shannon Swinis Mano Pay, Nesoko Ramo, our Sabre Fanabachi, and Oko Corvada Sabi, Nesse Tim Olympic Masono Pay, Winnis Mufmose, and Ebamerosem, Mer Emma, and so our power sports is so Anna Penny Tennessee, Oko Eko Coremo, our Bat Minica, Sakobasem, Marbocono, Wam Epe Michael Olisa, and Operates a Brentano, Wamon Sam. 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
3: Est-ce qu'après les désignations des arbitres, et après ce qui s'est passé contre le Paraguay, et après certaines choses, tu te méfies de certaines influences dans cette Coupe du Monde?
6: Non. Après, vous pouvez être certain.
5: And we any and some more coco rama Nessa France Trenet did the Shimson or pay what actually I'm with them all. Our powers posted so what action England, NFA, Argentina, and Asia sending some 7 p.m. anytime a given on and some of us what action a given is a lot more possible coco ramo. I want Patasi and now coming to a treaty fire on at a fuel and so they're more out of Permuses and made them all. I will show you so now you're Jordan Lee Pinkford, a goalkeeper. At Emma England, that's when they be saying, say, oh, Pinkford is happy over Bichelio Messi, or first time our international competition more. Now, Musha Messi, Argentina, and their focus on a Bococo and Leo Messiana, and was in Debbie, and they are a team, and it's in 11th place. Agent a pitch and so, Sako Bessem, England, Sabre, while my tension is a woman in Yanoko Kodilio Messi, a chia, at a place on a Bumeti, at Ayomom, Yankees Masabi, Jordan Lee Pinkford, goalkeeper, at Emma England, on a song, at a two enim.
7: Speaking of Argentina, this is the first time England have ever come up against a chap called Lionel Messi. Give us the goalkeeper's perspective on what makes him so dangerous.
8: Yeah, I think he scored so many goals and he's contributed to so many goals as well over his career, and it's a great to be able to finally come up against him for so long and watching him as a kid. And yeah, but we all know how good Messi is, but we also know how good Argentina is, so can't just solely rely on Messi. We've got to focus on the other strengths as well and the other weaknesses we can take advantage of.
5: Ain't way any and some more goalkeeper Jordan Lee Pinkford Ed Etuja Mariamo Ewan Musei Tachi Bob Bakutra na Yonko Sequence and say Ekoquem post me no na Alex Baena Esna Kai Edgy Emma Spain na 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
5: Spain winger Alex Biano podia to Jamiremo and so it will show you some Friday Sabi Egypt Argentina full of controversies in a Sabi a course and so on a penetration is a Francos Letezia South France referee on a pen almost here game second Biano was Sabi or BDBM and so on where decision a civil corum of FIFA next a referee's appointment committee Sabi one month some etiquette of Pemerosum Maremo and so it will show you so Osman Dembina Sabi somebody to ja or so on and I'm and I watch this book remo and what friends on me the day oh so we dear a fala yeah about qualify it's paid over cm Nessa France dear yeah that any be a walk up no yeah quite shall quenny aqua cupiamo and so our final Nessma Dembila can I say was it the deno ah what a pa na man foot a piece of sabre Nessa Spain a favorite ahead of the game wa and so two giants or was you know that is fine was said this abbe mama enjoy headlines here echoes no mom idea I can see you know 90 minutes pitching so and a decided yentins my damn but I don't pay one on some
11: c'est un moment unique et important pour moi après comme je l'ai dit la performance est bonne mais je préfère j'ai préféré mon match face au Sénégal ou face à l'Irlande. 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Il y a des choses importantes qui vont arriver.
5: Anyway, and someone Dembélé reported to Jamiro and Samedema, and so we show some copy of more. Oh, in goal, Kanta Kachi. 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
12: wata ya no diploma in accounting.
13: Wow, okay, a diploma in accounting. Where did you study?
12: I studied part in Paris and another part in Boulogne-sur-Mer.
13: Right, and this was before you played football?
12: I would say I was doing both.
13: Oh, you were doing both. Okay, maybe. Busy guy.
12: Maybe.
13: Doing both. And why didn't you stick at accounting?
12: Because maybe football played a bigger part in my life at some point.
13: Okay. You can make more money as well.
12: Part of it, but
13: no, but not really. You enjoy the game.
12: Yes.
13: Of course, it's all about the game. Okay, I'm actually in need of an accountant at the moment.
12: Yes.
13: Are you still in the business of accounting?
12: Let's try. You will guess if it's possible or not.
13: And that would be pretty cool, actually, if I said, someone asked me that, who's your accountant? And I said, it was you. They probably wouldn't believe me, but they should because
12: maybe.
13: Yeah. Okay, so you're good with numbers. People say that accountants are quite boring, like a boring job.
12: No, it's something to understand, and as soon as you understand, it can help for many things.
13: Actually, it's true. I feel like accounting is a very misunderstood profession. It's been big injustice for the accountancy people. Yeah. Okay, well, I think
5: and someone open us in Golo Kante di to join Segova Sibia Bona Mano so called retirement ya Nessa Simgare Sabro Kra diploma in accounting or bet me as a question of Pamiremo show you so na Yanko Remo Ewa Mohammed Kudu si Tottenham player Shannon so walk up oh qualify so bobiro wo dru se yankona se prena sabi edi nyam e totem ekoba se be 10 games masiz na kwesi no print want to me se kan fo mo 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
5: Anyway, any Senator Kurema Totse Makudus Mohammed are joining next in the teammates and of Pemidemo Anumse Namye Jabi Alonso Enra officially was Satya Jumam Nedema the Blue. So, Tenno Rama Nesson in the first interview coach in a grantee. And so warm was at a Sabre as Sakobasa Chelsea 82 and a Montua Nelson, which was a great papa and a club on Gomu 82 and so is answered. Oramede Sabre, warm equa great potential. And so warm now interest man of Penesse Jabi Alonso, new manager at Amada Blue Sabra. And the first interview or grand piano, Ewade Tuja
16: Jabi, many congratulations on your appointment. What excites you about taking charge of Chelsea?
17: Well, first of all, good afternoon, everyone. Thank you for congratulations. And the excitement is the club, the squad, the chance to the opportunity and the honor to come to join this great club and to create the excitement, this bond with the supporters and to win games and to be successful.
16: How ready do you feel to manage this club the size of Chelsea, given the previous experiences you've had as a manager and as a player?
17: I want to enjoy it. I want to be part of this club, work together with the sports directors, with the players, with the staff around. I see that it's a club with a great potential. We need for sure to make important decisions, right decisions, but I think that there is a very strong base already built. And now we need to follow up to keep building and building this mentality to become on the pitch, to win games and to enjoy it.
16: You've got a long contract, but what do you want to achieve in your first season in charge? Do Chelsea need to be playing European football next season?
17: Well, for sure, that's a goal. But to reach that goal, you need to do many right things and to be part of that process, how we want to play, how we want to see ourselves, how we want to approach each game, wherever we go. That's my job. That's what I'm really looking forward to have the whole squad. At the moment, we have some bits, but early days and happy early days so far. But for sure, we want to be there, and time will tell, but we are ambitious. And to be in Chelsea, you need to share those that energy, that ambition, and as well that hunger to want to success, have success.
5: Anyway, and someone Jabi Alonso, new manager of the Blues, son of Podia to Jenam Antonio Raiola, and so manager of Liverpool or Sabre was up as social team. Liverpool fana. Oh, when it ebeji, and so you say be a team go gwebia, and I said be timo, emu hebi and a sabi, or babe, shedem nebum timwa, and a dena fans, a west state, Jumana, Sitim, Ebobora sabi, wom any ebeji, and so into any Sabo Kurama, and doing a Arola, new manager, the Liverpool, on a new to us our personal building on what they are to you.
18: I would like to give them a team that they can feel proud of. Football, and especially Liverpool, for me is about connecting with the people, connecting with our supporters. I've been in the other side at Anfield. I've experienced, I always say, the goal that Kiss scored in the first game of the past season, where you can feel the stadium. And I would love to have this every game we play. And it has to come from us, from inside the pitch. And we have to be a team that we know works hard, intense, aggressive, vertical, so everyone can be identified. Everyone can feel comfortable, no, supporting.
19: Shalom Power Sports. Power.
5: Yeah. And we any and some Liverpool manager and doing around upon us to jam them or show you. Nico Remo, I was subbing it's my friend or AC Milan, I say, Ruben Amarina Sabo Cook for Bokun and so on. Nanum so coach be a call for any introduction here. It be able to make us our name. There Sabri Ruben Amorium or Quay introduction, Sir Sabri, me and AC Mabuko, and I point 7 memory deplace more animal and so on. In terms of introduction, Ruben Amorium and so AA.
20: So guys, you should introduce me to the staff because you know the staff better than me. I'm really happy to be here, really proud. So everything that you need, I'm here. I'm the responsible. Any fight with the players, I will have your back if you are right. Okay, and that's it. Okay, so let's start. Thank you, guys.
5: And to a and any across a similar national paradigm or shows in Equal Remo, our Paula Billy Poba, Kache, Nesama Paula Billy Poba, and a podium to Janice. Oh, was supposed to acquire a manone, na Obane Bema Eto Mujaya, Obonsem Obano Japanina, was aside the court, oh, Sika, Masa Lalai away at court, Ebejiscan, Ninian
19: Masoma, Okua.
5: At Ama Obano and so ho now Paula Billy Pobano Pen Simo can say or so de Nyamia Dum where lucky power pace and say Obawu Nyano O Naka Krawin in some or say Buan Emma Sabi a borrow of boys nyano or Samsung A invest C Elho and Tosono Dim or Banade Sabi Nyamenum Ukraine or Bwani Papa Painten Samoa Paula Billy Poba or Brother Semide to Jano what am I?
21: And even when I see people when they marriage and they divorce, then after all the money goes away, so you have to make sure that you settle and you put everything together. So that's how I started. I don't even, I would say at a young age, because I think it was early enough. So I maybe 20-25, but then luckily. I got married, I had my wife, and she really helped me too, because she's, alhamdulillah, she had money before, so she come from a family when they were investing money, so she helped me too, she was guiding me, and, every time, you fight, you're like, no, at the start, like, what are you talking about? I know what I'm doing, and everything, but at the end, she really helped me to settle everything. And put all the thing together.
22: You seem, alhamdulillah.
5: Anyway, and some of Paul Abili Poba, Editor Pamidabo shows, and Uncle Ramo, Yamano Gidisem, you walk up, well, crossing Connedy Onya, and Caspen versus Argentina, and we'll find out. Yamal, Nisemini.
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3: 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mobile money, our transfers, Ghana Pay, jail transfers. Well, ye be na eba bosia bonds of any loans. No one ever more be microfinance loans, group loans, commercial loans, susu loans. 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What is shelf from a pesica a year no, never a funeral loan, no benya be, salary loan, no benya be. 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
3: Oh, we don't know who name is. Because I say Kotun Quench, I base him, you know, Sunina, who is a Canada.
6: Friday in the bat and never year 5 days and 4 days in affected football. So, God bless you. I'm here. First owner of Chelsea, Ken Bates, New York Chelsea, the man, your
3: current Roman Abramovich.
6: No, Fieda Noa, every young hobby, and I take up a panel 94 years.
3: He's an idiot, put in your
6: mind. Wedding,
3: and Pastor, I mean, feel on your 24 Canada.
6: Oh, you did your Canada, but then number two Saladin, and says number two Saladin 900.
3: I don't know what say Adams, Sudi, Nahara, and something. Now, on the date of birth, no one registered because you're born a full mind.
6: Eh, Soga.
3: I don't know what you mean.
6: Adam, I don't know what you mean.

0: Fasu boom boom boom boom.
1: And all cause grana 80 million kada ho. Abraham of San Facano neka.
0: Neka no say we
1: dey. Yeah, business will be a business and yesika. To go brother mwako. Can bait any nya. And all the size sika no so around 50 million koto lease at that time. 2003 ho ba bi no be lease so chama ya. Enura we dey yeah mama chechirim say be a yare say.
0: 94 years yeah.
1: Yeah, dey at the end of the day. Wagu. The same Friday now in South Africa. Wofas here no player Jaden Adams or no so set my Melody Sundowns obo Champions League finals and I think
0: club work up no ko Kobe
1: o Kobe
0: and work up no can omo na set him no
1: mo FIFA work up
0: no work up
1: o Kobe and so ka president mo ko ya kwa ba na ni gie ne ho aho aho just some few weeks after South Africa return here na no fie da no South Africa bro no bi a ye frɛ ho Stellenberg Stellenberg and with Johannesburg Krubi.
0: So you come and say Bianca Mangwasi.
1: Mangwasi. I don't know Mangwasi.
0: Honey Benga.
1: Fachiriba, Chiriba.
0: Okay, Chiriba.
1: Fachiriba. Who come Mangwasi? I read that something terrible. Mommy Fachiriba. So come. The idea is that they dine. Ah, or Team Fia, or Team Yako, and we're hanging home. Washen
0: one. Washen one.
1: Okay. South Africa, they are making near maybe no one who knew.
0: Nana I say depression. What that wrong man?
1: Depression. Neba party I say. Che neba pa kasa nura meboa. Police will start investigation. Our girlfriend. Neba meti I say.
0: Neba one I say.
1: Neba say nana. Nina na u nana na u no no depression. Meaning.
0: Kumi what that wrong man? Depression. Afa betri munampa.
1: Depression no obia obi adendene aso obia yetifia ha ben adini ni ha bibi hano. Eshano so.
0: Onkanzi obia so.
1: Arewo.
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0: dan we gonna can say about 6 years or so ago German goalkeeper bi e ko shit na si wuye no da munchi grabak so be kaya
1: sa for na ye o mu
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0: ese
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0: e hawo ho
1: entin ka depression no wo na na na wu wo World Cup look at the entertainment wo bo be 4 matches. Uh-huh. And do you know how to depressing?
0: When you're winning bonuses above you, come on.
1: Meaning, put a young fire, I've been called home. Walk or wake up, yeah, and the presents are quiet.
0: That is an occurrence, a bono, but I'm not doing this.
1: Not doing this, but the chain mean, kind match I didn't see more or perform a polio. I send you pictures and any videos about on the bench, and I will say, yeah, that's half one or so, and yet the player will do a hard one.
0: It's half one.
1: We need your half one. We are
0: on camp,
1: yes, why it's our calm type. Only be, or yes, I was half one. Be a hope. Oh, friend, be on a crowd. Hey, you was half one. Be mono mono. You're from mono mono.
0: Your banner, Penobatete was
1: oh, yeah, mono mono. So I take you, I'm going to can't hear that type. Only be, yeah, yeah, because we depressed. But
0: on camp, Connie Pine,
1: on camp, Connie Pine, on pet nippum, on pet sad. Well, baby, you will do a hard sign and a light here. So. And Jaden Adams ni yeah, that type ni bi. O ma party aso ma meti aso wo girl.
0: O se me na nawo.
1: Wa ko wake up first time. 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
0: 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You did red card, yellow card,
1: buff.
0: Your friend Antonio Ratten. So yeah, the end of the day.
1: As some of you see, 1966 World Cup, England host 2 years.
0: Where Penny and Pazoka President Mwako, 89 years, Soka. Or no, my yellow card, ne red card, buff football. Indeed, Soka, my memory serves me right. The Argentina for me as a football, Mram, you know. Sex, say, Okatawa, no. I know you're Christian. Oh, so Christian law, I had this. I'm law now. Christian law now, but those are Argentinian. And Antonio Ratten, so you have the yellow card, and a record above boom. Now, I said, you acquired it, 1966 World Cup, now England, who's your quarter finals, England, the
1: Argentina,
0: Argentina film 1-0. Now, I said, Okochan, Chubby. Now, how many are sending off? When I referee in the bar, but I catch us a cock.
1: My UF,
0: my UF. Now, Germany referee be an air referee. I know your friend Rudolf Krapte. Rudolf Krapte. Now, I said, Okochan is own film. No, well, film.
1: Conon TSM,
0: also on Tenecasa. Or no, or Kadach, and also so Argentina for us, Spanish. And your cobble on a boom now, Conwan Cockwow. England corner flag and England touchline for corner flag and at the end of the day. Yes, I'm ready at the national team now. Who hosts to know? Momo Kales and at the end of the day, sir, corner flags and this is Sunday by BI White. Yes, you or call Butun is saying, oh, the players they shall be or call Okoko Kwan and Okna flag and so. And our bodyguards and Mashas and Ohono Babe Tabini say at the end of the day, Uncle. Yes, it's our match and so. Nay, dear, not Queen Elizabeth. Yeah, but man, let me know about now. So, I'm gonna was a red carpet to be at the tour on Nanti white carpet, new blue carpet.
1: That's the red carpet.
0: I call over quite dressing room or quatra, Queen Elizabeth, on your mind, and the red carpet and so.
1: Is our first be no
0: okay, and I'm about trans important. So, it is a controversial guy, the Sule Munteri, no more, your character. Balotelli Mutai, but Antonio Ratten, on his way, 89 years. And Andra, Holland,
1: referee. No. So we can't even go Kobe.
0: Oh, Kobe.
1: No, can less than.
0: So we can't even go. Your friend Rob Deperin, can so 38 years. Your senior man, my fan, I'm Kobe. He say UK journalist been doing investigations. I ask you on the boys or gay. Unkra gay. Unkra. Say. Oh no no. Oh he gay. Unkwasi asempa. So we can't even go. Excuse my words. I didn't change. We are gay. I fuck all young companies.
1: Your friend say Fido fire your profu.
0: Sedomi.
1: Of Uncle Lato,
0: police clear ne se boni bia ni
1: ni monyanye he
0: best o bre na FIFA World Cup ya kan say referees ni ya select o mu awie minim so ti ase a ya select no and a base on say na bibi hang ne count say Thomas Tepa ti ya ya man an ko Canada ni bi no aha ya clear ni wie ne na list ne ya den
1: eko
0: enti ono nso so enura and ono nso so agene an nko afri ni nsam
1: ha
0: as ono nso so hwa ono nso say depression ni bia ono nso so aku no enti from Friday everybody see and 5 days and 4 deaths.
1: 19.
0: I football
1: related.
0: Related. And no one has a man. So God bless our Colombia for us. I come home. You mean it was one almost on now. One striker be I a friend a German thing Gomez. Now I know you see our money Switzerland getting to the die embers of the game. When you have a chance to be an anchor, so she wants
1: to one.
0: TV, you are well in Colombia for
1: now. Maybe I see that 1994.
0: Ongo. Ongo. See ya kuno.
1: Ya kuno.
0: And we so one
1: one. So one miss a chance.
0: Oh, I miss a chance. Oh, say anka ya kwa ya ni mtino ya nyeti mnae ya wa. Ti wana ani ya testi ni messages.
1: Oh.
0: Uh-huh. England ya yeah, no sa ani ya mawe ni beba. Emma
1: wo wo wo wo. Delete kura.
0: Ah, but ni delete a crash no. 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
1: Neko. 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
0: Mpa tuwa ti asye. Where did ya... threat ni nyina ya de ba no so ni account nyina eh ya no so police eh investigation okay yes advisable they say no afutu a ya de amane ne say he should stay in the United States of America until
1: further notice
0: entity no ko 25 man squad ko akaja mentin gomez
1: and I say was sending the whole crazy
0: mu ya wa America na se Colombia for cause on be on be o na no stadium mo ni yebo wan huni pa
1: na
0: wo
1: na Ghana for be 20
0: mu Sani pa we say assassination ni hwan hwan hwan. Tell the whole world omo na yesi cocaine hwan hwan. And yes ye asra me boa. Enti Colombia for be sipe.
1: What dey be say nya gro meti me ayeso.
0: Enti Gomez so ya dey asese no me no ka say owo US team no ko but no so nko ye. Ye bom pa yesu muja e dey twa no hu hia say boni bia dey no bi dey enye dey. Enko nkoto no wo. Ya menti si club news. So ga brother mo akwan sana mabande match so. Club news say ya get heated kakra. Enche, they say World Cup on 48 teams in a car for pet. Nti ya wi a ne sa me gwa. We a club no one prepare ho na wo train for 19th. And sana ya bo finance na wi and sana ba be preparation. Ya biza won say o player do do say na akam.
1: Da bi o musa.
0: Mpa to ti ase. We say say no teams are ni players aka ka World Cup semi-finals in kakra bi Real Madrid di e kakra. Chelsea di I think say one pet. Ya ka de Enzo Fernandez mo ni one. What was how you were there?
1: That
0: club news na start ya eneni AHT app papa papa and soka dia akoye ni Manchester United are quite visible kakra wa confirm na no be kan Andre Santos dia so omo ni ya Richie agreement
1: but
0: na confirmation ye den MI enura eno omo confirm na I think this number
1: 17
0: ayo omo player omo koye ye kan say we dia se Brazil free mkura nti ye ma ne ba be ye na yi no current na ade enu bi problem bia enye den eni ho they say no Andre Santos eye ye kan say Manchester United player omo confirm and so ka 48 million say me kan 2 million add-ons 10% sell on clause and first refusal option for Chelsea. They say, well, yeah, Chelsea, you can't say, Manchester United player. So, I'm going to call you a cap. No? And I'm going to a certain Ederson Santos B. Brazil ni or Atlanta.
1: Atlanta,
0: yeah. I'm going to Richie agreement. Yeah, BBA, we are going to be quite besides. They say, no. Or, yeah, Manchester United, I'm going to Richie agreement. No. All call World Cup, no.
1: Sikano.
0: So, Kaiser.
1: I'm going to
0: call Atlanta. Mm. And it's okay. Now, no. Ena ya si ya kwa ye ni medical. Mi ni mi ya rekro. Prea mwenye Atlanta for na rich agreement ya vino. Ah, 48 million. Toka prena wangu ya suwa failing medical.
1: Ya lebi she babi.
0: Aha.
1: Beye pra.
0: Inti sa 48 million agreement no mu rich. Yonze dena me kache chese. Se ni pane ni obi rich agreement a won tono.
1: Eh, kasa na maka.
0: Why your body lie? What tears your Murphy? Your girl.
1: Debbie, your girl.
0: Your girl.
1: Uh-huh.
0: What tears your Murphy?
1: Who's for chase?
0: Now, even what tears your Murphy? You grow with me, now, oh, yeah, yeah.
1: Onam kwa sukwe Murphy.
0: No, what tears you into a mega.
1: Debbie.
0: So, useless investment. But what you have been told us? Say, no. Ya cancel deal no because of failure medical no and soka they are telling say Atlanta for so nena kasa o mba be money 2 years contract extension
1: on say
0: and opay idea Sky Sports no so dia ba say still deal no ye in place ah it depends Manchester United for ep ya can say replacement another options go be anya ye o mbese aba
1: ah
0: according to Sky Sports Atlanta dia for dey say boni bia problem bia ni no ya dey
1: pay
0: dey ya pay dey omo money 2 years contract won our contract we feel me suspected or Real Manchester United because they been tin omo ye but what are they oba na ne bo ni an won feel won tem won be man kon we ni ho ni suban won tem ta kan ta ni
1: man
0: ta kan ta ni man
1: so boy for now for nya yan kan kan
0: ne bo so cred dey tin na won tin tin house we ni suban when you catch onis bandi obi abeka say oh when you onis bandi
1: e tie subanti na wanya
0: we no hear yesis kasem bi dum wo ba bi yes Manchester United he consider option no na ko obi awa fairly medical
1: o say some onis send
0: yo
1: dabi
0: but all that is the one that we need the man youth also sempa and Yuli Tellemans or Belgium Eneo Aston Villa ena aye omu player ono so so akaka crab na ono so yesi omu reach the same agreement no enti Manchester United for akaka kaka omu ho two new coaches ena ndra omu ye omu ya kana say unveiling and ya kana say press conference Andoni Arola first speaking as a Liverpool coach ndra okasai ena Javi Alonso so first unveiling as ya kana say Chelsea coach. I feel Real Madrid a shaky coaching transfer in a kakra merry go round. Me name so what any of it. Omukova Jose Mourinho na ana Jose Mourinho ba Fulham. Ya kana za Benfica for ba Fulham. Ebe be fa omu coach no or don't see Andre Silva or something like that. Ombe fa and then koe. And a Fulham akwa Real Madrid akwa for omu interim coach. But daughter then a Jose Mourinho so mo Jose Mourinho so so ya kana za chat in so so akọ
1: Real Madrid akwa fa Javi Alonso
0: mo
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1: there or she say no
0: to one ne pamano.
1: Okay,
0: Nicolas Jackson or see what can pre-season or the never call
1: Nico
0: Jackito or boy juma
1: hey
0: it is a Bayern Munich
1: but we should not open up no
0: maybe or yeah yeah yeah yeah but really say
1: you are question here
0: ah what question you answer kakra what happens am wako me nim say rema we call Bayern dia technicalities in your man your strategy in your man you be your polishing kakra. And the Alonso see what the never caught your kind of time preseason. Now, nah, what fight for the chance? Media say Liam Dinap no crow or no cry.
1: Ah,
0: Alejandro Garnacho, a coffin or Manchester United, yes, Aston Villa food, dear Chiriki, and then knee or Alonso see BBR or your kind of club management, you know, and some Enna Kupama or Sister or Yutima at the end of the day or Bebber, they play or Bebber, then the team know around him. So, guys, Somalia on World Cup. FA president the way Chelsea news no I say nka on reject
1: ko I know invitation
0: just because
1: yeah, where FIFA for invitation
0: FIFA for na invite us omra
1: and omu share FA president ni nyina
0: but said the Chelsea can na kwai say omo reject Somalia referee and nka FA president so that be
1: where a different issue
0: where a different issue and so okay tie ni ye enye FIFA for and a Pamu Somalia refugee.
1: Hey, America for Trump on a Pamano.
0: Sir, America is different from your kind of say. Mpato, when I America for an Afra, FA president, and FIFA.
1: FIFA for an Afra.
0: Difference, whom? Mpato, what in a minute one say? Ain't he where did your FA president ring your Bonnie Bia or Dini Post?
1: And I'll do also the America fungus on my name.
0: Mo, and even Somalia, the end is okay. A woman say America, rejected or rejected, and then you move in the idea. But what would you know be so?
1: I'm going to say,
0: yes, you are a part of Al Shabaab 111, the terrorist group. But you're referring about to be denied on BBA.
1: So, young
0: kind. On your mechanic, the America for one to say, yeah, money per be seen when you're there, and my money.
1: The way I can be any way, so mama number.
0: Mo, but what in a minute one say? Thomas Tepate, Canada Mrano Buso, America for no, yeah, cool. NTF president to the invitation if you find an invite no one to mean cassette. Now you may bow you country na Kuwait and a fray you kinda saying
1: a bona basono.
0: Referee say on could the omu match be a bon and part of all invite FA president di machina Kuwait if
1: one quana koy.
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1: Me do so much in room.
0: No, no, no. What's a man?
1: No, no, no. Question that.
0: No, what's a man? No. So many referee now. Can only benefit from Rami if
1: he doesn't have $1,000.
0: Hey, no, no. Say no. Sister, FIFA
1: to be.
0: Me can who be? Now, me there. Me a friend. Me say, oh my, Krum United States of America, heaven on earth. Me mra. I was the one rejecting me referee. Me so me ko. Ah, so ka.
1: America, here I come.
0: More fire, uncle. And you know what's a man? And there at the AT&T Stadium, semifinals. Now, at the end of the year, start here. So ka. Mami mo Europe for abaso. Four teams in Akane, three.
1: Europe, omo the 16 na koye.
0: Mo, enti nipa ntias ye se, eduru mrebi ni ye yusu ko efficient ne se, Europe nkwa di 16 nebe kwa man tena wase ade na Europe di 16 yiko.
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1: Comable at the 6 when you won. Yeah, the 10.
0: Mo.
1: Bakukura nim.
0: Sani yama we na FIFA jina so di coefficient ni yedeng. Eba. Ana so ka nye sa.
1: To who's your number na increase. 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
0: Eya ne performance. Na bomu na de end of the day. Echire na ado. Aka 4. 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So ka aka 4. 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Ndi next time no. Ye 2 omu di ye mdi ya ko 8 na. Na bomu we na de end of the day. Echire na ado.
1: Mo.
0: But what na mito na ze. Aka European countries. 3. England or my conkro ah yeah near Belgium sa World Cup we talk about that mark we can be
1: say they above
0: here above here no one stop here
1: ah okay
0: the truth is what they nyambo a chena say chena na yenia Argentina no go you be say nkra but what that eh and England na obeji can who be Spain so no euro and France so here then eh ntio mo no be ko mo ho an ye akile
1: Argentina na one match
0: yeah France na ye be si o mo ni a chere o mo say yes nyama nyama keto and okay and match no eh key decisions been at the end of the day be three areas
1: be decide
0: the game Spain and who are they in the midfield so ka pesa mo akon o mo midfield ne nyetakashi. They play with strength.
1: Nyansa no
0: Nyansa wo. 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So ka Euros ya, omo ne France ya e yo.
1: Omo so fanas oso.
0: Eh the same thing na na de nuri de omo ye. Omo make France midfield useless.
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0: Pass. 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
1: Me na wa
0: pem no. Pem no. So ka pem. Open means what that made that form. Now as a funu, you did two and one. We did red card.
1: Kwabena ni didi wole intene ho.
0: Mo so kwa pesa wako. Edi nei sa midfielders. No Fabian Ruiz for Spain, Rodri for Spain. Se bibia ansesa. Likely say at the end of the day. Omo na at the end of the day. Omo best at it. That is a repetition of what happened in the
1: Euros.
0: Yes. Ena nei okwa you can say France. Likely starter of sa two midfielders no. Eh Andre Rabiot nyansa na wo ho. Ono ye pass ni bi. Ene sa Koné.
1: Ahoden.
0: But what dem don say? Enti Spain is going with one style. France as some di mienu na the end of the day.
1: Eba. Mo.
0: But what dem don say? And me won say Ahoden ni nyansa kakra no be biti pass no.
1: Yeah, and Tunis and the France if bet me
0: in midfield.
1: Ah, okay.
0: But what let me tell you, another key area, but yeah, you pass France.
1: Attack,
0: especially in sa left and right attack. Mm-hmm. Because when the Dembele and probably desire to do it, most our
1: goal. Only say no.
0: No, honestly, Cucurella and Pedro Polo at the end of the day, on bet so anuji pa. So kapa za bonti wano. Me France, honestly, remember Ubia 1-1. Oh ho. And mama, you kind of saying. France, because of Nyansa and Wadin Kakano, so mama a little bit chance ahead of midfield. So, Yambra attack Pano. Compare Oyaziba and Kylian
1: Mbappe, difference in the song.
0: But what in the middle, I say, what are they? They be
1: deciding.
0: And so, fine, Spain, the Ene Kitana, who is a new Bian Shared.
1: No, be shared. No,
0: be shared. And so, I don't see anyhow a Spain beat me and a qualifier ahead of your kind of saying. Just say, Bia, they will get a goal, Spain, fine, no problem. But I so foresee, say, so President Wakon, France bear ahead. And in terms of character, so, France will high chance ahead of Spain. Would himself from 2010, South Africa now Spain call semi finals, no? On course semi finals, Bia, Munyambia, and Okran, I think that 2010, no more Jay. So President Wakon, so I'm going to from there, no.
1: France was the last three editions of semi-finals.
0: And this is a character no, who will be no. Wako semi-finals me and Senni.
1: Ajimu
0: bako. Wako finals me and
1: Ajimu bako and you're bad.
0: But what in a major nasi? Inti soka. And let me give it to France. France will qualify ahead of Spain.
1: Okay.
0: They will be stronger in midfield with sense that will beat Spanish midfield.
1: Mm.
0: Back one fine. One of the better pair. But it's just a matter of even behind strikers in Ukraine. So you're kind of saying. This player, yeah, Olise na Ujina.
1: Michael Olise.
0: Olise na Ujina.
1: Oh, Agenpa.
0: Akeiro oho. Ocheke compared to, say, what's that? Olise, nientia onse goes, nene se, wa restricting who to deep midfield role na, or supply assist.
1: No.
0: Ode cheke ni Mbappe ne, Osmani Dembele muase no, owombi.
1: No.
0: Mbadu watina mejona se. Belami yama, eye more focus on goal than supplying for other to score.
1: No.
0: So I'm going to first match. Grow yards, but Gina Mumu, I'm pass. Yeah,
1: 30 minutes.
0: I see France being ahead.
1: Okay.
0: France being superior. Didier Deschamps far experience in World Cup as a coach. De La Fuente, I think that the second World Cup was only. So let me give it to France.
1: Okay.
0: Above 10 o'clock, now France qualifier. But the two teams will score.
1: Okay.
0: I don't see anything like extra time. So President Wako.
1: Ye ba ye de afisem ebeto aso
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8: My one son, I'm crashing in a ride.
9: Hey, crash it. So wouldn't him, Nana, G would not yet him, batch him, batch him. I won't fear. I don't send over and say, I talk on me to what? And how cry?
10: No, my young Wabutan be the man watching the senior most prophet Ebenezer Badu.
9: And
10: what if we Ebenezer that don't know? Then it is some crown, sir. We are singing. Food and Dress Authority at Jinatu. 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And I Freno. Niza Heba Ointment.
9: Yedinibio.
10: Niza Heba Ointment.
9: Every time you cut off.
10: Because I'm not mubio.
9: Spiritual marriage. Ninina. Free home. It's a womb. What
10: you are someone Jina.
9: Just a womb. Why
10: are
9: Neza Heba Ointment in Nunzi.
10: Somebody Strasra.
9: And ten times, Chim.
10: Our former mother.
9: Dear Butu.
10: Dear Casacasa. No.
9: Etresa.
10: The Pesa Yamawa Mwachadia Bunny.
9: But Neza Heba Ointment.
10: Fastrasra.
9: Two big chakra.
10: And the Monsayadi.
9: Namani.
10: And Nichiani. And Ninchi.
9: Munina.
10: Anuya. Neza Heba Ointment.
9: Your property on my Munina.
10: Millennium Heba.
9: Okwa Busu Seta.
10: Chairman
9: Santini Mansoso.
10: Nothing.
9: Uba Modia.
10: I will defer Ebenezer Badu.
9: Na sorry down.
10: And also, so Benya Doso Pod one cassette.
9: And in an Kamfuano,
10: Opera, when you defer Bumpunim,
9: one on one,
10: Punyanamini,
9: counseling Papa Padia,
10: a Joda,
9: a Benada, and a Fay Yawada.
10: She would defer
9: Fiadan, a young Pibo Cassia,
10: one who are drinking in Nadia,
9: Banda Fay Cassia, Dansia,
10: Cassia, Dasuman Cassa,
9: and a pan on Crumper Pepper, and Yasumina Sassi,
10: the senior most prophet Ebenezer Badu.
9: Na sorry,
10: our Masu Quantum Pons,
9: and near.
10: Rogobon soon one a Jenny Bushet.
9: Friend was 0540-994-992
10: and that's
9: 0509-322-905.
10: The senior most prophet Ebenezer Badu.
9: Who would have whom?
10: No, I didn't Neza Heba ointment. I obeyed you. I
9: tried
11: to.
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12: Yeah.
13: Present as a generous now, who is Yano, who says, sorry, I mean, when that move. Now, why won't you do now when you want that? What for the poor time of one with that? Obi, how who is your power on that? You know how would that mean? I am out of coverage area. Why? Well, them more triple I network. Our cadet triple I network and I network because we have developed the taste of Yusuf. So, we are the Dubia term by heart.
12: Shalom Power Sports. Power.
1: Yeah. 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Ede ba wanka Saudi.
14: Pain me too, Papa. Me just see you, Papa.
1: Bibi, I'm about to call you.
14: Pain experience, them people. Now, me too, Bibi, I'm about to call Papa.
1: Yeah, then I'm here to say. Ah, no, Papa, dear, you're about to move on. You're born in Senegal. Bibi, now you be no one. No, wake up, we shall see. No, where the home come on. We're going to show the abandon. You know, yeah, you come on. And then. Some people now, a basso big match. No, a basso. You know, say Spain, man. No, and then France. And the boy, ni. Ah, so far tournament akoso no ene ne match e baso no de na wada roma wo kan fa ho
14: e pany me da so pa ni di kama min che wo chief nyina no pa obi o chi shalom bia no din che mu din e mu bia Pain last week, no be framing bomb, which is a rapano semibana mechia, mechia, or more more bar bank. I don't mean she all more cars around the pay. No pay, well, call a passory via Methodist for Pentecost for well, cars around the pay via and the minchia appeal for Timichibia. Pain, you can't pay. World Cup be

0: come board you BK Bear or Padin 72 and some more can I say was his post minister Kufiro de Sabu or questions also by assistance a woke up a course. Oh, you better take it free. It will be about 45 minutes to drive it. Waba when you take it, Sky Shannon, ABA week, Akechia, and ready to the subway sports minister obey. I'll say, answer questions, P. And so, Bright can come board BK Bear pay next more to Yenimini.
1: Tickets, once him. If you're a minister and you are concerned, I'm a voter, but you know, I'm a ticket to Ghana. People were selling tickets to them in Ghana from the ministry. You are aware, you know. If you don't know, do your investigation. People were selling tickets. I'm a Ghana for me to have a job. Now I could do a meeting. I could have born to be a Ghana for. That's why I'm impressed. I'm going to come on a bridge. I imagine say Ghana game a born against a born of Boston. There are people who are driving for Worcester, about close to about 45 minutes drive. Eba, you are driving for Maryland. Naba, you are driving for here. Your people are driving 5 hours, 6 hours. Number one, a honor. So when you match in a weekday, what it means is that also a second where you remember, which is an amount of hours. Let me go into another day. Scanner money to take is about $1,000, $1,200, and the 1 week paycheck. I know the baby chair. Now, when you need to support Ghana, now the baby T-Baby didn't team who yet your mope. Because it's a place where we go national team. Now, I say, just like that. Because when I'm in charge of the national team. You mean? Any of Waffle? Minister, sell tickets, and there's a scandal on those tickets. I know that the FA were selling their own ticket. The government, they almost say they requested from FIFA. And I know, sir, if that's nigga raising that issue, Emma Fredachi, wow, yeah, the ticket manager of the FA, Emma Bichichimo. But me concern your tickets now, Ghana buying toy, you know. Because we say we're going to send 800 people. Which means that there were 800 tickets per game. I buy there. Now, way. And the ministry of Ghana had on. No more turn. Kansas City, who's there? They didn't too. Camera ni to e stands ni ma Ghana grand club na hu omo Ghana for stadium we don branded because ho nyina e Colombia. In fact Ecuador from babo a omo consulate our Times Square New York awo I think that time I had ho obo ko no mu chitati ke so ko for them ni ko bo Ghana for en kasa mo fanche Ghana for ni say they will buy the tickets but sell it to them at a good price. Now take it at the face value. A $60. You chose $60 and a good swear. No need tickets, sir. FIFA subsidizing for supporters. No, say, Embra, England for Navy, as in your say tickets in board. Ticket that I chose is $60. Near turn is $700. Oh, young cook any. And no toss at the animal at this can go to him. World Cup in Yako support Tamagana adding. Oh, no, ye. Sagani, you share 1,000 on Faho. Why you are mean? Business venture. Ticket, first value here $180, near turn $800. Minister, walk up now home, shower. We met at the airport. New shower airport, near Nefri, and then Nefri, Nefri, near Toronto, near York, you never, US, if you cannot, US, you shy.

0: 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Governor Sabi. Our first video on him is Elsa Brickum Chelsea, one more pure national, one more session son of Pamero and them. Miriamma, and so Ewa Hanamuse, away from the Bunsa, Kashi Yung Ramo, Nana Pay, and some Gregorian Francois and Femal, Ewa Sidia, Prophet, Eric Brahim Uche, as our Prophet Rebecca said, Ghana World Cup, Yelkui.
1: Now 4 points, and so more. Now, shall I say, dear World Cup? Was it in Caspain? Ever cockroom, I'll find a demo. Lamini Amar, Sir Palestine for flag.

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2: Me se the word never say never no.
1: Come to me me master.
2: Me se never say never mo tufu o sakasa no. 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
1: Me se ba ku mi can never and ever be my master.
2: Mm.
1: Ai.
2: Okay.
1: One of that be no betu me ba me master. Ba me se me kokko no master
2: dey. Eh see that.
1: Never.
2: So ko nyano so. Mm, won take asa. Se won take asa o. Come Kakum.
3: The make no na ufise
2: ya. Odi ye odi ye. We cry your dances odi ye.
3: Kwa ozi biana ba trauma tresses one sana
2: we. I feel I make sure come wa odi mi come.
3: No problem. Say enya ya nipa ka say wa me den wa.
2: Na kumi na enye kumi na enye.
3: Be pp na no nka. 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Say je den
2: obema.
3: Biana ba do ni papa papa madam fupa no. So I am not this. I'm not. I was on a day no day. I'm from me. Dan, I'm a man. You're man a kwaba. Dan, Dan, actually, one so. You're man a transi. Dan, Dan, for one day.
2: So
3: God bless you.
2: So one guy said, "Dim Dan, and we need you home."
3: Need you home. Panty Dan, and be your wife.
2: Sanity.
3: No one said man.
2: We said we need you home, but only your masem.
3: Masem. So I'm here back up. I would need me pa.
2: Kesepa, no, no, kesepa, no, no.
3: We need you home,
2: but only your masem.
3: Masem.
2: Sanity.
3: Masem. And this over, please, I'm going to say, Manisha, I see, and free, Nations FC.

0: at the end of the day, Division 1, Oma Pointe, Drafko Lugarozic. Titi Drafko, no way.
1: Oh, no, I wouldn't mind with Papa.
0: Wakochi Kim Fesa, Wakochi Kumase Asante Kotoko, and I think Ashgood. Wakochi Zimbabwe national team, and I think Sudan. So, so national team draft code Lugarozic in part what they check ne start
1: this evening
0: highly abiana de menkai boy yeah highly experienced as a president of Wakui me church the woman nipa who say see a castle who ye football no when ya brace who ye football and yeah asia de na near the mrane tacho na at the end of the day you will say oh football
1: I'm a football person
0: kwa mi che ya chere se na ni abrewe obi a nka sabre ya wako division 1
1: kana bon club bu
0: doga
1: nka investment awaye
0: ki players anko be tom because on team in pure mo da premier league kano
1: mo
0: means what tenem
1: matias epa
0: ni kista samson wan simpson wato on wo de ko one of these smaller european countries finland
1: yeah
0: the obo blasters kakra bi na we yan franco world cup wato on wo de ko finland doga division 1 team. And I think it's experienced coach in the crowd or what that done. We're limiting it to your kind of say assistant to. Pato Peridini, is this something men's? Johnson Smith. Or no call assistant. Soccer.
1: Was it a young blue? Division soccer. 1.
0: Well, sir, draft call Lugaro is a national team coach. But we're appointed him. Trust and a near break. No, I did not training grounds mad the whole Ghana.
1: My
0: can Africa, Ghanaian, you have back over South Africa and Dubai. 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
1: ebeso
0: ba do tin me to na say aha e di mu amote te akopanti bro ni coach sika na so Dr. Kwame Che ya ebi ya wa class bi ni mo ha
1: division 1 and 10 points
0: e tansi na premier no correct point
1: say na enwe yi
0: na division 1 na ba mu yi o wa ni training ground me na me nko a mi ntunu fo ma onye sa investment we just because he is coming to play the Ghana Premier League onye investment ni because or the titty players when you saw Simpson go on facilities who will be a Premier League global boy are here near the mouth but what I say you may be oh yeah near maybe a year the year to the public two teams even three clubs beating yeah man and me oh yeah
1: sir also I'm not being said on no on matches money team no not something in a new
0: yeah man and me
1: on top matches
0: oh yes I investment the above boss a Premier League in the BUA soccer is it a good investment. Don't concentrate over championship on a playoff and one when money your attention. What toss basis when you have two, three players at one. So I same say now what on a chain. Sika Obedin or Ghana Premier League. I'm not worrying in Prensa. No, what's a man to be the quality. In fact, Premier League, you know, not me and Shadda Ni club would be a support on. But what I say. Because of Kwaku Downsun Tina, a few idiots may call
1: Mayor over Chelsea.
0: Manage your day and go home, or that a bit, make go home, Messi Mukina, but Kwame Che Diano, I am a ya. Go spend this car with the team no home.
1: I am Bonabro,
0: Bonabro. Quite. And I think the why I do my yipa. Say, moi, so called teams now. A war, the richest clubs in Ghana.
1: I can see
0: biggest financial backing. No, so who's going to be appointed coach? Appointing coach? One man, Kwame Che, Ayibi. One fair, no, Pierre Piasson. Sikan Ayibi, a wound in Tina for that experience level. And I'm a bonabaso. Nice investment now, the end of the day.
1: Why?
0: Toga Benjamin Asare, national security. Toga.
1: Oh, the car, no, you see this, Yano.
0: Oh, my dear, Toga.
1: Onim, kunu wa se wo yakai madam fu wo bia dan madam fu wo bia dan na ni moto pa o si bia se kasa enye ne depa ba kasa ba bia ne ha o si enye no kure ba bia ye ba bi ene Benjamin Asare ya na bi se ba bia ne ha ha za ka ne ni
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1: Nenye.
2: A life on Facebook. Oh, life on Facebook. What you say? Ntumu futu na mende pass. 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
2: Ono wasi biya nani buru webi ne waha.
1: Mo. Afya oko wake up no ba ma ye ana wa cobru chira banti
2: onya me class.
1: Oba doja say kababi of free shares ye. But what is it? Because any pampa, but an local player, I am offer, and I a goalkeeper,
2: Papa, any
1: pampa, but Nini Pan Sampa, a cafao, and I do a drew honor. And he said, what do honor now, Sissa? O level, be crow, or crow, you have never troubles your crunch, yao, on teaching po,
2: that be.
1: But what is it? On frown po, we're free. Shalom radio call your can send BBC tintiro
2: nimo montamu wa
1: eh
2: ababoy your money sir
1: Benjamin Asare futu a me dey dimo nyam so kosoa ni people na oni omo ano a so okay a o call I think where the first blasters appearance ka onya I think we ni bonus
2: o chaya chemi my house for man nyina
1: o kosoa na dey we dey onya ni sir because minim stars bibiri wo ho a omo ahwe ase ye nyina yesa Nipa no ni omo shaase
2: no sika no baaye no
1: 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to politics a bat and near my binway ye key ya okay can I do it in pa talk up in the walk and a maniage and the questions now or can say minister ba
2: me ya no no
1: maybe an ami be woman moose or by baby sana questions but I am the who but what are the bride can come word with you any moon
2: on day who
1: more on day who what can you know big platforms yeah at the end of the day a bakery minister ba your questions be
2: busan.
1: Toka and me the big camp bride can come word with the other and yet take it in on kwa toka prince am wako on my own a bind me sika pa a taxpayers
2: money
1: yet ta bind the note what the budget call
2: bind the budget call me
1: bind the budget call
2: but what is it say about the couple of people so
1: Omiye hu aban sika pa na eye meme no tax ye 11 na ye di blasters na chi koy na fundraising ne de say nya aban sika
2: aha and the private iphone boy
1: appeal for fund ne ye nyina aye ye na omiye hu the exact amount pa to talk out ye ne
2: me ti o pa come
1: because kada koy two areas ne ye de koy government budget ko bi e no ye meme no tax
2: mo pa to talk
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1: toka president mo
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1: be want him ware 5
2: otimi ware 5
1: wa
2: ko ma boya oni
1: usro ho adikan oni ma adikan
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2: sika no so
1: anyhow I spend the abandi sika dey dey kwa emienu
2: emienu
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2: mo
1: ah me bank sgdb ko bi antie me network adibi ko bi
2: ate wo
1: enti sa sika mienu no how did we use this
2: mo
1: how did we use this one too
2: mo
1: mpato tie ni you ya wie no say the kai we so say na the end of the day e kai
2: mo
1: dey act ne say abandi sika dey ya mfa bi an koto ticket but John Dramani Mahama no aka oni diaspora for she ya ne say fine raising ni dia e bi be dey e be to take it at the end e dia ma
2: e mum se ma be brain
1: mo enti mo concentrate on ticket no nko ahun to be bring am akwa ya sente so say ye fa Ghana for en free hand for mo en ye dey
2: en ko
1: supporters ye be for mo wa America ho no a but the revelation e bu baba ni say Ghana for bi dum free ha kwa mi nim sa won ti bia mi nim kura ni mi nim chasela so ye to take it at the end
2: of the day
1: se minister ni mu an ko
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2: number wo se na number
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2: e ko ba se onya kwan so course be busa no
1: me be bisa ho ne ma pa yi pa to ka president bo akon again question ba ko e be bisa ne say adentina group stage ne die ya to china is take is near 2200 something and at the end of the day ya to group stage ne die ya to take it at the end of the day and we had three matches ni bia e kwadru Colombia na na ehia pa no toka president mu akọ yanto
2: and so bebusa no
1: that is another question and another toka question we in
2: fact come up to us
1: come mba jodi na me jona say enti minister emwa bwa no na again question ba ko e bebisa na adenti no ka say broadcasting right
2: and so born ye nyebi anhwe
1: obeto wa secure ka say wa secure
2: na so wanya de batwi mu wanya
1: ah tv bi abe press bi anu benya blasters game ahwe
2: press 1
1: mba jodi say
2: if you want to watch gtv press 2
1: mba jodi say Ebani say ena sa ya kare say TV right number this o ko touch ba ko de ka multi TV ho answer we nya bia we ara so ka sa ko
2: ni na we busa no
1: enti Kofi Adams mu abo anho
2: me da say
1: question sa de no dey eh yes e bisa no pa odifo na o ka ka yiri de to ka be o ye analysis otu na num kwa
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1: ba bi chere ne bible mu kakra Israel na ofi se sa Israel we
2: e bom pa ye tia spain
1: Israel we ni nya sa tete
2: Israel na da bi we Israel ye two ekunipa
1: who do you say Israel currently nyame man currently no you support LGBTQ Google they accept it nyame man kan na na ye nyame man pa no so ga Sodom and Gomorrah ye bi ne ko shikuru
2: no no en omo angasa ji ato
1: the Israel we are different from say Israel Ghana crap nyame pe yasem kra che Israel
2: mo
1: nya Israel ne obi ikuno
2: ono a
1: Israel or you can say LGBTQ.
2: Etun.
1: O se won bompa Palestine flag in
2: tin. Yo bompa yetie ngwa asem we.
1: Na Israel na nyame penasem no wake up no go group ben.
2: Wan ko bi wan qualify.
1: Say US support to Israel. How many Israel won here kuya? Welcome to the semi-finals. One who won ebebo US ne won ebebo.
2: On count one qualify.
1: But Ghana, Ghana e nyamsro ma mebo a. O ba ya ni bi di blaster asachi. Say Ghana e nyamman. Mpato group stage semi-finals e ne won ebebo.
2: Ye mobi.
1: Di ye kwa nyame pe ya asem no mpo no so ka president mo akon. Ya binum kura qualify, binum an kobi. Ne mpa e bone ne sane ama na o kan bi ya
2: analysis. Woni mi say what analysis say say the France is favorite.
1: Spain be free. Enye Palestine flag ada e no de wo paja. Tieni asem na make any yipa because Israel na nyame bon pen asem no no bon pa ye tie space o
2: free. Wake up no one qualify.
1: Sa Israel na nyame pen asem no di trumu trumu tum. O shebi su se si one ne ko. Mpa do tina mezo na say. Israel na nyame pen asem na. Nka yesa nka Israel kwa na ye example. Nka yesa nka kwa America kwa kwaje bosia.
2: Dabi.
1: Nyame pe Israel asem no no. Ahia hia ne sa nwa ko ni abi. Oya analysis. And so I can assure him say it's made by qualifier then yen yame boss and I then will be the amount
2: as a France by qualifier.
1: Seven friends so France by qualifier then yen yame boss now the amount
2: analysis now yen be
1: analysis now
2: me that's my uncle man also now yen ya for so I been tre I'm say sorry come to be a wood no so and it's I'm never man also now yeah ya fre for so I been tre ya humano in ya and society 050-252-9935
0: 054-389-8692
2: Offer for the kind
0: of thing, and then you offer a free.
2: Good morning.
0: Good morning.
2: Good morning. Offer here. Offer here. 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
3: Pani Thomas ni.
2: Thomas, wada wama na paye nti yo.
3: Insha Shalom Sports Kingdom. The World Cup between France and Spain. Misha na Lindy Life Born Life and Far Amount. Masinchian.
2: Thomas, I'm a private was honorable to me. I was an assassin out and canon. Shalom, commentary team, so Dimu Akotem Papa. Would Din and any of our friend Efre?
4: I love it to
2: you. Oh, Joshua, what are Roman up into you?
4: I am a parent. On the family money, I didn't spoke to the city. I said, the ICC chain was here, yeah, my interest in it. All by the book, yeah. On one day, the body. But you're the one that was
2: Good morning.
5: What's that saying?
2: Nami Adamo, righteous man is Kakama and I saw the no form.
5: Ah, okay, boss. Boss, now come, I mean, I want to cry.
2: Oh, what the fuck is my emergency?
5: That's it, Yana Masai, I'm not training. My insurance is a little bit man anti highway.
2: Mate.
5: Thank you. And I pay you, yes, sir. You better cook be a mamma.
2: Oh, Yami Shrav.
5: Boss. Your friend is saying, I'm into a damn of you. I'm most rough anyway. Yami?
2: Ratchos and Nano will phone Papa, Papa, Papa.
5: Boss! Boss, what's the name?
2: As you said, yeah.
5: Hey, I'm into a tempo. Boss, this is rough anyway. Oh, Yami, me who not yet?
2: Righteous, what are you saying? I send them in tobacco cry. Hello?
6: Hello, friend. Yes, sir. I'm not a chief. Hello, I'm not a chief. I'm not a man. I'm not the idea to a new man says, I think we can't want them. Let me say, Najima after some crying, crazy. Tell me, I'm not a chance in a queer canoe. Maybe I'm not in a home, being a woman, which is an unpin phones or more kind of one of a woman for scam man. No, I'm fine, yeah, America. Nothing in Colombia, good man, a match and carry it. It's not patch and it. Born a boy, you want man to take it in any of my bathroom. I'm not making it known to Ghana for Cynthia or Gun and Massa. Not actually, but I was
5: saying, I'm not sure if I'm going to be able to get the other. Hello.
2: Hello.
7: Hello, me se me casa si bia da na baby so le simie.
2: Ah, me ni wada mo maye nti o.
7: Da kine ma pa ho ye. E da me ka da na so fo fo no ba fe ni bi.
2: Okay.
7: E se ka na so fo fo e te be je. Ai e fa stage for sports o kra yo. They say now they pay the this council for the better reform because in the Juma pay any day.
2: Yeah, you mean you are made that for your own? Would you and any of every? Great Alice, so you are double crowd down on a pay into you.
8: I didn't think of my madam, but some other Jumada.
2: Jumada,
8: I said, I'm a car, and it was who we are, wouldn't you,
2: sir? Yeah,
8: and I'm not sorry, not many years or so long. There was a day, then brought the man number one. Oh, I'm not used to know. People are going to have to leave the education. Not and what she has enough to go to Kalanka to sign enough to be in her beat. But you know, a bar with our feet. I'm a man funnel. How is this okay? A bar of funnel must be careful at all. And shoot on my things, sir, when my kids are seized. Yeah, not to get not to hear about the national asset, not of national thing. Now, when you might be a branch and I spend the cash open. What then the first call up would so you can't get it.

0: Miss Ajuman. Righteous.
1: Boss.
0: More with the Muda of our Daman. Did you can't ever say? Abaya,
1: this is suffering. Sorry for you, no fire, the fire call.
0: I say,
1: they send you enough fire, the fire call.
0: Matty, problem.
1: You can't hear fire, I'll ask you.
0: No, you're because. Of your mouth, touching my channel, you see. Only Jarvis,
1: you're trying to be your better, you see.
0: Ah, you're ready to be coffee.
1: Boss, now, I saw me, I decided to make an offer. Okay, now, soon, dear, hope I
0: will.
1: Ah, mini pay. I am not to come out of that package. So, come on, Missy, I'm going to say,
0: what will you say?
1: Now, it's a fair, sir, Samuel. Oh, it's in this red, this red. This fire will be uncle behavior. Boss, let me decide, sir. We will be up in Yacht.
0: Ah, Fabio Capello.
1: All right.
0: Okrumha.
1: Hey, yeah, just open up my kuchiano.
0: Matty, let me your kuchiano. Problem.
1: Ella, I need your kuchiano. No boy.
0: No, no, so show.
1: Hey, boss, me so open up for me. Say me feel I am kuchiano, bra.
0: Matty. Righteous. I no pay, but I was say that my breakfast. I no see your mini shop. Within, and then your friend Efrain.
2: Bye.
0: Hey, what? Waba. Oh, but
2: I mean, okay, many things.
0: I know, Banra.
2: I'm a man.
3: Could you Adam said, Also, Baba, you can tell me. Yes, also, all the corner. But they won't send you to be drunk. Oh, Baba, you mean you need to do good to me. Oh, Baba, you can tell me. Ah, there will be a basic idea. You mean that about your mother, maybe, but I said, I must.
0: Men some of that say, Chamberman for free for interest, so why did not watch it? We didn't, and any old friend, if we.
3: That is the only pressure aspect of our

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let me clear my throat this morning. My mean prum me minimum kakra. Eba say brave is drew on us say ye can see kasama na chasa ni geno ajibabia. And this kasa and friend ashikili. But can courtesy of N A F A N A Nafana Community Bank. Abusia for a baby, so say a trans and I, ye church, quite obit me up for so almost a summer money home and a dog. And TNSO, a no exception. Yen in a final community bank and pain for a one commotion or shalom Casafidi, so what you won't come. 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

and they make him mighty ocean. Kakra kakra say to talk eso sa na market na ya je e di asi won ma and I no pay any gym up and I miss kan yakopon kan ho be bia wo bia so do feed na to Shalom Radio Israel I need you kwen so bia bia wo sum na ti en commode de wa ye de bre wo business advice and only say na fana community bank na mo ma fa to ho do on be chere kwen pa obi timi afa so na business na grow sika semwo. Your friend Jarvis Alaji Sadiq Mohamed. Hey, 100.3. And hey, Bernada. And hey, Tosu Dunay Bosumi Tosu 7, 2026. And so then come out here for Muni Honoma, we know they here. And today, you want to say, and call and Fama, a Shalom Sports Crew, you know.

0: aka matches no bako bako enan na bibia kwakote egu na senye yina enim na fana community bank in partnership with Shalom Sports Crew no yeko communities ni nyina mu e de live commentary no ebrel ene semi final 1 yeko akopium e wo don fete courtesy of Nafana Community Bank yeko akopium e wo don fete amama kai kofi wayo yeko akopium wo don fete. That means a Shalom Radio, Shalom Sports Crew ye ntena eto so ntena studio hanom kwa emfa commentary no embreti fo yina enim se it is so hard for most of Ghanaians and so on being access to DSTV. No more to me, I share. I can't see any echo. And you know, your Timmy boy home, what in Bogura communities in the Duna Emu. And you know, you call Copio semi final one, you call Copio, and you know, France and Spain. A word dumb fete. Ned live commenting on courtesy of Gen Screen, Screen Kesepa. You see one of them. No, be sure you the feel, the atmosphere. Nigeria womb ever wake up on a fever no a big grip will be biara and this one time and you be and share bray shots here on the 11th of June ever pim sabri and that you don't fit for courtesy of Nafana Community Bank you baby pium need live commentary no abro and you can trust the mighty sports team no when be doing juma edia mao this time around and come on edia bro ayo sika sam tutu ye. 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Zongo one way in a swanum, a ho and almost your modern Kama, Kama, Fefe fell, Utimiso Bugra Bank in Hormaneziska, et Tarubodina, no in Yaji. Because Nafana, the Omobason Babi Jimmy Numion Yahon. 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
0: kilo ya maso mujaso there's a Yadru Honom. Last time my name manager is Shia Mohano, we talk a little bit about the history of Nafana. 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Yeah. 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
2: Oh, nyame adom bibia aboko.
0: All right. Yeah. Yentie ho abakosem kakrai.
2: Nafana send ye nyina enim no. Ye te bank no 2000.
0: Okay.
2: Nti ye buy almost 26 years.
0: Yes.
2: Nti ye wo system no mo ache pa nyenne.
0: Okay.
2: Na send ye nyina enim no. Sa time no na various communities no bia.

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0: 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Okay. 26 years. 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
1: so amount na request no na enso nti ye nfa bia nya den and so so.
0: That's right.
1: Yeah, but okay, that bank, you imagine you say, oh,
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1: 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That end of the day, no be say what talk question na.
0: Any ma a very good reason say obetumi ni na Fana Community Bank adin sa wo. So say afi na what you need to Shalom Radio Channel. So say we are live on Facebook Shalom Breakum. Join here na like page, you know, na comment, na share. Sebe ya fufro so be huni eko eni ni ereba ya. 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
2: 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And the emphasis about one, a was so no money, say one. 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Two bar, no one say what be you, see canon, your person of the coyen, what to me, the aquaco ye. I feel so emphasis will be a whole home beyond soon, say. What to soon have you know? 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

0: 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Carpenter 4-4 mwa, wadi ye jumenina, ash foam 4 ewo bi ewo ho, was also tonton and pahu duo nina. Ebi, say ye queen size and a king size, como 3 door wardrobe, como 8 door wardrobe, was also como TV stand, como grand TV unit, stuffing chest ahu duo nina. Ebi wa masu ye honom, was also tonton ketinsa, e fe yi pa. E ye design fe fe fe, wotin bias in St. Hall and as a office, baby. Now, Shannon, so say, ask for our special discount at the moment. 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Franco and Chemuha, Oko Brekum main station, secretary rank honum, almost torn will be our honum. One more showroom for no be an so our continental quine so, or more GRO and Chen Honomua. Yanni, our de Jomun Quantano, a DNM here, Mr. Bennett. 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
1: 0544-9994. 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

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Money off for Buga, Ebbe Twankomono, a swear from Jarvis Alliance starting my infancy. 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

0: And I feel so for so can home. 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But in front of Patrick, my mama, a quabble. No mayor, but call there. So, Uncle Pondia chair, holding you, holy from this year, but call. Then, yes, was a memory of Quanya was much here, and near tea for it. None of my time could be on my son, and they drew my dear potent and Cassano.
1: Yes,
0: I see so, sanity.
1: I said, And so, no one will have a beer if you buy any time, the beer will be there.
0: And yen,
1: you say, what do you need a bro so cry?
0: Sir.
1: Maybe I will be a no. Sorry, I can't tell. Now you be my own. If you say, I am called a while, and I'll be to me. If you bet ya, and then I'm. Shabby coom so.
0: No man can come yano.
1: So, I won't be a becoom. Any hope,
0: no call it.
1: Crobia, na any grano. Yes, any man for ya.
0: No call it,
1: auntie. A boy, a more situation, more punch. I can see if you holy family Catholic hospital as well.
0: You,
1: I bet ya, MP, MC, and maybe come and pay you for a more ye monk of four who are more sent to come home, come boom, and not be coom. A group, obedient to my pa. Those assembly men, any women, any Obu, do my word, you know. Your money, do you? I'm not paying you. Every year, any machine didn't come. Last week, na was a who you so car. What's a car? Maybe see, I'm not what for CC car and a car.
0: Sir,
1: and he also a woman, Phoebe Elmon,
0: or commenting us.
1: Yes, she a moon, a modded my phone call go to. And my answer, yako, a wardrobe car. Last week, you know, and so yako, yako, a wardrobe.
0: Sir,
1: last week, he to me, I'm for sure, and I'm a son.
0: Maybe
1: be empty, and any man say. Yes, yeah,
0: Wow.
1: Yet the Holy Family in the year 1948. Mamma, mm-hmm. Yakam was a member. Yet your letters, no, we say. So, 3 years in the new nursery will be a cool program. And I said, what would you kind of obtain over there?
0: As I would buy
1: a bar, be a cool program. 8 years.
0: I do watch it. Wow.
1: Holy Family.
0: Hey, you know,
1: I was a celebrity. Nana yeah why any year no sooner yen shemukina. Ain't it on the 27th, Mosumi yeah Joda Ebe Nana Oche.
0: Okay.
1: Ye lanchino Kasiapa.
0: Wow. Big.
1: Yeah, 2 years after paying for the bree. Ah, what's what woof you must walk on be. Yeah, 2 years after 27th July. Mumma Kayamo. Nayan lanchin.
0: 80th anniversary. So I don't know, if you see weekend, okay.
1: The same thing for all cream, you have a patchy for mom ever. A software child will come and share for more ever. Your kachada, your hospital, paying for a sum, a manager, a woman ever, your bishop ever. It's the ones of the kind of.
0: Oh, any people could dump a
1: money. Oh, baby said,
0: better tree.
1: The baby said, you man, oh, mother and child anymore.

0: was a seer, baby, or be a game
1: hospital. Wow.
0: I'm not going to be able to do it.
1: A taba radio super ehia blood group we ehia group we
0: nesa minti no sada no on the 27th no yes re obi a wotie yen ene ne owo bo ma holy family ana se even po no ne owo do ene timama ni ni enipa se o mebo an na won chimo ja fa mai
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0: nko fo questions fa
1: pa
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1: mo ye moja
0: na
1: so no
0: ye ni ni e be na ni member ko mi enu bi ntimi
1: no ntimi am
0: next week die ko be tena se.
1: Well,
0: no, some of the commanders of Mundi say about Moja, and if you were home, Pesso, or Debra Maya, you have a power love who will be a moon or Musha Mojaso.
1: Okay,
0: oh, whatever pass of war. And in summer, Opus will be crossing a day, we moja bomb me, and if any suit, I don't remember.
1: And here, Sandy, you have been going to say,
0: and I
1: have been coming for some money for a boy, Jotuna. Moja Boa, it's who take me out of the crowd of the Oko Bojo,
0: and they had another. Aha, they are crossing me, Moja. But I'm a grammar, and I'm a bay, and I was a midi. But the poor say, it's a sense
1: of your near bread, you are not Moja.
0: I said, baby, you are mamba. And yes, right here for, and may next week. You better sound that last of you, the better also.
1: And one more,
0: yeah, all of that, and let Mips, where empty team, and some of their peer honor, you are mamba. It's a young threat, not only someone sent a man. So for best catch a mook at an old tray, but the pony of Janina was here didn't say I'm past idea. For the time I am.
1: You
0: are the queer, Miss Anna. As part of our luncheon, no, and then a castle be at and think a little for venturing. You hear me, Pacuby. I'm a sad no. I'm only a bishop, no. I saw my own very logo, na my name. Say a castle year lunch anniversary now. Ye were one more dear beer. Ye be see us, I don't know, ye be beer, sabi and anno. I'm not a Bukumania or whoever banner, or who are for holy family. Can you hear me pa and what you be? I say any panel. Ever soon, I can be shop her. I'm a beer, sabi and I, a person, a benedict, the shed Bukuman, sadan. It's a tearful and tear me pay ye me, ye be beja. Na my announcement, na my.
1: Okay.
0: A fibia, and fear to be a holy family, a dino, you know, ye penny papaco. I alone were holy family. Now your man do a honor, you dick and wound over. It's unfortunate, son, I'm in a corner with you a funeral.
1: Oh,
0: aha. It's a war, ha. Na, as a man, and come my eddy. What yanka? Now your woo. I will affect me can't cheat me the venue. 1948. And between the ages of 1948 and 1958, you hear a It's a problem. Ah, mini no, muno, mube di, mu, a yipa, anti, ya best re, 1948 to 1958, ye hiyo ni pa bako. 1959 to 1968, enisi ye hiyo ni pa bako.

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0: sure
1: sa ono ba bua bi ni sa ono kra so yare chene
0: ko job ko ye we bi o ye
1: pa
0: no ba ye no fine o ba ye but no, no, it really was age. As much as Ukraine, or the end of all, say, yeah, yeah, but I'm all normal. It's too bad now, you better share, sign the money now. Near her, see, yeah, Arabian, said the old boss, and maybe I better share hepatitis, and the better say, Nemo, yeah, syphilis, and the better share, and sana, I may have not see a ship, not be beer anymore. The horn, maybe no better than I say, I can say, okay, as messy. Your history be beer, beer in him, Tipa, see a true modern, number 1. What did you say?
1: Only D.
0: You know what did you number 2. So you have consent form. Your form be your wife. Be so. And send me about 30 or 40 questions. Or so on.
1: On way you are no.
0: And the way you are no. Say I'm passe. What you are fit to say. Obey them.
1: Obey them.
0: Because the entire have consent form. Say if you be your
1: wife.
0: You have three kids. What be say? You have to be your wife. You have to be your wife. You have to be your wife. You have to be your wife. But my wife say. Yeah, true mother kit away near Cock of Fishing Marriage, you cock of Hay. Yari, open as a same correct. Nay, ain't me, we must be any more. You bet you
1: mother, you mother hopper, the gosh, a hope. Each every moment in the new house, or no, by you, and for a better day, on pay. Only so pretty, eh,
0: mother, muda ho se bi beti ma twu moja na afeni ama ho se o afi de wa qualify I was see a twu moja no
1: mmm
0: jafe what did you announce the year pe bibi and edibra analysis e bi mpokra so so o catch say what did you
1: for
0: yet minji wa chi die but yeso so yanse mo no e be catch or say e bia say o be twu moja na mo bi and I say wara na o ba ya so bi so e bi obi na yare na be hwema na ni ade ade a
1: o
0: ne catch e na hofo no mo mpɛ malt ba ko bi nsi wa chi
1: my
0: said e be ya twu mo wie na o be no me no so so ya de amaye
1: ade aguso
0: ade aguso
1: malt no mo di bi mi say mo de milk bi fra
0: e no person de milk
1: fra no e bo ma moja no ya kama pa na say o sen si unda de mo na say
0: da ko e ba bi sha
1: almost a muja
0: cook in a 10 tomatoes.
1: Efra,
0: now the promise of Mamuja.
1: But
0: before I don't know. But the news here, the
1: young people cannot be the water quab and to across you. A boy and who's we now serve a muya and a corner of orders. I somebody more to share my big wetting bookus, your monofra.
0: Oh,
1: yeah, yeah, yeah, yeah, yeah, yeah, yeah, yeah, yeah,
0: yeah, yeah, yeah, yeah, yeah, yeah, yeah, yeah, yeah, yeah, yeah, yeah, yeah, yeah, yeah, yeah, yeah, yeah, yeah, yeah, yeah, yeah, yeah, yeah, yeah, yeah, yeah, yeah, Nami was a nice also shrunk or my name was there. In that time, a mouth, if you share them, maybe Brie and Sana, and a
1: yes,
0: yeah,
1: yes,
0: Doctor,
1: I said, Mojano, I said, Binya be Bosua, no chim be Mabiana, Honey and Tier was a boss on a walk, chim be a mepan. I
0: said, it is a
1: year watching your
0: honor. We don't lose all the albums, and I said, but don't balance a chick, a crown, a crochet, feed him near shape. Number na bi yenya na ene be me yehunu se asemasi na de tie ne se science am yehunu se onipa biara in the normal state na biara so unya be the memory example biara so unya at least 12.5 at any friend of hemoglobin na we hb no so that 12.5 and above asa de tie atwo moja no this your ban
1: ye ban wo form sa mon
0: twa ye ntwe da be da be wo form ye ntwe since your banner say a was so and a free number no air cosra and ye train.
1: Okay,
0: and you say the woman a enough
1: as also
0: he be free mukrana, a bit my mouse is wide.
1: And young
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1: Wow. 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Na emom no se de meka medical conditions e wo ho. E na ye wo age conditions so so ye de wo
0: nki ebi a nyinimu no nyinimu no
1: and also can't wo. That is it. So we betima twa moja. Na me say amamre na de amaye say free 18 kwa na akra bia wo ne ho. Ono ta ho de man mo nti no. E fana say by 18. To 60 years,
0: 18 to 60.
1: The watch you put me to Moja.
0: Do not recommend to see
1: ya. And then the 64 no. Was a the mama where one year na juma na year na no ordinary. Was a pan be do 60 no I had
0: no I am right.
1: It's what balance your share physical appearance na say MY ya entry. And na obi bet many the 30 40 and so say obi your banana physical appearance no as a wa ko wa ye bore and
0: so say man say boy na nanim ai ho ya mo ya no montwe.
1: That is it. It in there was say say show physical appearance no say was so no we ujina mu pi usi mu aha say de be ya yetwa enko how it in fie ni de na wo ho and na medical condition is on your body show appearance near here. Also so the way film be a oba be yard and a many panels and all her cobble no aba.
0: Could be
1: now, but I say, who's a wabra? I had not in him so be our boy, said the ninja that ain't in the house. I never knew how he is a young man, I say, a coffers and for brain. It's in the say, oh, Baba Chimojana. So remember, we don't even sound of my idea, no problem.
0: Then I'm going to
1: find some come on, no one. And yes, it be a and yes, it be a. And Sunday before we did my work, body park, and I'm in the present name. Also, so one who didn't know who he said the Bayer, you're true, you're in yas and bony beer in a way. It's all bad for any kind bra. The brand name show you're true, we are not so person called the Okoyado, how you're the person away. And those things in the ash. It's the end as a baby or horse, maybe a good inside, ain't mean at the yen. If it's all goons and so I had the abundant video film, you know. Your show will inquire there at the coffin kakra and will be all your associates near the entry. Moja, it will be on your intimate chain. You never be brain or ho. But age wise, in the year, 18 to 60, but 60 last year, Renace or Banassa from 50 crowns or 100 of my yen chain. And the best I'm walking for church once I saw it, still BP or Sora yen chain, or pressure was Sora yen chain.
0: Wow,
1: because I'm so serious. I'm
0: not sure if I'm a woman
1: or a woman. I'm not sure if I'm a woman.
0: I'm not
1: sure if I'm a woman. I'm not sure
0: if I'm a woman. I'm not sure if I'm a woman. I'm not sure if I'm a woman. I'm not sure if I'm a woman. I'm not sure if I'm a woman. I'm not sure if I'm a woman. I'm not sure if I'm a woman. I'm not sure if I'm a woman. I'm not sure if I'm a woman. I'm not sure if I'm a woman. I'm not sure if I'm a woman. I'm not sure if I'm a woman. I'm not sure if I'm a woman. 89 86 92 0543 89 86 92 ene mujatwe ho asema sabi e kasai e ko chiri ya domo chuko akomu bulum pa debia na wajwe se bibisa na minya nko so misa ye no ma mente wonka na bisa doctor na onyiwa no hello hello
2: buga
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0: eh hoye boko de
2: o boko
0: de nyami ase
2: ma da kwa ba ana ma da kwa ba
0: aha ana ma no ko ko shi ni do
3: ba ma mi
2: ba kwa ti.
0: Ah, what's
2: I hope that can be done. I hope that last one. The mechanic has got to be our banner and aging up. I'm with the bone.
0: Aging up,
2: I want to mark what is for.
0: Is there what's that about your
2: arrow? Look, I'm with the wall. That was the one yet. I said, me and many younger crap on arm. You couldn't be our means, Jim. It's a new cabin, my business.
0: You can accro over trans or over trial as a beer, your bed.
2: I hope you are my drink.
0: And the doctor said, when you're on my own trial, I'm
1: going
0: to my baba. I'm going to go to my baba. Why?
3: Anna, I said, my mother came to my name. I'm not sent back on
0: the day. You're not here, and one.
3: You're saying, take club.
0: Club.
3: Oh, Kuma. Ah,
0: so. And you did you want a club to be?
3: No, you're the Diana say. I think I've been your best, holy family, Benya. Emoja
0: Muja
3: ewo ho
0: aso
3: ye enti ada eye wo birthday
0: mhm
3: e na
0: wa wo da bia no
3: wa wo da bia no ada se wa wo ba

0: and I'm betting cook for a moment between be a man. And I have been so obuwa. Mean feeling in near my binting, want to mean to now so betting me, I can say, holy for me for money. Morty, I'm off and see what we be
1: cheer. I'm already a coffin, Mother Roma, Mr. Opanyado. Would you not free?
2: Good morning.
1: Good morning, Chief. But I'm in a winning.
2: Anod.
1: Hey, Anod. But you're in the way. You're in the mood, your chair, holding you.
2: Hey,
1: you know, Mr. Tambay, now, won't you be? But
2: your doctor,
1: be you, I know, Mother Roma, why? Hey, Doctor, I know what was.
2: Okay, my name is Adam.
1: Okay, to us.
2: Hello, guys. My team was wrong. But the time we are on the 16 point something.
1: Mm-hmm.
2: No, my team. We are on the 16 point something. But sir, what 16 now? Let me check. Me also be a free bar. And this is a mere guarantee that you are going to on the market.
1: But you are not my doctor. You are not only me. The power of him, dear power, that woman, the fatus not TY.
2: Okay, bye bye.
1: That's the era I would also dear. Me and Fabius and Kana, I'm glad it's a church. Questions, Nina. If you are no Marco, Marco. Hello? But how do you feel free? You can't talk about it.
2: You
1: can't talk about it.0543 89 86 92 0543 89 86 92 and that's 0502 52 9935 Yemo, simaka kra iye no no fe via na afi yatoa yenko mo twetwe no ma me fa winka ho prekwe wonya ba die. Hello.
2: Hello.
1: Me pa cho udi na fe fe.
2: Yo
1: pa cho yen ti wa sem bisa e.
2: Aha, pa cho ni pa no. Awo, eti. Na bu kwa.
1: Aha.
2: Na o check na se. Ya.
3: Or
1: A 42 B 72 and the partner said, now we pray and say,
3: yeah,
1: but you're saying,
2: Timubuna,
1: I'm not sure if you're a person. So we might take a change power from Doctor Bremwe.
4: Okay.
1: Age wise. If I told you, if you want to come on the aroma,
2: no,
1: I just make me cool. Now, didn't you say, what would you? If I was saying,
2: could you
1: eat you?
2: But I did not say, oh,
3: Why not a battery? But you should not be a baby touching back a cry, but my name is Ako.
1: Okay.
3: And you know, young can say we need to be what we need to prepare to be a manako. But you should, you won't be
1: a fear. If you need to be a more than a I'll be to my family. I'm going to
3: be a car wise. Okay. I don't
1: know what the end of the end but also, I'm sorry, what to say, or Sanasia or Daroma.
0: No, you. No, Tasso, no. What did I say? Adwane ho asem ya
1: Adwane
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0: 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If you are now Rubano, Bibi, so on. The pressure be crowned or shrub. Unto me, entry. And to what the honor says, I don't know. Ubeba. What about the kind of one? What about the chumojani be a dear boy? And I'll say a genial will be

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0: 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Yeah, so for any hospital, one penny for internet, I say, and you come from Kwan and Chumoja de Boa only for you. A 2 year, they are doctors, need to answer Chibi. 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And see, a best rate, and we say, and we'll be so a while. See, I came over Papa, so we're betching. 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
2: 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Bank, Oko Hospital, Oko Baby, the baby to be free, baby bar, which me free or far from safety. No, a bar, which me free, say, quite cheap, doma quite hand, could you go for one honor? Great me by Hassi Hospital. Rabba Nebia would need to be our Hassi, but at the corner of the bar, you know. Now I was a doctor. Also by Emery, the end, Yen moja. Beckon said, Pope for bra. Yen the Yen Trinipaconia de Emoja. It's a whole lot. It's a whole deal, the end bar, and meet me the siwa. And was any paco, Sanko for calling free a church in the bench number no new beer, at the end, at the boom, at the Jew monka. Na etchery no nipacron no hassan in the wind. Now be a mass settle again if you okay, pay nipa bra for a bush and for bra, almost made the emetry in shine. Won't now be trino. 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Example, a bit media making is a insulted to say, Sabia, who would be a Davis who feels say and a ha and ask me, Briba, you know, by answer, which you try to go and say, is only torn up as a son of one and as a sabbazade as half a fibium. The son of Nipperian is here. They say, your trim would generally be a disfilm more, and I said, you see one more before for a boom you who is also Nipperian, dear Nippercona, and I said, I buy. Moja kuna edimoja ni bani pedri mna mmo ye juma na somo nye juma
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3: 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He said, I'm not begging you. You're not making me jar. Will be our hooker. Nothing can say, they are yet here between what you're chewing down. So be done, Yari. Send me personal. Obedia, look at your uncle to Mujam Rano. Yeah, yeah, you two are looking at being done by it. You would have no two money for now. I mean, say, no more two of Kalkohi. That's a little false one. Because we need to be Muslim in court. So we need to be the Muslim. We pray to be the Muslim in the form we need to offer. Some of them are Oba, not normal. Allah send a Muslim.
1: What you mean?
3: How much time for a check for a million?
1: Obi you are no. Baba si ofasu manu. Ota.
2: Okay.
1: Also the hand of parent to any number.
2: That's a pass. And when you're non quana, I say, we did say Hano, and say, I'm going to be someone. And the queer woman said, Umba Hospital, Emma, your lab before, and I said, Nancy, ni a becky, I said, yeah, Unipanibu, him with the Cotori Mojabra. I didn't say because they did come Moja and Tony, baby. But in the medical field, and then anybody be a one. yen ton moja mo bia bin kase bia e half on kwa oko lab bia no ho a e bi kase ge ko
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1: Bugas. Hey, Bacho, many money.
4: Ras, new.
1: Hey, Ras. Ras, you're in Tiwa.
0: Hey, you're quite young.
4: Yeah, Mr. Nusa, I'm not a fan. I'm not a fan. I'm not a fan. I'm not a fan. I'm not a fan. Once I go to hospital, you can't trust a good deal. Uh-huh. Who cannot run this way? You're more be.
1: Uh-huh.
4: Yeah, that's a second poor fibra. Not that in Tiana.
1: Okay.
4: Because
1: I'm not here. You are. Oh, by no bad. Oh, so you're going to
4: No, because
1: you have another
4: to go.
1: Okay,
4: yeah.
2: I'm going to say, I'm going to say, I'm going to say, I'm going to say, I'm going to say, I'm going to say, I'm going to say, I'm going to say, I'm going to say, I'm going to say, I'm going to say, I'm going to say, I'm going to say, I'm going to say, I'm going to say, I'm going to say, I'm going to say, I'm going to say, I'm going to say, I'm going to say, I'm going to say, I'm going to say, I'm going to say, I'm going to say, I'm going to say, I'm going to say, I'm going to say, I'm going to say, I'm going to say, I'm going to say, I'm going to say, I'm going to say, I'm going to say, I'm going to say, I'm going to say, I'm going to say, I'm going to say, I'm going to say, I'm going to say, I'm going to say, I'm going to say, I'm going to say, I'm going to say, I'm going to say, I'm going to say, I'm going to say, I'm going to say, I'm going to say, I'm going to say, I'm going to say, I'm going to say, I'm going to say, I'm going to say, I'm going to say, I me kan say say o nipa me da hospital da wa be we say bia de kan hu nya so o nipa be da
5: to
2: wa so o nya na o nya obi ana so ba lab o say bi ni wa na be hu no say ade
5: to to to pa
2: hu nya pa je be say say adofo yembra ne metwe yemfansi wo na yemfa mo afoforo ye nton moja wo ho o ba ne ebi o ho e be ma o ne aka jo say pe obusianfo ana say pe obi nipa na ka ko pe na ba ne de enye lab na asem and come on, and be dinner, dear, and only have the air bed.
5: Okay, that's a chat to first of all, I'm saying peaceful crowd.
2: It's the message, and saying, yes, your barb wants to say, I'll be a egg dream, a banana's you, a be an abiana, a cost one, I say, a because of abia in future, bit more costume punty, who can't say, I'm not at so yard in a measure nearby.
5: Sir,
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9: 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It's peaceful. I'm saying come on, release this statement that get better. Because statement now, I'm an eye, even now, from the way they put him on the stop list, the fact that we don't have money, you don't go and arrest him. My rather says, I'm going to put him on the list. Anytime he's traveling overseas, I will go and arrest him. Makes no sense. So in terms of so I have money or not, I don't know. But the form of arrest makes it suspicious.
6: Lea Kwame Adofo ama now so our sister say eh ya say ade bi e ba ba ye fini e wo man ga no ha say ye chi obi e de ne ko e ye kwa so ye ana empo e ye ahwe ya wo mo ne ye hwehwe mu e de fa bo ne fo 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ba no wo twi mpanifo adwen ss say bebia ne me keka e de e ko no wo afi apema henkron e ne aduoko emienu your 1990 constitution and yes sir and a chain
9: Minya, the truth of the matter is you know I call law school yet I said bail is not intended to be punishment. I almost say street offense, you know, 55 million. It will hear bail of 55 million, two to be justified. It's a bail. Say we will say we'll get the allegation to so 20 million. And we get it for 20 million and we see our law. There is no law that says that bail should be set at the amount involved. No law. No law says you should go and set an amount ridiculously high. Set a bail if I don't mean it. That is wrong. If you what you are doing, you are giving Yoko a bad name because present occupant of Yoko, no, you are using that place as an abusive chamber. Ah, Oma here, that chamber will be full for Zuba and also be full. Sir, a quiet. But that's not what Yoko is set up for.
6: Lea Kwame Adofo se san e san yan yoko ene aban ashe yan hudu obi e wahun kwan se yebo ne fuse mu hwehwe mu ni achi obi no san san na wo mu twade ato ho no so mu tokoso se ya e be ma omamun ade se enya rese mu ene gidie e won twumade mu nto omnyene emfa nko ho omai gana ha se openi eye emmanim ni ne din eye lawyer Kwame Adofo san semi Alexa Kwesi entry ene de som yen
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11: okay mera se Mr. CC, I say, Oshe from 2019, the petroleum and crude oil production APK and about 71 million barrels now, all the way to 37 and about million barrels. And then Oshe, in terms of daily production, from 2019, I'm 50,000 barrels per day, and then I'm a little about 60,000 barrels per day. Okay, petroleum received in terms of revenue now. So what it from 2024, the peak year about $1.36 billion, and then I think we have lost almost about $600 million, and then $770 million. And the key factors we now, Boma, before 2019, in 9 year production output on average annually increased by 8.5% on average, and then it declining by 9% compound year on year average. Can we now, Boma? You realize say there are consistent factor be a enna muni na, and they say aging oil fields na ya kan wase. E wo hwe Jubilee field, Jubilee field na the biggest contributor e bo ama ya fango e volume cost from. Last year they accounted about 22% of production. 22 million barrels of production. 10 field no. Normally, I normalize it around 11 million barrels. Sankofa, Junior Midfield, no, just appreciated the second half just about 5%. In the aging oil field, see, any lack of investment, I will feel the same. And I accounted for some of the challenges we are experiencing. Okay, there is no fourth, fifth, or sixth oil field being ever subdued the deficit. It died in terms of this aging source. No? PIAC attributing some of this reduction to, in fact, operational shutdown happened last year between March 26 to April 8 on the Jubilee field, because you need to ensure the integrity of production. In terms of Jubilee production, so about 30%. In the check here report now, in 2025, We had a drop of negative 22%. Okay, 2025 and 2021, I also dropped it by 17% now. I don't know bit me account here, no, to logistical mobility after COVID time. And also, you may not necessarily attribute it to the oil fields dropping in terms of volume, but logistical mobility. But essentially, production started dropping here right after 2019, but peak year just last year in 2025. Again, so one of the reasons why MIA experienced the higher revenue in terms of figures in 2024, and now Russia-Ukraine war, now you won't say petroleum prices peak year in 2024 around $86 per barrel, and petroleum receipt the cost could do $1.36 billion, but it didn't necessarily say there was an increase in production. In fact, 2023 and 2024, there was just a difference of 0.01% increase drop in between 2024 and 2023 figures. You know? And I'm saying Jubilee Southeast project now almost cut the new wells and then boy sustaining sir. And it's a sustaining, signal, we say, see, it's a targeted investment in terms of drilling new wells and enhanced oil recovery initiatives, any technologies that be used. We should be in Malaysia. And we're maintaining also situation, a challenge that you won't see here. They also went through the same challenge. Even distant neighbors, Nigeria, more worthy a lot of acreage to exploration. Either you continue exploration, exploration and drilling, or you relinquish some of this acreage. And also, production here, then, of course, Rokaka. In the situation, a new novel to Ghana. But I have to acknowledge the fact that, the 2025 budget statement, the finance ministry, you released here, about secure $2 billion from the Jubilee partners on person moon drilling new wells. It is a good initiative. It's that is commendable. But in the ISA case, you say new wells in Kwa intimi M Boa per se, and I'm saying yeah, yeah, trust, Anna, because every oil field, no, Osha, decline, no, it's not even. Send your jubilee dropping, no, and yet the same way, na, ten so dropping, and yet the same way, na, Sankofa so dropping. And see, the holistic approach, no, may not necessarily suffice. And see, as a steady oil field, be any situation that is akin or unique to it. And I make kind of kind. So, we call Trinidad and Tobago, for example, about 4 decades ago, almost they were experiencing the same Indian oil field decline. But when we introduce tax incentive via, it shows the old wells, no, over it. Into ABA, from 2018, yes, signing new oil agreement, via Ebukure. But I also want to say, the aging fields, no, into me, maybe be a ham farm. Because TNT trainer to be home from Fatua Mia, almost aging oil food here no more. But almost for a quaint be so, almost prioritizing those fuels, no, and sure say they introduce a new tax incentive, introduce new technologies. Well, also, no, those aging fuels, no, they work them over and start producing to the maximum, even many times over. Understand now, almost producing or originally, no. In the near damn deal, say, maybe I won't need me internal, and one on the intimate be being fuel. Say, any targeted investment. In terms of technology, in terms of production, in terms of all the needed initiatives, a bit me a boom, it me a
12: rampant. Oh, Rob Wine, where they are running to, not me, Bisa say, and Yama who do have a boss, say, and on our county too, am I in production, yet your form qua, necono, and the other union is all mine.
11: Yes, the first one I can say one. Yes, I ensure any petroleum upstream petroleum agreement sentence or ever boy, my saying a new wells. Usha, your boss, your own field, no, a draper. Yes, but if in 2010 by 2016, Sankofa by 2017. From that time, you're saying new wells, be a GMPC and commercial mobile or mobile drill new wells or voting basin. And on Pono this year, yeah, my man, or once I create a queen himself, either October and November, and on Pono any production well, a well or mobile driller at the Agada data. And see, and also it is not. That is also another factor because you knew who clear timelines if they bring new wells. Into the one of the things that a hinder process, and I'm gonna say we don't have any new exploration agreement. Actually, say, oh, emergency timeline, say, if I bring a fourth well, fifth well, sixth well, and only the first one. Second one also a lack of investment, a failed no. Lack of investment. I'm making the kind of I'm in say, oh, or may secure $2 billion from the Babi drilling new wells. It's commendable. But I don't put in any targeted to specific wells and its dynamics. And also A2. And I will share.
12: Mr. Boy,
11: GMPC lifting.
12: I'm going to say, my project is going to say, 2026, say, women and her production because what you have from 34.83 million barrels. Ghana, you know, you know,
11: Pajose.
12: Na mu project mu report no. Mu chire mi sa fie wo mi anhwa ye production be kwoso asati abafo mu.
11: Yeah.
12: Be ye 34.83 million barrels. Na mi say ye ma ye mu chiche ye say o man ohun.
11: The both yes and no. Because PIAC MS report no. In fact, is PIAC Energy Commission and MS forecast no say ye production be tie abafo from this year be for to 34 million barrels. But yeah, it is not a done deal for us. And Yakendi can say new exploration, I say, on Koso. Say, sand drilling new. We know, Yemen, this year, just a bow, Koko say, oh, say, in a cool, and see, Namobe, and I'll be to be to a farm. So it is not necessarily a done deal, my so, a tear by Femtino, San, and say, and call. But Uber 2-1 and more, any the needed investment, the needed technology, new. Competitive licensing round. Maybe to me, I boy say, and as much as we are giving the license out, no, there is still fun. I wait here, the boy, international petroleum commission say omo the local content fund so omo ba be role that local content fund indigenous Ghanaian companies or oil companies bit me assess those funds bit me aboa nti we na no ya kekabo ma nya dan there my say so sabe tdc nti no no ano
12: ora smith prosper boy peace fm we da say eno bre Open in where a senior research and policy analyst was from the Institute for Energy Security. Yet, in Chicken Commo Fire, who did the home, someone would inch the wing, ask me.
6: Ma yam pem swe na yam fi an inchem wansem fo froswe kwa biya wansha basem Institute of Economic Research and Public Policy ena wadiya tu jachem se ena idye NDC abayin beti naso no na wache se wobu 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
2: Also, we prioritize the energy sector because the energy sector is the engine of growth of the Ghanaian economy. Any challenge and a risk associated with the energy sector is likely going to impact the overall economy. Prioritization is very, very critical. We prioritize that you allocate resources to be able to ensure that you the necessary reforms in the sector are very sustainable. No, we embark you on those reforms. And lastly, there's also policy coordination. The Minister of Energy and Green Transition, as well as Finance Minister, at any point in time, must discuss the challenges in the sector and make sure that within a specific target timelines, so they're able to achieve these reforms so that everybody am a sector no acting points. So, you have to prioritize, you have to allocate resources, you have to coordinate. I think that the sector in the medium term may face a lot of challenges, and those challenges in between had the overall performance of the economy.
1: Ora Benjamin Insiase ono krampo no o kasa bebrae den he the World Bank in penny for king e sada nya ne nwanwa sa e san se ye ne ye ene ye ne ma ye ye e wa hone die no emu no bibia no we se nkra wo 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aba na World Bank esa so ba na chi bio 2027 not the 2026 report e ba ye be hunu se ebetwam acha na no de no
2: Nye mingwangwa, if you say, okay, the year 2025, the budget now, most of the targets are buying SAT or budget, you know, want me to achieve the donor. And it's because of the fiscal constraints. Reforms, you know, quite ambitious to be able to accomplish in the medium term. And probably we may not even able to accomplish most of them in the long term, looking at our social political dynamics and also our political economy. And I think that, you know, Bibri, entina, you want me to achieve this particular target, and also more record here. And also a more downgrade really performance, but we are not surprised because we know that 2025 and 2026, looking at where we are in the year, no, still no reforms in Shadan take place.
1: Pa, yetin in Kane, Yako, a Center for Environmental

0: Management and Sustainable Energy or your Executive Director Ewoho or Nukra when you dream or your Energy and Environmental Consultant Ora Benjamin in Sianoni and Sanchoni Henry Akwesiminka and Edin Komo.
1: And I'll fiada any memeda and I'll buy yes eh. And so be a tigu baby a chemuno a high empa mam what is why you fee. 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
2: saa drama no we go a branch na security concerns raising a lot of security putting a lot of people with them and kalibu kima jisu say hey bia una wo branch unu febi she mse bia will be the camera baho. If you have a bank say who be is now we are could do it. Now all of a sudden who is gonna now be the camera for but we have branch only a child. Now who is gonna any attack about you. And you know the new entire MP no call out of her way. What's your team and you come over the until environment is a security environment. You can't just enter a bank branch with cameras.
1: Na and what you know and we right John who are wojina suno dia to wana wosoma ban ewe kwa huduo nyina nim se ba bia ofa hudie kwa pem no e hondo bi so de chaase sebi se wo hyemra sebi mpreduasa na wo no onchemra edu ntino obesere so obi anhwe na wonfa hyese ne mra ne nya dwuma se ne se ne fata yenyina no ye ntena so dwiem
2: 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problem bia when the constituency hold up what you are saying say we have constituency anka only member of parliament of the constituency now only moment now where MP are all call around he says all over the place private individuals who have no common conviction say we don't pass we go be radio so now we TV doesn't help anybody so that be no another direct be ba say you be be a public related activity. I am ready and serve my year. It before front so in Congress, the uncle yes similar one. So we are not under military rule.
1: Any actual way or right John Ewa Penny Quantia for some Ghana Association of Banks. 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
0: 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What was your quan when you? Now, some semi one more cane and assembly penny for some no quassem. A drop of phone near Tanafon Edicasa, no more barbation and primping, where to a home anamon. Set here for Becca ya. Now, no, a sweet toy. Yen Sancho for Echo, sa quine so wa pro bomu emma yeti as ye say. Quano crying is willing yan to an end yet dow. Hey, for baby won a boom, portos no graduation a bum, or monkwa portos a wagan and quan. School will require any more exams and so many certificate. One more graduation or my bare manhole. Yes, a can who boom is an one, maybe be ya ye can, any part with him no, or should be ya young. One more chair ya de coco, we say. And now, sir, a quine swore to two and where don't quinty. I can't be a master say, who see quine swa, and can be a ire swa, would this my best, dear son, and I said, Diana and Econo, would to me try don't feel best, a yamian, son, any a chin, and so was our quino esso. 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
0: Adesima machiami enim na semka wasena na wasumwa. 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
4: Ejusu obite sa.
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4: Mi sabe ke mu ha no sisi e ya me wo ka se ya. Eye e ku bi a omudi di Ghana Education Service Security and Watch Association for na babe ke mu ha no se no ma se mi na ne se. Eye o ho condition of services di bi a omuni pejin ku ati hu nguta ho abeye fie nu mu ni. A ko mu se ni se pejin ku be ya gudi di ama wo mu no. As a Benifa boy, Peter Gunkunzi, and I'm from men, about the PMA was here, yes, for my sister, come about the hour yesterday. Not the PMA, how you say your mom and about mobile, your mother union, I yet too. F was also do a much more mobile, ever by the share, then car, or yet send a bell call, 101, and I'm all. And so, no, and Pimpe, I'm no castle, yeah, dear Benifa, choice, and I can call off his day. A year protest, I wasn't common password, boy, and then you have no money to me about that protest in the street. And then you watch out for Munko making sure that that protest in number password. And snap on waiting about the year, yes, you are lasted the year, sir. And one moment, Mama, yeah, Juma, the year is here. I think Pinunia, June 9, you move it in Namino, what I say. A year over time. Allowance, and I commuted to say, yeah, my bitch, I am our own, say, oh, my name and the question. After so a year day after Peter, no, almost a year to my side, and I was in Kaya, they come on the Mawa, my almost fell condition of services. No, I had the if it's 2024, business I'll be am no can say they pay you for. I remind you so much as the candidacy, almost as I would be that business I'll be a new city, and I'm someone we might come about your year, so pay you what you say, a common arm swap coming from my year, and yet I'll find your first year, so much. Aye, wa yeye chini, mfanyikunguko.
0: Eh, that's money a cool man or modos.
4: Oh no, modos or cacadia. I am quite surprised or more, but from one nominal person who has done formation in Siama or Munto and Siama Mabe Commons. Now, they bring me over the day. I am saying you that you are no Edward Mukom wanted some come up with us, and that you are so much here, no much and all my.
0: And yet, my Yanassi and I am found see. Yen your Bem Abdullah, that's money, a money bonnie could see me.
1: And Penfors, did I say, take away park parking? A gun again, you see him. And here the tabunato so. Send your coupon yard, don't worry, be a fate 2027 in the room or a pombo, so they did kind of do honor. Now, oh, beer, where you swear me, when you swear you, so they are not say Ioka. Now, I don't announce my opinion, Quancher for the Environmental Protection Authority, and Professor Nanama Brown Creature. What can I say to him? Say, Nancy and Subrani Tigu and Nitrifiance way. Say, one co crumb co prabia, if your social media is one be, who call Peace FM, your online platform, so videos will be. If you don't know, if you got a simono, what do you sound say? A dinner, a rubber, plastic, ya, who you should be wanting to send you subimono, and when a dorsal. And the idea, any gun, a DSC, a duo mining a pa. And it's our binance, deny it, says I take away parking idea, and then you subimua, none of quans one. Now, rubber be on with 2027, equi be usuno, a bear plastic, who you sua, who bet myself you subimu, say Utugumpa, and Penifobesa, Bola, a Beconia Sadan in any enemy Pabidia film, and no dear Quibia and Fonsobia, any home. Name them, say I take away park, no, you should be an artist, a sign idea. Same Penifos, one may you should be more, none of quans one and a son say. And a few crumpy a tea will come here who says, ah, Robano, that type of plastic, no, a near DC, and tis our mind the tabuna to swa, Ghana, young 50 and no, and my bind.
5: The announcement in Eco, into the yeah, say, Obi or Wobino. Obey Yusu by January 2027. No, 1st January 2027. No, young capacity will be able to use a year stylophone and I take away parts of the entire friend. No, Nina, I take Diane and I saw Modia foam and I'm the year ceiling material. Yabani, in the announcement, no go so quiet. Yen himself, you drew January. No, now Obi or Wagan Hebia Wate. Na obi owo bi in stock no we use ewi and you say no free kwa flood en so e so beti bebre flood water na air pemo kono run off no you said cellphones bebre gum single use plastic we take away no ma bebre ah ye fin egugugugu
1: na ne kwa kwa mu no e na maami wo say chire mu bi mu say epa de omo otwen yem aman no hye say o de ban ni chire mu say afie besi mu o e na tabu no e sha se na ye dwuma Nemo my daughter, sorry, not as I mind a bit so, and anything a woman in your dear, oh, or mother most more minor, or better more groomer girl who say, a sastyro from the Yamanian Yubim. Nayamu, no crompon, or messas and a mine a cracker, and Tianconc or basses so on a dodo or shopwa, precope, a yajer you so owe anything. In Tabesas, a year for system room, cracker crento, and near what you could be now swash as ye, oh, Tonko for being a car home. No, what you can say, ye you should be more, and Conco Yoka.
5: Yes, I'm near a sign transfer president, the director for a baby. Now, you should the whole country, dear Bayer, say, Yante, be free president, or EPA, when she say, Bia, and also, yeah, to two home and cratire, and he says, single use plastics and so, a bet was so. Now, yeah, buying on part of the plan, no, and also is to clean into every frequent cleaning, it could be monthly. It could be quarterly in Tiano, you go so yeah, church or home cratai. Na yeah, for the ABC Ebeco. But yeah, yes, I know president directly be a banswa and also Ebeti na yaye, said the SA or EP also. It is a banan, Kakanka crying himself, so better by Pemidia, but he and young Rabbi and Fem Flum.
1: And yeah, I travel a opinion quantity for our son, Environmental Protection Authority. Ma me Professor Nanama Brown Kluche, one prince about for someone, and a future sanko. Imagine a prince among the boys, so now you make us a bonus.
6: Turn it up and rip off the knob. Tune it in, turn it up and rip off the knob.
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10: 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So I'm trying. Okay, I'm so I'm trying. There's no harm in trying. I'm so I'm going to go to the hospital. I'm sure. Since 3 days time, there's not only easy. It's my friend was so. I do not care your body. Today, your body is about to meet you. So easy. She said, "No, do not. You may do not mean to do to my. If you are fine, okay, I'm so. I'm doing too." There, my mark which in fact, you know, made 3 days in a power record. Every blessed day be a sister, but in progeny. Every blessed day be a sister, but in progeny. And so, Oma, you bring a room for the more I don't know a child to be sick because you don't want to miss it. Cry because every blessed day be a or bring you a different relief in your body parts. And so, whatever who do there, but. Ebiano
11: ofini kujeno. 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
12: Your family prosper. 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In fact, 3 days in a minute be in the CCI make us a problem. Also, say then you have a member of FI a drone day a papa a drone a juman casa a drone a juman casa a juma to say magic.
10: Good afternoon. I'd like to share my personal experience with you. I used the medicine for only 2 weeks and Now, it has completely changed the way I manage my condition. Before, I struggled with constant discomfort, but this medication has given me my life back. I won't deceive you. I woke up feeling refreshed and ready to take on the day. If you've been hesitating to use Hasak medicine, please let me tell you. It works. I was skeptical at first, but after this few days, I noticed a huge difference. I'm even cured. I feel more energetic and comfortable, and I wish I had started using it sooner. So please, listeners, use this Hasak medicine. It works. It's a miracle.
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17: 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Anyway, I'm not saying you can't take mortgage. I'm just saying ideas.
18: Na wa wosha ohamu nchemu edu awochi asempani min kase men kodje bosi antodan yo na emu muma yamadwin na mechire
17: that this is what it is, the reality of it.
18: Se wosha no nukremu a sanetie.
17: So unless really for some reason, compelling reason, you have to do something like that. Anyway, so practical. So he says you shouldn't be theoretical. So let's look at some of the things that are. So we know that we must choose the practical over the realist, over the theoretical.
18: Inti se u shano nukremwa as I say ujindu hu yi. Inti muma yensha enyema e ye de timididi jumama mfaso baso. 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
17: But I want us to look at some of the things that we have to choose when we break it down.
18: Impe se ye hwe niema na ni bia e se se ye semu yi no na ye titi mu nkakra nkakra ma ye ti ase.
17: Number one, we should choose things that are workable, definitely workable.
18: Ye di kan semu yi ade a wo didi juma e be ye yi ta chiro bi se de di to anamo a e ye yi.
17: In other words, it will work. Anything that will not work, even if it's a very good theory, it's not a practical
18: thing.
17: At all. For example, we can say that, let's say, if we take Ghana, let's make science. Don't litter the streets. In theory, or you make a sign. If anybody wants to collect a bribe, say no. In theory, it is true. But in practice, you can put the sign there, and the person is sitting under the sign and is collecting a bribe.
18: Menje ademudie ana menje bibi nhye ketase ewo se ya chrono de eyefe se beye djuma na so wukato di tu na mawa enye yi ifise nipa no ete atro nase asensidia nase akase menji ademudie eho na obetinaji.
19: So you realize that that decision is not a practical decision.
18: Ntibe wo se sajina yesie se ye de asensidia be sisi imiambia no enye de edito anamo a ebe ye adwuma
19: at all. So once it will not work, it doesn't matter how intelligent it sounds, how much research has been done, who is saying it. If it will not work, it's not a practical decision.
18: And sir, kata suno efe eta sumu ni adi ano. Sir, enti mi nye juma enfahu njushomu dudua nipaye afahu enfahu nipadudua enhunu sa adi ano.
19: So sometimes there are some solutions that come. Maybe we give solutions to our own lives that we want to implement. But it won't work. So don't even do it at all.
18: Now, so udi tua namawa enye juma inti enye se.
19: Because the Bible says you should choose the practical over theory.
18: If such a person says, "Temu yi diye udi tuwa na mawa ebeye juma no," change dia efe wakra taso ana edawanua etansumu.
19: Let me give an example. Take the battle between Israel and the Philistines.
18: Ma minfa wenyam fatuhu Philistine for any Israel for eko amuko yenu.
19: When Goliath came on the scene. Goliath was about the height of a story building. One story building. 10 foot tall. That's the height of a room. That was Goliath's height. So if he's there, his head will touch the ceiling. Huge guy. Very strong. And the wisdom was that you have to dress as a soldier. An armor. A sword, whatever, and go and fight Goliath.
18: Na osu ye oye brani inti na insusiye ni se se upese uko oni ni pati se Goliath koko dia eni esesa ushisha uhu okwa imbizo.
19: So when David wanted to go and fight Goliath in 1 Samuel chapter 17 verse 38, the Bible says.
18: The brother na David upese. Oni Goliath koko ntoka no ehu o samwa woman bi kan etidun son jemu ebiasa enwotwe no trust am say
19: Saul armed David with his armor. He put a helmet of brass upon his head and he armed him with a coat mail, his whole armor. So he dressed him as a soldier.
18: Na Saul de nta de ehye David na ode kobre mfrafraye cheswa no. Na ode inkatabuo shenu. Jese, osiesie nutise osrani ya okoku.
19: Now this David is a young boy about 17 years old.
18: Na sa David yi na oye abrantiwa wedi infie dunso.
19: He's not even strong. And you are going to face a professional soldier.
18: Na ni hunye dimpo. Na uko shia osrani ya yatitinu wo akumu.
19: Who has been fighting with swords and everything. But conventional wisdom taught that to fight in a war, you must be a military officer. You must have the clothes of a military officer, an armor, a helmet, everything. Go to military school, learn, and then be able to defeat
18: Goliath.
19: So, to solve this problem, the experts of war and the experts of the military academy and their consultants, they came out with research that to kill this Goliath, David must dress like a real soldier and go and fight him.
18: Enti nipa mpenifu akwadrewo akomu ni akudiemu ekikamu tibo mu kan se David is a obetimi any Goliath ye jina abana akolia. And the necessary shana kunta dear to say or sre ni pepe. There must be some obekaye home and there. She saw chilan so obekaye home. Umbra kakra eh twasa as someone was really sweet.
20: Open se would do women rati. Tibia woman when in Jim would be who said, my life is an econ and yet. And then me pesa me ma wo chance to be with Jesus. Oh, has South is all the woman Jesus upon Pia Dibbets. Can say yes to Christo. In them such now. For much I never who me born in here. But now my coming by yet getting a home of the Christo woman. Amen.
21: Yet I must say, and also so, what him a fidia at her, it's in Yankopon Asim. Now I per se, what say I dance Dibia, a Yankopon Afa, a year Asima, it's so I am a fofona, it's my moji, et me akum akoso, let me at inti.
18: And chay be a mature crata, sir Bompire mammy. Says I'm running, I mean, yes, I'm a control. And so sure, and when you can bet Danny, my brother, we near Mana Conkin. Yanko Pong, Cocroquia, Dumunti, a chance I shall know a man, I am a young Shempa Bosso. The me per se, me dear ye man, Yanko Pong, Cocroquia, I will not do more, they don't know.
21: Yet I must pass, sir, what's me, and Mera Maya, and I, and my tail, and Yanko Pong ask him. Say, be up a son, you didn't come more, and ask Opa, see a bomb pie, and our, and ask Opa seminar, Utian, see, I know. Opa, so, Nina, now Tia, now I saw two books or so, if we a power and I can be doing what. Yep, sir, or send the message by a WhatsApp line or so. Ah, 0557009010. And now, bet Mr. So, I send the email, our info at kakabedin.org. Obes Mr. So, afraid, and my true. For the subversion, you didn't come up, and I so bet me send you a test message. So, so it was 0207575215. Namra, ya de a juma, oh, ya so, you know, eh, the bia, and upon noon do a question you mean on nine. After so, so, I send now what you know, send ya me a fasa, send me so, aye, sira, and wabrabo, and I dance, ye be a swabrabuma, ya besa, sirano, wabra, a few fronts to send sirano seminar, et nya so won't cry, I'm what you met in team, oh, yankupum, a son, when I mean sit out, send Nessa so, when ya mere, and outside.
6: 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Tune it in, turn it up, and rip off the knob.
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24: I am me. What?
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5: 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Fact is say wo temano. 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
4: Drinks no emu dia wan e na wo pe. 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

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on Shalom 103 FM. We come and honor fast, I'm executive producer on duty. Hey, you're a doyo, a queer, a papa, baby. We are on the bomb, a chidom, now, a digital media, and the abroad. I'm not sure, so say technician on duty. Hey, you're a teacher.

exactly 2 o'clock. You better near the tinia woody ninia one more city as some more. And which you better see at TSC. Let's say, maybe an essay, a coin martinia. No, you better go more. Cabes, Simane, dear Sana, Nami and Sana Bonas, a gun at Gresson, so dear 2 hours. Do Sabrina, yea, and see a Tony and my papa, a war, German, at the mouth. Cassafidia Cassia, Tinomi and Sabo Pet, Afi, a sorry, so they are paving way in the Amaya political arena. Now, a Busian and Sabafana, Matuas with the amount. And you see, and a Jaya Busia, and Penny Forces, you made in the Atomist Resort, Nama Madana D. Eddie amount. In the course of the show, Nancy, a developer, and Tinomi and Sabo Bondi, and a developer BBA. Now, they are sorry, so come up. You may know one and I'm why. Mekamu.com, Mepragamu.com, Majumamu.com, Mefiemu.com. Maybe a shalom, Kasafidi, you could do be once again. Good afternoon. We are seated, locking over here.

0: And you're about to pay your friend, 9924. 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I say, Massamuni, I say, Mona, Obisayan. 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
0: Ain't in a yaw, didn't sa, a coward. I'm going to say, the studios of Shalom 100 or 3 FM. Every day, so everything you would need, you no more say, but why? Yes, my name is Central Market. Move on. My name is Papa. Mrs. Tess, my brothers, you work for the same one. Or more motor, any more tone. We are Chechia Munina. Especially, love your sister. You mean you have a name to say? I'm in cheer of a cool mama Lizzie Coaster. A way offer. When you mean me about Enchi Mama, why? So as soon as sister Kia Cosmetics, and also I love your sister Lane, also her sister Jew too. And I feel Marcos and see a tailor name. A way man so monitor show need in ding ding. So as soon as I'll borrow yeah. Lawrence Market once when I said, Mamma, my name, Papa, no name, Mrs. Tess, my brother, Simunina. I'm going to go to the market. No, you know, now both you dream was saying. The banners who say, yeah, the tin, yeah, wood, in your own no more, say the summon. Now, a yummy patch of many wool air cassafa, a ananas comosus, ananas comosus, a manino adjumucusini, dia, Yamede ban a botanical name, and a masher da boama, ananas comosus. But when you be at a pineapple, a chair, a brobe, and no wasem, and a ne, brade, yadeba. Na me bacho, unim say a brobe, a very nutritious a fruit pa. The cassa be a nutritious, and they say, you know, a brobe muno, Ukrainian, or do a conkai pa. You answer, never break it be a mono. I call I am, you know, I call me who watch it. Yafa pineapple anase abrobe and the botanical name eye ananas comosusa le facho eye tropical food fruit bia Ukraine e containing nutrients and affair say were beneficial compounds bin mu a mie mie didi koni pedue mu a eboa ya pomodin pa ente wie ma yenhwe sa pineapple ye kan wa semi no a containing a nutrient bin when a compound bin which is vitamin C. Sansuna a brobe crona and as a pineapple, yeah, you can was a meal. Ube saying a bibit is a manganese. Sansuna enzymes. A brobe mupa. No wonder, say eating pineapple may help boost immune system, lower cancer risk. Is what they did a year abrobea a boost to immune system no and lower a the risk of getting cancer. JB, my entry abrobea, I can was a mino a containing nutrient and have an antioxidant and other compounds. A bin a mebobo so they tell you no. JB, my entry, sir, your fabrobe a year single abrobea and I say abrobea away a year 165 grams. You should the nutritional value. Sir, abrobena away a year 165 grams. me pacho ni edi kan o se sa bro be na ewe eye 165 grams no wo be nya vitamin C 78.9 milligrams ah emu 88% eye daily value enu echi vacho vitamin B6 enu so wo be 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There is a fa abrobe pa de na say vitamin C e wo abrobe mu pa pa pa pa pa. 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simple Because I say we small intestines, no, are very easy to absorb them. They say we tie me abrobe abrobe ye, abrobe abrobe abrobe. And no one say na ye can. For how to so why? A buapa. As I say, a container, a good source of air fiber. I catch us out ID Vianin so a container a good source of fiber. Let pouch out. A boy AD in a digestive health. This a good source of fiber. No, you may be fee a problem. Two person, one person will be team now be doing with your constipation. Hona so far. Let pouch a way. Fruit a year come for the amount a problem. Ananas Kumusus.
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0: 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Me ba jo abrobe, eboa e reduce the risk of air cancer. Oh, say cancer, a chronic disease bi no ma. It's characterized by un-

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Say we would me. Now, hope I would do Mufi air cancer. The name cancer, who are you? Dear, say your stomach cancer, say your prostate cancer, say your colon cancer. Hope I would do Mufi one. I probably air one of the fruit area. You recommend the amount. Why? 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When you paid me. 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I say pineapples have been used in traditional medicine for centuries. And can't it, no wonder. Say, Abrobe, who no crack a canoe? Aha, yeah, my menum, eh, be out meet you, try no dear, and be a crack, and all the goosiness, or no moon sooner. Who didn't say a dainty, or they sign a hoya dear? It's no wonder, say Abrobe, who neck a crano. Yes, but you wouldn't be the sound hoya dear, why? It is a nest and common when you pay bien bit mainan in Tama Payfra. Nage nan and answer, net my boy, you might quote here free radicals, a bifi. I want to hear when you pay them, said this.

away, 32 minutes after 2. Just about 28 more minutes. Yes, yeah, Breno, yeah, beer. Then I'm your bead, yes, so when you're on Italy at all, why? Musa, you be my main chair, Cassidy, we are Plagia Rider. My main chair, when you're your customer, seeing in our one. Rastaman, at Tomoto, so we are a banga group of companies. Rastaman and Chimau, no one call her Nina. I read the gun, I dress over. What did you acra? Because I'm saying, Yabuafon, say I know who here, pal.

Bebe pacho cement vital mixture. And then the capsules. I drew him about just specifically a year and he said, if I combat a year waist pain and I feel the diabetes says stomach ulcer, menstrual pains, and I feel urinary tract infection. And which is to say, a sciatica and as a general body pain. And you would team would be any premature ejaculation and as a sexual weakness. Maybe don't know of empire, what in kind, and yet. Maybe a patch will be here, a cement vital mixture and half in a capsule. Why? Maybe no. A drug about your food and drug authority for Ajia to almost stamp on this in Hooden Day. Young Cafu had a born in farmer. Only cement vital mixture and the capsules are only problem. But rather than me patcher, oh, son, why are dear? Why? Baby, no, you can't have a beer tone with Drew Beer. It's me now you're paying for me. Son, say, you drew an anime muja. And also, interest if I could debon it. Why? If so, oh, you're latating, madam, it's just about fry and no more. About your cement vital mixture and the capsules in any amount. If you share it, do me no concern about your children. Won't you? Aside that, irrespective of a juma, will you be here? If you are recommended, the amount. Why? Maybe no. In general, the boost to immune system, the amount. To a donor now on 10 years, I know a fair PimSign group of campaign in Penny for 0500 888 890. Patrick said, "Woo, Tiamina, Wunku, I was Serana Assan. And I said, with shower gel, I would be drying Assan. The Patrick would spray and Assan. And I said, with deodorant and so Assan. I said, who near my Indian Assan? No problem. Why? What do you Uber Town? 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Yes, one and Koswa cosmetics. Penny 4 AD and Sawasua. Going crow, Bob Pass, only honing in Adi and the Waching Power. And I still a bush and a bonny musa. Bajo, near okay, no credit. I remember Patron, I may have a domina who see fear you. Na a cassay be a boss with the Yamawa. Patron, I know I share your R&B roofing system for Diawa. My true coin, why? Oh, Brilcum, a year, brand new coin. Money, a year, Brilcum pre-sex screen in a dinner. Then they would do a year R&B roofing system on my catcher. Patron, roofing pater, coach you call Bremining, I'll be near you. 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And you need problem. Na say only a R&B roofing systems for 18 hours. Shall you say? Yeah, ma, a free estimate, right? 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And you say your roof installation and I say flat roof service. And I say you're the man who's one. R&B roofing system. We be any of number we na frame penny for the sea. Monk or more. 0240 847 680. Yes, only a R&B roofing system on penny for AD and Sawaswar. McBee Dental Clinic.
Bible say you should be proud of your smile. So what say me pacho what say utimi e very proud of wanka sa wo serious. Say what you mean, confidential level. Meaning, say there is something wrong in your mouth. There is a word, no money, ni man, shed and cool years. A messer, a banner, we no more how an answer was so how be an hour. I know I share your Mag B dental clinic. Why, say how dear me patch or more your expert. So I'm here then, I'm here expect. Come up, yes, Sunday. Baby, I can say, say, yeah, breezy, send up, say, yeah, the mouth. And then she say, yeah, extraction, and I say, teeth replacement. And so, and then, yeah, I offer you buy a gold and silver crown. Yeah, the good, send us to mouth, and I say, fair. Which is say implant and answer consultation. We near maybe to say be sin nominee won't talk to nominee and say for my sinner. I ye yellow. Because I can't hear saying, if you share my D dental clinic now, I'm on polish with sinner and white and sign pie white. Be any amateur show. My D dental clinic. Bukum crosso station in Echilua. And I'll be here. If a number and an affray is here, I was 0249 528 933. Yes, I want a Mag B dental clinic. I'm paying 4 18. I was one. I'm here with your admission. As I'm speaking right now, admission is in progress. To share a unique Star Montessori International School. A staff sec for Sukuba, Konono, Poladi or Modiaba. Ambati Utimia from crèche up to a cage. Third lesson, and I have a preschool lesson. I'm homesome and a year came. And maybe an hour crowd where Juma Hunting Wahoo, Unshed and Yatime Mabo Fram. Every would you need problem? Who call a year next time? Now could Jawa Bofran? What? Hey, you dad, that's I said. Unique staff for your name, your mutiny. I want to say, stop, say, could I buy a crowd? Well, who knew me? Or modern material, teaching materials. But in the chair, Abofrana, dear man, Bibia, could you come up? Bibia, stop, say, one a while. Player now, player was 0530.

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Ning it, hey, pro that I'm a bachelor. When Fee Rua Bank, Edimu Akotine Papa, Papa, Bank Services, BT, say, Western Union, MoneyGram, Mobile Banking, Saturday Banking, Apex Link, Ghana Pay, Ning it, answer. 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We are can say yeah you can home. Now you share when few rural bank head office and all ever one few. 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And I'll be home, a one few rural bank. And Richie Ogdu Suyane, so a branch or Techima and Drobo. Still counting now. We only when few rural bank in this Kedra. Why? 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I'm a bread. I remember, I'm not one of my haxa mesha. Also, who now? I will bass, not your share. So, yeah, also, time for a drooper.

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Why? That me catch you say prevention is better than cure. Me in train ma or sane ma or so answer. With me, a to a year haxa mecha. And I feel in the capsules. Now, Udia fortify from a year being getting a year cancer. One more time. Baby, a tongue a draw a gun ahead beer. Thank you. Okay, I was so pay a haxa mecha and I feel in the capsules. Sa time for a drum and one two blue hand and potem or call that the newborn was a CA Benya a haxa mixture and a fee in a capsule. Sansun acquired Dr. Clement main station one and a branch beer winning mubia. I was so pay a haxa mixture and a fee in a capsule. And which is supreme herba or sequa station also acquired me patrol haxa mixture and a capsule. Sebio. And I feel Resion Pharmacy, but I see a coin so drug store is here now. I need Golden City Park and need Edin Shoe anymore. Also, do I will say, oh, pay a haxa machine. I feel in the capsules. Don't find a bedroom now where you be the amount. Why? Don't go one way, no soon. So, yeah, I don't go with you. Drug store now wasn't go one way, no soon. Also, I was so pay a haxa machine and then the capsules. Talk bedroom now where you be the amount. If I chose to at 4 a.m. and I would take him now, Kun Swatri and Swat. Opo a Belinda Heba, Obenya Haxa Meshana, I feel in the capsules. Sansuna Sunyani Crude, you must call a Green Light Pharmacy. And I feel Cap Heba. Honing in Obenya, a Haxa Meshana, I feel in the capsules. More Kodoman, I'm more Muti if you domain. So, the Macho Quay Man's Sky Heba, Hot Heba, and I feel K. Jesse Heba. I don't know. 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Ash for Munkakra, Namanya, my dreams and Bayens and Dredge. After the Tomo Bass system, no so much no monansus are. The ash foam is very reliable. It's me doing who talk ash foam or something. And Yadia won't sabbacy fair. Terry, who tear me up for any co school. I've been here a student mattress and a patch of talk. Aye, ash foam, why? Kasan so perfume papa powder so me pacho eya no use eya ash foam why aha me pacho you were student one you were medium you were double any you were queen size super high density mattress I don't know what talk rana unsa ihiam pa bio so unsa mattress aha kasiye tintin bi no you dey told na any window na pepepe no eno a which is all right, a ash foam, your showroom, who I'm about your any kind of a bed, I hope be a size beer, wardrobe now here. And I say, center table, dining table. If you say your queen size, and I say king size bed. Everywhere, Ash Foam Company Limited. Why? And we come home, let visit a showroom. Our Mr. Benner Estate, opposite a Jinak Pharmacy. 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And we be being here. Ash Foam Company Limited, say only a month to train commerce. See ya. That was 0541 776 437. There's only a ash foam and penny for a D and Sawaswan. Hey, 50 minutes after 2, just about 10 more minutes to go. AA Pavement and Design Center. Catch yourself. Pavement, a dear beer, oh yes, stop it, a dust. I am a futuro, Sansuna, a sample, a wapum within home.
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we see no pavement adwuma e wo mu bia me pa che o make sure say we be ma AA pavement and design center iti any type of pavement a woni mu bia no do AA pavement and design center. Thank you. On Sabe Kawai, say a black pavement slabs, say a red pavement slabs, white pavement slabs, and I say different color be a whoopy be a son. 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Assemble a coupe enterprise and a medi woko. 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Na ye call ne akwaje a year polytank se coach you call bremine. The polytank a wunim ne woodin kwa dia. No ni problem. And one word enterprise. It say a polyester, na say Duraplast. Say a sumo tank in ibina wu here. Size the bang. From 5,000 to 20,000 liters. One word enterprise. Why? And which is say water cruises. Cabinet basin type of PBR. All types of shower boots in Swebusu or one word enterprise. And which is say 3-in-1 shower panel. About your telephone, a shower ibina wu here. And as wu here, your bathroom mirror. Which is say PVC pipes, all sizes, water pumping machine, water heater, all kinds of air plumbing material. Be a call a one word enterprise. Look for funny to four boy. Why? The sign of professional plumbers or my bimpa. It's a be an hour you were doing maybe now open plumber. The bachel. A we made your number better now. What frail channel say a near man a retail side a wholesale. One word enterprise. That was 0209-678-034. Trouble coin years. Water Waterworks Junction. And I will be home a one word enterprise. And we only on Munins. I was supposed to see ya. No Munti member. Why? Oh, your guy, rough.

0: 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And well she say bank services bit say Western Union mobile money.
1: Thank you.
0: Ghana Pay ne ye ka ho nso a. 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BBNF and pay for Naji details. It was 0245 804 821. Yes, a Sumawura Bank. Dins I was one. We ain't Chennai, say, sorry, so yeah, Brenny, yeah, yeah, be on. 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na technician on duty ye owura techi and of me new we asida en come pa I will treat electric as a sassy J. Bema Bibia Bokodia. I'm a chair Master Patrick in Boma Aluminium Works. But I see a quiet. I will Master Patrick in Boma. No, call any in a chairman mobile. And I feel Mr. Lawyer, secretary, wa petition office. We my mincha Mr. Lawyer, na feel Jaifa. I'm a sutra lutu, I was shallow. God is love, a bruise in a tree. We offer enchima. 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
9: 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I was Sky Force.
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13: Agu, what pair of dinty a drenchy honour? 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
6: Kwa ba ba ye Central Business Center.
13: Ye for provisions akwa ko hwe busia ni ye school for no.
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13: As a matter of fact, amo fen to aso na.
6: Provisions so bibibia.
13: E matter
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13: Fren numbers yo
6: 0257-767791
13: and as a friend was 0536-484425.
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18: Ah, very many in your four. I watch it that form. Now it's me show a busia. Mitiawe, bro.
19: Thank you. Mepacho, Maminukunu, any mema kumaka kwa chereba si siya, why?
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19: Adesku, I said, your wife, Edmi Chowm Puabisano.
18: A year pass away. Was soon any one a show, Bramasi.
19: And look,
18: and a mamma would dim a new kind. I'm mammy, my bra by basa.
19: Name Sumarura Bank, and I'm a my you.
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19: yes. Makubia Kashu from a special account. And now one must show my mwa name ko yi o
18: kasu yi mi do bi o na so mi so mo ho account wo ho
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19: 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One to be called Sumarura Bank. Acquire ye cash and answer first car cash. Echo Tobiho. Ye banking, SMS banking.
18: As you are some letter to go. Only my wife and Conamin could be says, yeah,
19: Master Mon Quantum.
18: Now that's it. Will be the Humia Ferry.
19: Sumarura Bank. head office no ewo Sumahinkro branches ewo Sampa wone marketing ne di hwe ni mu
15: Japekrom wone Japekrom fitem ne di hwe ni mu
19: Brekum wone sports stadium ne di hwe ni mu Goka woban Goka senior high school Brody wo town center wa Camp Johnson ebene dafoforo no ena elu okrom a 7 su debi so kwa no so fre 0202077802 and then 0202077803 Suma Urua Bank Bank Mukofabai.
16: Some can say my Jimmy 3 points. Oh, no, share honor.
17: Hey, what surprise me? And I dreamed you are my man now. Who see me so sana de achin? Oh, mommy, who see me so? Now, also, who are you feel saying?
16: And watch a fine. Are you trying to such a winger?
17: Hey, no. Self first name, quay ye cry. And I won't country.
16: As I'm kissing, we're mad. Copin bra, what is unruly way back for ha? As a journey ways, you see.
17: A free year hair back capsules, and I would didn't want grown. A year, Jimmy, same and no more say etenete say gonorrhea syphilis and our second diseases bema won so aye mere wompam and now sisi eya oya oba awo menstrual pains wardrobe any a free year herbal 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
0: 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And Cabonia, a woman, Numunina, Dentok, Dental Clinic, Ebe, Ninina, if you are Uniatio, was so well coupons or what it is so our demand customers in Ninina. So, or see how Anaja Quadana no Munia when ya found Wobong, Oya Juma, Joda Cosi Fieda, and upon on what Jennifer Educosi and Yumenuncia, which are 8:30 a.m. to 6 p.m. and a Memenida, and upon on Kunun Ecosi Ariam Numinu, 9 a.m. to 2 p.m. Obenu Dentok Dental Clinic, I was Sunya Fiapri, Franco Hostel. Wobey you ne or no one to chin common for 0256-788-712 and 0507-939-148. Then talk dental clinic or see a senior F na apomudin woman and who ya mo
1: affair. The original and still the best.
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1: Oh sure, say inta make
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1: OGD.
2: We di no. Say elections, MC wa fula election reportage am ya di dun ko ba, but obehu na make kan say whether it's true na se bia ya di bi kan ho.
1: Okay.
2: We di no. That camp no. Onzi abetu abia no ma sheda bra. Yeah, 2 years now on my bra.
1: Yeah, no cray.
2: Yeah, but two. Obia on your penance. Obia on your support. Na I want a young piano. One. I don't know even your first word. Within MPP, a man you kuno. Is MPP for so dear Bobo?
1: No cray.
2: MPP for the Naka 2 from constituency level. Now, or could the regional level?
1: Regional,
2: now, could the national level? Oh, yeah.
1: On a
2: schedule and any timetable the 2 or 4
1: okay.
2: 2026 and we really there. But a question to ask is monocracy in elections. Sika tumame. I go be okay day na say no more srenoni in same chase. Was it the power of 1,000+? And everybody is demanding either a penny or a city from. And San is say what is canam and ni be obi so be a like I say metomao. Bobo ko kind so ni ya ntua ma no
1: na ni pa fo and into sometimes bebre e ka se fear delegate
2: good
1: a fear delegate
2: e wa maka de lesser john
1: ayo wo be yo de dream na aye beto ma wo wie otena se ahom san se o dada aye be yo sa nyame anu ho afofia no kwase ne se e be wie se no na che se o da e na
2: okay
1: o da e na e nti sa money question na wo kan wasem no maybe I can't make one can nay. You more be unfair. I come a fine and first come to show your phone.
2: And looking at how things are still moving, and he said, divert to come on. Ain't
1: mean dying and crossing and they
2: sit here. It can never do.
1: Oh, I
2: it
1: see. Never,
2: all right. Bebacho, I'm more a year 3:35. Yeah, first and few minutes. Nah, panel so about the nurse. And then come all. Young come maybe D. A year at Dennis Miracle Abuaji. Ya did the update in Ankasabe Bro. Emsen Rausha, see, and a bedding home Komoka cra. Na a tune of 55 million Ghana City, a banner saying, and ye see Yoko inviting no. The style of say ye chubi. And a Yoko inviting the bill 10 condition, no. And we bedding home Komoka cra.
1: Sure.
2: Then thereafter, no, Senor Kai, an aftermath of ANPP for election, you know, and no better to Moka cra, na ye besides the good. The bad and that of the way forward, I say, yeah, quite me no bit to me. I sacra crama and now do dear bias. See, Cassemon can bet me a boy and key in yai, baby, me them send no dear. I feel put near the dorsum. Minimum be our no son rabbi, you know, or we etching in or 20 casting a Japanese in a ne or do being chain. You be dear no come more then. Ye be di a year MPP in coma or more can't see you at Dennis Miracle Abuaje or see to me who he ain't na facosa.
1: Okay.
2: Inti wonu hwe ni ye na se omu na ye ka saa de a MPP baaye no omu anye ndisifo bi saa na ye be de no nso nkomo then let's not forget say still galamsey ongoing ye be de no nso nkomo akre ne na wiye na ya hwe ne ye koso inti wadaw ma I think say betu mi I do justice to the papers
1: ah okay me sha say dia mame mfa o en sha say free the update eno na ye wura Dennis Miracle Sabwaje e de nimu ha se ba and in for any head a quarter and any you see you're granting a bill 50 million bill now wow. Yeah, they're granting a and yes wow. Kumo it is 500 billion
2: wow
1: me boy
2: 500 b
1: sure
2: billion, yeah
1: I know it is sick no
2: am I the only miss come on
1: hey
2: who challenge your bow is going
1: to be and then they buy it to miracle it is
2: wow
1: I say it to me I granting a that one no no na the update the book kata DBA 2 eja e wo hase eno aso sa kata ko ya so na na mo aso ahwe ne spectacle so then ni mo pa wachia no ho ama post kakra bi e wo ho ni na ne se yes na mo aso wa fali witness statement
3: said their court car say July 17th for Ewade Adoma or the call the cross examination
4: okay.
3: Our men's good case no no
4: okay.
3: And then so na crata and so at a bb and then so any yen a dim komo e was so mame more modern a fame in foul enko the Daily Graphic and then so na ye papa yana ne de ni moha wajin eche fufu fufu fufu wajin a tidy fufu na what to say see yana e fumo
2: well fumo by news ni by pe and yeti and other in central for one way abbreviation
3: okay
2: na omoche the reason why they be no me yeah silence means why him pon
3: sure
2: na ofimu no e say the omabie so ama wono katene chikra
3: na sente and na president John Dramani Mahama na fei nana adodankwa akufu adwa awotwa muko na fei baumia yewa mpenye baumia no so eye fankatufo edia ma npp amanye kuno na fei pet pain phobia mo abo 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was secure 310 acres of government project 310 acres of government project then and so the Daily Graphic about modern ne branday or db at to ja ewo hey
2: 310
3: acres yes
2: okay.
3: For
2: wow.
3: Government project as I see yantama yaja to kakra 310 acres
2: you can see that such project name maybe
3: yeah
2: yes
3: 310 acres of for government projects. Yeah. I mean, Jesus or my idea, Ankasa, and the project I will be a warrior was son. I think say bit to me, Aqua, any more pa, and yet as I'm get to and yet as I'm get to a deal soon. I say, or more, I pilot the guitar number plate system. So from August,
2: yeah,
3: and you'll be the guitar, what do you call it, number plate?
2: Number plate, yeah.
3: And yes.
2: Yeah.
3: Now, what they are fitting, I guess, air corner. I would discern meaning you now able to jar obey your home, Edgema Papa.
2: Okay,
3: young fire near anywhere the Bokrata, maybe the Metro Links and so in the day, Nimuhey, and then I, yes, or yes, or changing a swab or modern. And I feel on so aqua pain visit and an respected the Amayana Abubakari or Tossum, you know,
2: okay.
3: And on so in for you need any more happy or chehene. I said, the Ayana, we know, and Abu won't pussa pa and ye asem ketua. No, I say, hi, so I say, Yana Abubakari are the second to be honored with third day prayers on Thursday. Into ya wode de any
2: more,
3: yes, or chinechi, no question.

0: Metro links the book cut and so no I thought we be edit at to jaw say the punch and so I didn't send be a to jaw has so I say hey no question is I may catch you but me I'm one demo near sin and so say our preferred candidate in the regional election no question say but me and be a woman I'm Kojo
1: Bamba
0: oh
1: no so I don't
0: want to say 1 hour on the side well won't moon near my not to catch and say make a shoe and yet ente o ka kire mo ba o mia any favorite bia wo ente mo nsusu mfa sa anya ma na entag ni na ba o mia e wo favorite e wo national regional election na e bekom o se ba o mia ni favorite
1: ente we be say o ni darling boy e wo mana
0: ha o wo darling boy o bia wo ne ne bia de o penam mom e susu e man e bia de ade wo to we o mo no o de wani be bu say bia me apple kwa me te hay e ye me favorite ni e bia kompo e sa ni pa na me ni na ho
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0: I think and there's no Zoom Lion
1: is okay is no, Zoom Lion yeah
0: see, there's no Zoom Lion
1: I'm running international I didn't manage to
0: sure
1: you were this a quick assembly sir or my DG office at Tenasi and the bida at home but this is not a thing you show me this I bet you ourselves with your goals when DC Nakasa why are there
0: pa say MBNC and Sana a year to home and a more
1: okay
0: so papa if they book out also the same be a to jay away a over her boiler man boy MP in a dawa no so what one is a fair advantage when young for cocoa kama or the series at oswa no so a trust and no question NPP free yan kaye humo ye yan kam mo mo for
1: 2020 election
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1: debi kaye to awie afi no nkuro mo
0: ntokwa asi ofia yesi kama impeni do mpa na ntwese akoko
1: meso
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0: no. Crater, no, of course, I say Mahama Care reviews a partnership with Cape Coast Technical Hospital.
1: That's great.
0: Yes, and then so, what question we can
1: ask?
0: Yes, and then there, or yeah, dear, of course, in the middle for so far, a man or a baby, oh, ha. A camera sent Crater, and I'm burning in a day, a yay, they say
1: about Guanca.
0: They were in fun.
1: Oh, my darling boy, I say me. Minty Moshe.
0: Which of the darling boy?
1: Archives. MVP abandons darling boy. I'll get a GM custody. No visit, no solidarity.
0: Okay,
1: protest.
0: Okay.
1: As a ringleader, nurses his wounds. Yeah, to a bar. Me, ah, okay. I know, darling boy, then I hear me. I know the first story about the story.
0: Yeah,
1: and then
0: I
1: hear me.
0: The story,
1: that was the first thing. Now I told Sibia. Yeah, baby, all the same. I know they would try to.
0: Okay, okay, okay, okay. Then, yeah, mom, more than I feel near maybe a while. I ain't too many and I need now, but more there will be empty.
1: Okay,
0: what but darling boy, dear, so we
1: darling boy, dear, yeah, can't. I know you're better than two moon china. Election aftermath of elections in your course, so in ye peep him, ye peep him in a bit, you better than the home combo. Now, let me say, you're trying to sell your phone, the bar. One won't show my bar, no, my better, and I see my. But once I'm on my, you know, yen she week, okay, yen she week, a crap. There was this issues Biana Yedidin Komoka cracks matters in the region mm-hmm. One big story as in say in this sector Bia Medifa sanitation level.
0: Okay.
1: I don't know where you also have to pass and Iriana Fe Yakomusena.
0: And not the cell sanitation Nedia and NPP in Semna Nane as a agent hygiene homena. Ewo ye fidre muha na sa ye fa ye monten so ne niema ene ne niema e je no ho eme na e wo hapa ye.
1: Wow.
0: Yes.
1: Na pa ene no a. Okay, ji.
0: Amono.
1: Yes, madam.
0: E ye nkro fo na ji waja.
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0: Ei, no so fili ye.
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0: So o me se na no e din na ni na se na me o chita fo pa ke si.
1: Omo no asa mata me
0: chintu no.
1: I would plead with them, say, I would drink, you take it outside, oba hadi ya abushi ya. The best movement for fear. With the Miami so pepe. Okay. The best movement for so Ophia. And a free a political party. The new patriotic party. Once you fear the National Democratic Congress. Would also have to join us in every about 3:50. 10 minutes to four. Yes, see now you didn't come up. Because you said you have a small bit down kakra on a topic you didn't come on. Yeah, before that, you come on chain. Shanito, NPP, the new patriotic party, minimum so called general position bill. When you know all the same, and also on a darling boy, and I find a darling lady BIB winning man. Inti, you have a in China, where you're the first word, and I find a poku, and so represented the base, a pattern or a movement, maybe the base movement. Now, what's the minimum BIB? All belong to one party. Na me impressa meka mewa this is fear no one party be na sa pa e mo titi mo go and me met me tie fi de jay I'm saying we me so me ko on chain na ma show be our first word just about 2 minutes each one who yes yes me mom 2 minutes each be na ya tile ma ya mo makwa na ya hwese ni omo tie no chi no na fi ya topics no. Yeah, to me, I a wild, I breaking it down, come on. Now, I want to change from Mr. Wadar Mounty and obey rules for the game. So be Kasa. Send in Ra, Stephia Kayano. Oh, be a mouth paper pen. Watch on it. Come on. Now, Odia Mai. Ube Jan, sir. You'll be given the note. And I feel the opportunity sounds to be to me. Aye, Shalom. 100.3. 100.3. Only antenna. Where the political arena? The base.
2: Ghana first.
1: Boko de.
2: Who
1: then every?
2: What time for?
1: No, what time for?
2: My in the pay there.
1: But we should better.
2: Yes. Because David can send me. I say one hour time. Kwa. I do so snare. Nature soon.
1: Hmm.
2: The nipper be out here. So see so. We not time for.
1: Okay.
2: And yet they were formal.
1: Hmm.
2: Kwa. Because of saying kwa kita wunimti. How about the phone? Say what you say. And they say adi achi adi saying. What you say ninti nipper be ever time. And until adi achi a. Aya ne nipper be akuma. 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
1: all right me nim se obe permit me miss this question base the base movement. It's not just an interview, but I just want to know something some about.
2: No problem. Say, ona which inti ba fidi na inti ba bi abaka si.
1: Madam ne chinchim inti.
2: I
1: accept si mi misa osa.
2: It's true.
1: Okay.
2: But for us, it's our pay tia catcho.
1: Okay.
2: Obi sa mi inti fidi. The obi bi sa bi ani de ko ansu mi zme yuano.
1: Me dasi.
2: Inti the best movement. Aye movement ba ana abagana na enche ebe wabe dani political party. Inti sa oti the base. Na foundation, political party foundation, yele na edabaye political party.
1: Almost everywhere in Ghana, mo.
2: Ocha.
1: Okay. O first word bedding, I know they buy just about 30 seconds be na femenko shani to so.
2: Oh, they make kind of say, I trust you there. And by a granted and bossy abandon the nearby. And
1: bedding, okay.
2: See, and komo bia a fat Ghana hoodie. And him say, what you heard here? If he deny, come. Now, a tear for so a befer more than a saint and a say, yet nasty say ya, ye cassach the madrim money and yasa for.
1: Okay.
2: In Tinans and eat tea, no, not by dream bans with tea, no for margin.
1: And no,
2: in Tinadi, ye cassach, if we are sending a man. Jedi say, Shalom radio, your radio, a quay tripper.
1: Exactly.
2: A tituna cassa for suit ye.
1: And also, mind you say your Facebook, one more Facebook live to bet me a journey on our share. If you are show.
2: If we are singing now,
1: and we are singing now to say the base, you
2: all. If we are singing now, holiday not just say the base movement, no, so no, a shit, baby.
1: Yeah. Okay,
2: na a gentry, ha.
1: Meda say now, Puku, I represented the base movement,
2: yes,
1: yeah, that's so by Shanito,
3: yeah,
1: what would
3: you? Yamia don't need Christo Adaroma, you crook room,
1: yeah, then Yamia say, na party no, to say NPP party,
3: Christo Adaroma, NPP, yo, said the engineer in him, no. You go swear ye matwo. Enti Radi Abua in Brekum. Nano Saturday. Any ye did my dear baby ye. Na aye kama.
1: Okay.
3: Best 1 hour loose. Any 1 hour mini nano. Didn't come move to us near Jumaji seats every and DC phone system. Come 2028. Nia boa chichi brekum said any ya yem yino. Media who do I ya yem yinano. They said Rollins Market ya twaso any inner city rusa. Near target here in Timianian. You know, I didn't come moon. Abwa, I intimate acquaintance watch your Mama D. Or only a mini women's organizer.
1: Okay,
3: Mammy, baby, I will be on. Michiao said, yeah, oh, mini overwhelmingly. HSA, Brickum 4 in Hiana service, NPP, any Brickumina. And he said, yeah, dear to about Manon. Let's then say, over here. Now, why ye titin in manner from? Now, if you so mincia organizer, Nana Bwachi. 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
1: All right, yeah, that's it, sir. What you may join my mint to first word, you want to crack that queen him.
4: That's it, only have a man. Him says, June, July, Ghana, you'll be any, Monsieur 2020. The madam has said, Munyabo trade the mire, and I'm a change of mire, ba, the tomo, Sabri. With the only kind, it has another mamma said, the medical kind.
5: Like our parents say, oh.
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1: Shalom 100.3 yes

0: after my bear for bear 5 minutes business and
1: come that's minia offer your match here offer your or repair TV which I'll see you team in fact when you're in China minia your party said you know and every party on this planet internal election and the bina your corner no
0: okay
1: na said the union anim no African ye wo nti as a developing country no e wo nyo ma bi wo ha wo be hu wo amanyo semu na said the other ba ya with a we in opposition who say in government ye kanu no ya na mana be se ye ne ye moye ho moden na e de sa nsensen no e ba e wo mse errors be bri koso de ti se asisi e koso during the police station elections no through the constituency then the regional near the no
0: yeah
1: mostly no the course ye I hope branch elections no ya make say police station no e ho na ya sa enyo man course ma itimi kofa oyini kese ye the bread party no fi say obi owo ambition so person 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
1: 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say bibia e bia e manual bibia e bia manual unlike abuchira system no ye so right from birth you register you who say upper power consecutive and a Democrat. We were Republicans. What you are saying? Yeah. Until you know, no say part we na mi meba. Until so many do 18 years, na biya wawa gimbe ose all switch from your father or mother side and as a parent then change. I call your own partner. Bini hasa one in a mwa feeling crano. Already in this young people, mutimi brom who fiwa Emma Muni.
0: Yes, as if you echo if you don't
1: call. Yes, attended the Timmy Koswa, Krabri, wasting the NDC, wasting the CPP. Namaku, fiwa. In Tisani, I would be graduate, ya, baby, deep parting when you are 18. In this obey do as Antokasem, now because why then? Our ho. Until say, or mine, you've been near Duba, Vinidia, Minia, we, and yet at the Fufrubia, meaning, say, developing countries, no. Among more developing, no. Or more, started with this process here in our near Namuno. In Tikakran Kakra, you be do, Minia.
0: All right, may I say. What kind of bad no as usual ye hunu na odi ni kakra e ba ye then ne o expect se ye nye no kakra kakra e bidu onum na mafia na wo mu na ya menti ase but all the same o se o ni mi base o ni mi camp until ye
1: that is it and any idea ba kwa ya e hard drink na menim se se de na wo kan ye nyina kabum na kakran kakra ye adwuma near Kasachre, yeah, in your new experience. I think, say, 1590, 90s, you open Bano, and 92 are your bar Republic, you know. Yeah, Sadi Akosua, but first 90 say, now, can't it crown here, see the editor Bano, near box to beer.
0: Opaque box,
1: near box,
0: and you
1: very good. You now I got to go, say, see,
0: nearby, I think that picture be any
1: so, nearby
0: black and white.
1: Good.
0: And a back
1: colored,
0: and I say a back by back on console cocomotin.
1: Yes, and I need a graduate here do biometric one when be verification machines near the teacher say or minor kakran kakra acquiring him. But they say a cut internal politics now, yeah, you know. Oh, Munianum base if we say there are a more ebu of funyan any number dear dance here. Me NPP, I will not be hypocrite.
0: Okay.
1: Omo fi say, Niama Bakum, you will be Akoswa from the party when we were in power. Ya, one or so. So until who say party will be as your Timmy Hua. Nay, I don't know.
0: Akoswa,
1: you be beyond that. And to say, you jice on your manner. You bet me, I can't want to see your best day. Base for Monka Munchi.
0: Okay. Let us say, shall it to NPP ni or no, no, and our tenant come. I'm called the base. Now, if you mean call and this in a young friend, we are not feeling called the next topic. So, let me take a crack.
2: Me never that's it. The other candidate, Chakasia, be my brickum, my hen and my hammer. Nana Matrankunya. Yet in Chakasia, a man at Nanom, and the enumeration say, Nana Madama, any other baby at here. And to your trust to say, but if I see any number. 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
0: niska okay
2: 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Nanso Oniska. And not in the base movement, Abba. Sa money class in a war about two mono, Fesicabra and Trabaman, ye be Yefro.
0: There's a munches can be.
2: Debbie. The entire yen chessy can be near be inside in a free one, say. Say, Drew set ye co electioner. Main fun example now, no MP before Bom Cotuye. A nipper 1,200. And I'm vice will be a delegate from Cotuaba. Now no day you talk about MPP lose support to Ikra now. Any part more than 14,000 you talk about the Ma party now. And so we call you leaders and we move 1,200.
0: All right, may I say? Yeah, first man, madam, you enough time just to do the discuss. Ndi, mami ko minya kremoso na fe. I want to use 5 minutes, mami. Wadarma. Senior, MPP for now go to what it be. Who be then out here? Then you see him.
3: But I said, no, that was never die. Tell me now, you know, MPP for Echo to about Mokoyamo constituency elections. Echo ye a more party constituency executives. Said, no, for an apple could you can kind of yet the uncle to be no mummy a cock of him. So I don't come on and see Abano. When he said, me brush and into the cancae. I say, a bobby no booger to a patch or say, and fancho, mom, you move from a branching in a digiasuan yamuna, nenam. MPP Abano Mokotono, a damemenda. Abano Motuiano has exposed almost strength in the weakness I want more party.
0: Really?
3: If it's Abano Mokotoiano, constituents is in the big way. In Yan and Tiasa, you have to abide, and we are successful. For example, say Brekum East and West. Ever bomb my basso, ever ho.
0: Okay.
3: Na as a Brekum Easter, ne edi your moon come. About to a motor, oppose one.
0: Oh,
3: and not the weakness, sir, a war party this time.
0: That means it be what would be or be on some contested.
3: Obia, why so be on some contested?
0: Should it be necessary chinchina? One,
3: and yet chinchina. But Obian in party structures.
0: Okay. Obian nomination.
3: Oko party election. Akoyi constituency executives. Chairman on a post. Secretary on a post. Communication on a post. Youth organizer on a post. These are the strength of the political party when it comes to the constituency.
0: That wings in the Kita party, no?
3: Yes.
0: In the constituency level.
3: Yes. Where positions here, I'm about to we.
0: Chairman.
3: Secretary, communication, youth organizer. I suppose I never break. I never come there. Gone over there. Be told. Kofodi ya kubidi.
0: Kofodi be told.
3: Yes. And the other places in also crown. Ne binim kwa owa. Omanda so ewo police cells. Yes, sir. Executive elections here. Omo koko ye ye on. Eya dia ne kofa sanse ne buy. Okay. Let me tackle the good side. Good side. The woman say. MPP at me are organizing constituency executive elections. And no MA who say, yeah, NDC for no, yeah, and GD say, ne, we are get them your democratic rights, no, and you're very strong, and we're Ghana.
0: Okay.
3: Because multi party system, no, and you're Juma. Okay. Among you could be out to me, and now I didn't say, or also, it's me, as a shiny party, and Yama. This is the good side.
0: Okay.
3: The bad side will be the same.
0: Mm-hmm.
3: Grassroots no more party no more. These are the places are in Sensem Echo Corso. Maintain me one say.
0: Sell a bit woeful.
3: A bit woeful. I will follow the way. I will follow the MO say. Nema na Emma MPP Abani yet to Abadi Tiamo 2024. No more set in point for the Bill Moma. I want to meet NCC near Mano. Na. I don't know. I could find problems in the bar. No, Okatasu, me, so. Now, I could hear Sebu, Nanticru, fisa wo mi a aso a
4: ari ni so tre
3: e tre nti eno na make us a expose weakness a e wo party nu mo ye na ye nim mo amu nua eh okata chief fifa
4: yeah
3: me nya show crazy so wa nya ho den dia we send video bi ana me ni so redo ana osi en na nte ni tin wa para ne that is a certainty John Berman mama na da wo ma premier healthcare na omo de kokot is your party man omo ko ya so na na kasa ti o
4: okay one set
3: your video no ho
4: okay set here
3: yes
4: men
3: we are speaking with evidence nothing will pay your own
4: enye
3: your party your own
4: many atun no
3: enye be at enye
4: this is speaking against
3: yeah it make us the bad side na you who you be no no
4: okay
3: fisa obi a enim say nka party de ekwa koyi ye leaders de nke betima enya sunye te de bekum de ye ya ye kan but okoba bi bebre somewhere bantuma bubu ko nyina chi binum bu
4: too bad
3: it is very bad na way ema ye ndc for as a political party ye nso ye sua ade efrim these are the some of the good parts no ema ye be hu say Ghana for adia omon re nyina ne say good governance good healthcare education system roads infrastructure and no na Ghana for here na mum na enye wo party a wo ko you leaders am wo ko buru mo no
4: all right
3: nti e no na e man dis for no say you say still ano you hold on to the unity na your party no so e your strong na juma de bia ye bia no yatimi aboa ama ban na di juma ama na so Ghana for ni nti in all no break up from the bomb ambassador. Now the MPP party need here is shaky.
4: Okay.
3: Weakness no I expose you more.
4: All right.
3: See,
0: Medase Kremlin out in Kano or say in a nutshell no. I expose some of the weaknesses are MPP party mu. 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
5: se be dey good party
0: but the MPP base is really good e yo every person good base and every be good we mate if you say
5: oh but then and madam roma
0: party no to say
5: oh nem good
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5: be ukotusi jada unu abojisema na wa sensuasi ho
0: okay
5: if you say be an ajahi, who fool me and him, I know about this one. Two the end of Grand Cabinia for what you say, you will show him.
0: A better for the
5: day are for that. Yeah. To me, I've been in Castle. You know, and DC for being here and MPP for. Because Barney Bebo executives in any big kita person. Nibin say to me, oh yeah, then I beca bensa. Nanu ya bedi a bay she says you move collapse. Bimu so be tape and tinkwa. Bimu so be call on the post. Which they say to me be nin caso.
0: Okay.
5: Into what to near ma to tuni ye.
0: Okay.
5: What titi nipa.
0: Titini ye.
5: Titini ye. Send ye china. Uti fi kura. Biba so so. No more your wife is ne wa ne or gun, no tiso tiso tiso. Say nano, say yes, sir, on opposed to Bermunica, be contested a month for Cassabri boom bed, the hospital bed, you sure see so bed, Miss Unanti TV.
0: Oza. Pass because of Montramuchumudia. And to the loss, I be no maybe.
5: Ah, Cassabri can be bedding and Cassabri could be that much.
0: David, yeah. Yeah,
5: yeah, yeah. Hey, we see
0: yeah, friend, friend, and we demi serious.
5: Massa, and to my back, I say, fear delegates. What was I social media? Call you a trend over here.
0: Kadinipan,
5: or organizer, and put
0: more than 1,000.
5: The part has been what your legacy be war. But men never been said because of say we were political and intimate all the time biano we Mugabe. We Kabi and Kabi. But you be able to call election now. Young fa or be on your own opposed I be doable contest or no. Satan will be collapse.
0: Okay.
5: Ti media near a future medium ma yen yina yen we want to say ni nan gua paso ni ye canine. MPP for the enable. The Gusukura Bebo, I can't even name me. Now you know when this is for the Namia Moa election, you will be
0: now. Can see I see PP.
5: Meaning,
0: most mobile trauma.
5: Meaning,
0: what is it? Most mobile trauma.
5: CPP for the same thing.
0: Aha, now they
5: what
0: they call
5: it. What's the mention? I say, Ne, Obu, I am your regional chairman, your constituency chairman, your youth organizer, your one, oh, your day. At the same year, by oh, your bed, one co pension. Well, I send me back to one
0: more. You
5: be ready. Until I was on Fasani, no me in some way. I didn't nanti.
0: Okay.
5: We are a beer, leader beer, every leader beer. We are hero, we are wayo. I was a sanny more when I had the white dream. Say, Mamua, I send me back to my mother, Flacunaso. Ya didn't grab it to my bow. I'm a Cunyana would dino. I should all.
0: Medas.
5: Yes, I'm a Cunya was when I am my MPP for Yako. Ya, you know, Joe.
0: Okay.
5: Nana, a war, a yipa, yeba, say debate, and I say,
0: no, yeba, political show,
5: no, a panel number, pa, and then see, I mean, Fanekra, you see, or Sanchi, I did say, Yenia, Mafu, Mr. Mafu, former principal,
0: okay,
5: Miss School Bus, but no, P, Miss School for Carnegie.
0: It could sound new to you, but I think it's a bit,
5: yeah, I'm saying, and Mariana. Be signal me or
0: phone
5: who say, Sayem Yano, a say Nano Saturday, Betra Bana, Nano Sonosokran, okay, Vice a Unibinem say, Nitia Ni, Natchez or the
0: Nicotti,
5: you bet was all
0: I did
5: say,
0: Medassi. Okay, Eti Chairman Usam, and now Tinning Canona, make I say, and you may uncommon your Babby Shimkina, you fear him say. And then Ababe 4-2 sister Fiamqua Shalom Mienu and a four so Ababe County. Or by joining discussions about the right time about Kwanan so afraid our baby be a full nice now. Economic and Organized Crime Office, a Yoko, or more a specialized law enforcement agency, a Ghana, or more a share a economic and organized crime under the Act, a 2010. Act 804 and a mandate you so omo fanye jumadie One of my dear one who didn't say anything concerning crime, fraud, money laundering, be beer they had to come to invite. But when you're Dennis Miracle Abu Ajinso, on also the boom kakra. Now, boy, the boom, na send the CSA or return it to Ghana. Na ya kwa kochino. So he's under investigation now. Yes, on for 55 million Ghana cedis bail and 10 bail 10 conditions, you know, any part three. I want asset now, one edge, yes, and count. Baby, now shall see a cassa. Ah, now I'm more better now. So, more that 10 MPP, sir, to me, you need and castle. Mamenko, a year, Kramon chain, Namensha, seen fuel. Your time, and I'm see a dozen in the interior here, but chenka cracker. I think 7 minutes you own, and I 7 minutes be. Oh, ha, yen chance. And Kabo, you knew come back.
3: Madassa, many of them. In random MPP for, let's say, Emre Eni and Castle. Mm. Nya non quaso. Master T. E. in point four. Almost a advance, sir. Be 17 years time, on the more babe leaders.
0: 70 years.
3: Some young man, see.
0: Oh, sir.
3: I feel the bees in my boy, Remy. I don't know, brother. Yoko, Yoko, Economic and Organized Crime Office.
0: Yes, sir.
3: So, the Usika, you know, more at 2010 at 804.
0: Yeah.
3: Na, I am ra, ebo moho bai, ebo omujumadia omudi. Yoko, a state institution. And she more di kandema ya no mo na proye ene kesa ketase she a eko so ewo abay nima nima biya muno omo ewe so na afeso anko anko jumadie biya ye di biya ewo manwe muno omo eye investigation ewo hon. For example, the CIA, if someone made an allegation against me yoko ewo to me se oton sa efreme
0: yeah
3: nti obeba and politicians who kwana recently on masem ako yoko. You only probably bramon sem ako yoko. You only want to follow binu moho. You are a businessman binu moho. Among sem alcohol. Now, you know, this is a DNT. Na, a year, MPP for only B. Yet on saffron moa. Na, political party for only penny binu. A year, did the ewo.
0: Okay.
3: We say Yoko Jumadia Odi, a brother of mine, you know, not important me, and I say, who, not a new NDC, not a new MPP, not a new CPP, not a new debate. Say, see, I say, can you Yoko Jumadia Odi, you can't see, you know, say, you know, you're paying me like a budget. Scabby a finance, I say, I 50 million Ghana City. Now, no, you say, so be. Eddie Bonnet and I say, Mfonso, it will be more. Mamon Tom Samfer, no more moon investigation. Then where are we going as a country? This is my problem.
0: Okay.
3: And yet, Mabes said, power will change. MPP at now could know so they were in government for 8 years. I'm a freeze, we're 1.5 years. Where your investigation now. Yoko, the parable of one every day, piano, as I'm for four. And I'm asking this question, sir. Any problem you know, your form under this investigation? I don't know any problem. I couldn't come on a dear MP before in Canasema. Miraka Bajan Kwana, or you did this, or Munino. Sabio, maybe I saw Munis Canada or tell a man or so, Mosuana. No other person, any dear, one man or so, Mosuana. To me, as an NDC member, yet we believe in proper accountability. May him say rule of law, no so no. A new kind say, ye tetia mrano so, a sem rano, a dino juma pepe. We never my ye aye wa ben him say a charm and di can kayano. Yes, so ye di suya de elfim. Na abe ye a futusem. It's a quotation, no. Also ye ni ya. The law is still the law. Tia Besre, When they were at fault, nti mano eye na juma said the ACT. So we in the NDC no, you know, say MP before no, I say omo tun futuro na ade agwa manfo ni omo mpese dream katata sha omo manfo na so omo ni pelu binum edi ye no ebe about and I say ye be expose omo nti ye de ehun say juma de na ye ko edi no 100% na gara ni bia so support fi say say say pese pepe ye accountability or juma dia. This is how the law supposed to be work.
4: Okay. We should allow the laws to work.
3: To work.
4: You see, we say yeah, kasaka sana say binume.
3: Okay. If some men minimum people in India, sad day we. Who this man across onko ya onko.
4: Okay.
3: If say yeah man juma say only odiye. No one has them.
4: Okay.
3: No one people for the blue or not. Some are even ministers. So you're from,
4: yeah.
3: Obi to say former finance minister. Obi a brother be in some man of papa is in yare.
4: Ovriata.
3: You're an MP before permanent former MP for one of constituencies in Ashanti region. Honorable Eugene Ayen.
4: Yeah.
3: He started criticizing, say, can Ovriata do a dear Obi as finance minister no? And why Ghana? Niema bini mukoye. No call start to call for a shuffle. No, promise you're cocoa to about you.
4: Okay, my number man said, one was just about a minute. You have read this picture any numbers, you know, in summer 2026, as of December 2025, it's Excellency John Dramani Mahama and Kasa Kom Rashebe Jafioko Kandi State of the Nation. Okay, I in a minute, say, oh, yeah, a company beer. Was 600 million plus, and you could fortune me
3: I recover
4: from a stolen public funds. Bank of Obis Castle, Nyosan Kano, isn't it too much? 462 cases of which you invited a binum to say, you are Kabina, a Dubu, and okay, former NSB boss. No, you are seeing the first arrest in the month, March 19th, and your chain, your jan, or cobra, cobra, and the charges in the brain. You're a Maxo Kofi Juma. Okay, I'm sure. I'm sure. Yes.
3: Maxo Kofi Juma. I'm not going to talk to Sambo Kano.
4: Gehok. MD.
3: So I'm Boka.
4: And you are Dennis Miracle Abuaji. Then that of Chairman
3: Mutu. And one Mustafa.
4: Yeah.
3: A lot of them. A lot.
4: Yes. Obi Bisa said, these people, the styler, they invite Yuko. The term bill condition, no,
3: yeah.
4: Isn't it too much? And they've been my cancer out there.
3: Also, before you about 2024, NDCD, your manifesto, a buyer, and the shame says, Scabia, a phobia, say, I am for Quampas, Biano, NDC by power. You be making sure say you better cover size
4: car. Operation recover all loot.
3: And don't tell cover all and buy. Okay. Operation recover all loot. All loot.
4: Yeah.
3: All and buy. Need you more dear baby. Even when you winning election, December 2024. Before January 2025, you be handing over. Edie ama president of the money mama no. Na all and no. You start emane your jumarada.
4: Okay.
3: You form a 5-member committee. So five member committee no area juma die die e bi na e de chama won tumi jina court names ni na na wa babo no.
4: Okay.
3: Nti yesi ya recover. Na scan so no e di e so de babo ga na hobra.
4: Is it not too big? And
3: I'm
4: huge.
3: Me so. I'm say handful na e chere nto aso.
4: Yeah.
3: Scan o di ya no. Ya ma be la wo be na de ma o. Why are they all running? They say you go ha on United States. O no ni Ghana e kam no. You are Dennis Mwakabwaji. Otu kwayo. Oh, ha. You are still under investigation. You are wana. What to kwayo. Waba. They have to call you. Na brane. Enfo bin sa. Eme shekra taasi. 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Nti, it's not big.
4: Medase papa papa. Kamona out in kind of for the NDC party. Mamin ko NPP enso asu kakra. Ti yes, we di madaruma. Mom fan cheme pa. You are still on discussion, sir. You are Dennis Miracle Abuaje asema okan ye. 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
1: you do know ya na
4: me de ya omo no asamoa
1: okay
4: mhm
1: omo na asamoa all right
4: yes sir edi ni hapa
1: all right me ya me das ani akonya wa sande ya mama em se ndc for by na omo ka se omo ati ura ene ura yi me omo nsha se nchichi omo fi se omo ankasa government officials na sha se ebokro no
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1: evidence yes evidence ni bi ne same jamfi bra eh me fa ankasa ebon ko adu se good board wa sha se messy up sika feeling se billions of dollars
4: se bi a misappropriation
1: very na
4: why are you not
1: fantastic
4: and that should be the right way
1: very very well very well so you see mirakabo aje see we are 55 million but na me hwe see am hwe na in the case is charges in here misappropriation that is the word
4: ne charges no nra court me anyant yesa or say conspiracy to steal and steal using public office for profit.
1: Fantastic.
4: Causing financial loss to the state.
1: Very well.
4: Dissipation of me public funds. Defrauding by false pretense.
1: Fantastic.
4: And after money laundering.
1: You.
4: And other suspected offenses. And even in Suwi. And yes, I can.
1: Anything I say. 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
4: sir
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4: e bi o court
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4: so you see say a waste of time. Ooh, to get it.
1: It is very big waste of time em kosi ba bia if no be at need in sabo sikam said e monka no amfa ny project na sika na we monko je sika de say ni ntaban
4: into
1: so we are now say to say miracle dey mo say what or money laundering nti say mo account be a ba bia go and retrieve the money US are buying now on if we could what in or see more cryptocurrency said or didn't start to musi can you also yes I
6: yeah
1: and to mama like so crown mama na binum nka me fie ni was en suko ho what you say say ade say why sir onye si ontimi withdraw money from his bank account no season asset na mira kwanya hwe wabobra mebo
6: yeah
1: 55 million so onya japade mu 15 million e betimi atika no so go and sell it if that's the case I'm on can but anya sa na tie oba wie kwa no say no kwa say miracle for ska bia no onye ndisi fu ya na chedi ye na no papa ah we can ask me adubu ahin sika no want to pick up some ndisi omo party ka omo titim ni nyina adubu ahin dia party ka ndisi
6: party ka
1: ahin ka ni nyina sa mpp 40 bim the same brand the same brand and this is for you to be MPP for Obi.
6: I'm not going to be able to do it.
1: Fantastic. 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

0: date. 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Now once he's a part of communication team no, na this if you communicators na or chiska no mo idea campaign.
1: Okay.
0: You see Samuel ma ye ye no. 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Na ye de na kwotum 48 hours na na pa ho na ni panada so e she ho.
1: Yeah.
0: Abra, you know in our constitution say ye chi obi acha 48 hours there na so anya bill. What didn't now say what's now my opposition acquired demonstration and so on? What granted me panic view? Ever said, you ever have no one in Tintin? No,
1: Obama
0: and it's a democracy in your practice here. You make it so, and some now you're true to a constitution. You know, the Bayer Juma and will be more cron one. Wouldn't me panel what you say? Munjis, Nano Musim wound to me or Fasica. Say, wound to Mako to be an arsenal. Say, you met Tiamu who have the rule the damn way you project a matano. My boy said, "Won't to me a criminal man." She said, "In some way, minia, I feel the way skill no. I shall see ya ever for ever do be know what to say team. Now won't to me na more. Now I feel glad he has a sad banner. As I'm panic chow.
1: Compensation.
0: I am on a compensation. What would anyone say?
1: Me that say.
2: A way shanito. And so an outing in Kenya. You may sorry. Young kwe na. Yene ye. Na boku the base. And soon as I went off, my bar, a chairman, or some, and soon after you're quite last topic. So now, what do you think?
3: Many of us say, a man in force say, I did chile and tears and fofra night, and tia de chia de say, dear, and a day and 70 year, ye betty be. Now, and until then, Uncle Ponso, am I in, assume you know, and just say, how what's in the yoda, no, we see what's so back on knock out to him. 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
0: And pardon,
1: now for Uncle Pepper Frontier. 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Say, I'm passe, Sassy Kaway, a fabrant, the Americans are watching Sassia. 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
1: 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I didn't make us.
0: So, what we are not doing with you,
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2: nia che oh Ghana say enjoy politics eh Ghana nko na nim ta
0: eh politics mo say yam man yourself na ye dey yam man ndi ni incident
2: pa men chiro ye kan man yourself ma eh e was say uyi men kan say ni pasu bi firu mu
0: o sir
2: yeah. What in a Michiasi?
0: Me tipa.
2: Yenipan in science in Numayeti, hey. 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
0: Ebebawanim.
2: Nyobe can send in Apoku. As soon as you walk on over there, so fish say was him and yedda
0: and coco.
2: So when him said, dear woody and yeddy and fanco. 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
2: 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A phone and yes, anchor. Sicanus saw a yes anchor. It's a mood demonstration. I'm a quayano, Yansabenu,
0: and for so many years.
2: For so many years, Ghana.
0: Okay.
2: At the same time, my I said parliament for Massambo parliament to cut. Because I said, come up to nothing. What's your emergency?
0: Yeah.
2: I pray ye this car. Many of you see, I yet hear you say. Sayam yes, car, ye can once me. A one scar. Aya mi mu mienu.
0: Aya Ghana sika.
2: Wo ka ho bi.
0: Ye nyina.
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0: Yeah.
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0: Yes sir.
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0: Ah, okay.
2: What is the challenge? It's a medium, no problem.
0: Okay.
2: Mean to way, a banfall, Bianchi Tamp. Mean me a banska. Minja man contract bi an mabu maye bukata na ba be frem.
0: Ye
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0: Ye je nyabi.
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0: Ah yeah, apartheid members cry yeah, omundo so. Ni asa ba chesi CP before so.
2: Ah, da be. Ba be wo kura an be mabe na wie wo awo abontene. Nanka men na mo wa wo sent pick up.
0: Pick up ya.
2: Oh so I make count.
0: Are you going to pick up my wife?
2: Or you can pick up my wife?
0: Or you pick up my wife?
1: I'm on your four. And you know him say, yes,
0: David, David.
1: But see before, they're on my pom.
0: Chama, when you
1: say, I'm a party, I'm the man this, and then people for it. I'm the man.
0: Oh, that's it. Chama, first before this, why?
2: I'm a man. Ne, a young people for me, I'm going to say, Yenya, I bet, I'm going to say, na ye going to say, and this is Ubeba. What I said, Nancy Bia Kianaki, a beba.
0: Okay.
2: Into your celebre. Sebeta Musso. Never about with your cancer, Bia, my bar. And yet, oh, praise the Lord. Since MPP 40, I am the bear ye, ye, NDC 4. San MPP better, so the work can send me a year. Oh, ye, NDC. It's in the year coming, and I said, Mumma Yenina, Senior Mompany can say, Mumma Yenya citizen.
0: Men yet
2: hesitated because if you yes, you can't yes, what I hear quaman for Hoko Bromosia. Nobody says, Sisi at that park, he's a car, the man is all fine. Ye were NDC for be blue or never said a bear case, he can't go polytanking. Yet the enemy will be so tiny at
0: Tomoka.
2: What in a mitch I say? Sassi Kai, he said the lemon air king. Say, I decided man in the beer factory. Cause some be young may and ye may, but before Fossi Bay Colibia. Never got to South Africa about Bubu, too.
0: Maybe
2: I'm about 7 years. It's more my yen in the hawk. My young man who said, see, can I mean, I would have been for me, Juma? Not please me for the pattern. But we are better cotton up, which never the Ben Prafo. But you would. Now you are your mamma, Beton Moko, Jane, and a moon corner man, yet the task about the Gubesso.
0: Nietzsche.
2: Nietzsche. What am I saying for a back? Baba two stone, sell current to say, to say, wouldn't
0: you? Made us say,
2: to me, I can't you say, so what we for, sir?
0: I shall say, made us say, Chairman Osam, the great CPP party. Hey, Wakasa, indeed, Mamma Gwendy, see, Mammy, mention, you're a fan for no, someone so they're also part of the show by 5:15. Enti mumi yem fabe 3:33 minutes. 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
2: Mumi ya ya.
0: Oso ya dey? Oh, she. 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
3: Mida ase. 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
0: Okay.
3: 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Is recognized as one of the profitable entities in 2026.
0: Okay.
3: Maybe we know who here. 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
0: Why they? Why clear they? Okay.
3: And the. 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
0: oh na ye person ke muwem galamsi kakra ni 9 months for juma di ni ye kakra but all the same be a time ni nti ya bo se fi nan ko chi edi un ko bo
3: ye mi ya
0: 3 minutes each
2: we go come square me and me come
0: one oh dear but
3: we mi am bi ni mi se
2: me ka so so me bo galamsi
0: aye aye me bo me bo se ko se fa e fa se fi ju bo chi na sha
3: Yes, sir. Meni mse Ghana mawe babiyano. Eye, se eye o. O how.
0: Okay.
3: Fri se NDC, ye, we still believe, sir. You protect Yesu. You're quiet. Everybody, I'm a Ghana.
0: Chairman Bacho, don't cause distraction to you.
3: I've mastered that place. You know, my interest in you. Maybe Chairman to me, Echo Ra. We in the forest. We are quiet, no, say quiet. What to get him say room? You can't want him no. Your man paying that is excellent in another bank, a kufado. He be defending, say, home to me is not doing galamsey.
0: Yeah.
3: In the forest. Direct.
0: Exact word.
3: You can say credibility matters, and you're hot, no, same no. You're NDC for. Yen kase galamse o kon yakuni nyawi debi nam momo no government is doing everything possible say galamse ibisi ano
0: okay
3: ini ga mining eye form agudia yen fam ra kwan so entu ibisi ano
0: did this about betimi I achieve ni ya beninti
3: because I had a question
0: sir
3: yen re yen nuano naimos. Yes, security service, soldiers in the police, blue water guys, Omujumadi, there are a lot of places where no go area.
0: Blue water guys, meet you on catch.
3: Omujuma, sir, the Omujuma say, Jumadi no dinoko ya,
0: Obianka,
3: the BID. Nasa Omunya, then they send a woman, I'll call you be about beer.
0: Yeah, but
3: you can't be a wamba.
0: Okay.
3: But you know why? No, PM to me, call.
0: But that's it.
3: The decision was that. Yakwa, let's protect that. I'm coming out of Kokumasia. Otika, Mamma, and Council, Unam, Quine, Kaotika, see, left and right.
0: But the current research.
3: The
0: current research about the stability of Yensu Ahoduo. Are you worse?
3: Worse, like
0: a Sedudo, not
3: Yensu. You know. Simon and Pablo Chairman said it categorically clear, said, and Yadia said, or no, Bukum way,
0: Obama Quest,
3: very Kunya Sanchez, Obama Galamsey, Abbas.
0: May that same function feed him. May that's that honorable member, or did you crab Bamuno?
3: Yes,
0: it'd be Dim Komo.
3: Don't
0: worry, may that say, my mean Chioka, some few minutes, young coachman's name, fancy
4: now.
0: About your Cramonia Tinning Cano, we are Nana. Nana Puku,
4: that's Kagana koso. 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Now say of my gun and peniform a bit disum fum or trim fum or trim on care 2 million in a womb.
0: Sir,
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5: yeah, I think I
4: had yanko a suit tunnel.
5: Yeah,
4: soon yane.
5: Mm-hmm.
4: Now, no, if you can say, but I'm a raho. What's the yen suy any ati? Now, a sign I was say, but if you say, a bra nana na do wa bay moi, or ye na be so busy galamse quino. And this if what call galamse centers in Yina, ah, not for Kubwa in the dear nemo. And the end is in Benfo Kao Kachro almost say, say, and this is papa wa, I don't bet to say ya botto a ba. And this year when we be our site. I'm a moon in America. I could go site. Right. And now, Oka Pomo Beda. I'm a penny bad doma. I somehow kind of say. And now, Segal and say, one name crop for the one I'm so independent to Intiamana call. I yet think. It is like a million up of coming in this in me. And I'm a two galam say, come on penny, best of me. And until Ned Galam say, I did some more. NDC for and I'm an agent. If you say, and for the animal, you can't be a dance here. Yet a brukuma in another meeting, so in the damn say, friend, Chimra,
5: okay.
4: A real ho,
5: Chimra.
4: Because of saying this for Baba Montina, and ne Chimra, Eddie, Mia, and Sue, a queer for a son of Eddie, a queer, and ne a bab bonny, a babonny, a mocotu,
5: yebe,
4: and ne,
5: yebe, a
4: queer,
5: yebe, shed,
4: you did your catcher gun for
5: some book, that's it.
4: You're far busy for Namra, the enemy, and
5: you were to me to get them.
4: On a book at the podcast, it was
5: say,
4: but I say, I fast
5: wash of fish,
4: and the end, because of that,
5: I'm going to say. Galamsey has been in assistance for since time immemorial. Chema, I am aware. Now,
6: what in the year who say, you are John Domani, Mamma, and the Galamse Abagana. What you say? All over the country. All over the country.
5: President,
6: President,
5: Biaba was spread because different regions.
6: Very good. Didn't you already have the entire mission on the Galamse Abba? Your mama spread Galamse, our Ghana.
5: The word
6: Galamse president. Galamse governance.
5: Spread their fine.
6: Galamse government. Anna, what of fine institution Biaba is here, friend, gold board. For them to mechanize Galamse everywhere. For them to mechanize Galamse everywhere. And the other institute, Aibi, say, Omoti, Omoan, a coacham, so to your say, I see a Japa, a Japadio,
5: a Javadio,
6: Sanamo, what? Money by Egalam say,
5: Evaja,
6: and I must say, I call far, gold bob.
5: They were for in this, eh?
6: So, no, hi, I'm Wahan, nominal Kuma. On them, or they are Wahan, Uchi. And then Galamsey site, they can say, hey, MPP 42 Galamsey. Not knowing, sir. Mashada flame Galamsey, no. My young structured one. Point by pointer.
5: Point by pointer.
6: What do you have a feedback to one? No more thing, yeah. A man, and you know, soon, yeah, you know, and you know, soon, you know, Kuru, my friend, and you
5: know,
6: hold on, never let me say, Coco for a growing area. All over the place.
5: Yeah, can or sir, shall need to end out in for the NPP party, chairman. Usa, chairman, Mamin Tuka, we are not your crown man, so not your bidding can I name Madame Sassaria.
2: Say, ye can galamsey as a man.
5: Ayo,
2: I was here, dear, so greedy. May you soon, am I mine? Because a ne subbing previous, who in Suayanum, Cecia Yeti, hey, would you offer my doctor be Marcia? No may a test. Yenya typhoid. Malaria. We are dear basa because of danger. Yesu, you should bunny a yenum. And ne Ghana water. Ye beer pipe of first lighter. And ye to say,
5: and
2: sana we didn't bear, you know. And ye to Matty. Now no garrison, so we are better want it all. Better when yare. Ne tell ye kase. Ye papa John Dramani Mahama. Ye didn't batta galam see wo. And a responsible man, you know. Send him in Kofo, Master Ned. I am a man,
5: responsible mining.
2: Nimitri a day. Galamsey a day. Responsible mining. No, responsible man. Galamsey. You're too unmute, sir. Responsible nobody.
5: David.
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5: all right
2: and na ye nna no biru wo breku ha say ano pa awia ye kita tuo ene moto eji aside
5: ajijiska
2: eba man fo ho ban say ye tu sa nema no
5: me da se chairman so nga kama ne nko amane so mra me ba cho oba so ana oba
2: share ni aka
5: 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Chazo mo fekra da da kra. Hello, good evening.
7: Good evening.
5: Me ba to di ba bi akase fi. Am I in you 1 minute? Why? Hello, good evening.
8: Good evening, sir.
5: Odin Babi Akasafi, Oban wa Chanita na la obi nso atumi anya kwan akasa. Ma yenche Odin Babi Akasafi.
8: O kon fati. 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
5: Yeti on kama yenche o.
8: Me pesa me kan ka bo pichi a wa. 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
5: What you mean, baby? No, what? What? If you line in shade, then why? Yes, I'm done. Good evening, Odin Babi Akasafi.
8: I'm
5: the son of the father.
8: I'm not sure if you're a man.

0: I'm not in this for no one to tell you. I'm not going to be together and say, Ghana. I'm not going to say, no, I'm just going to be on together and never together and say, I'm going to be on together. And this is our son, and this is our son. Let me ask you a question, and so I am, and then so we are talking about it.
1: Okay, Obisum Nasubi, hello, good evening.
2: Hello.
1: May I join you, baby, Akasafi?
2: You, I'm a man, I'm a Kasafi Snati.
1: My inch, you are a numerate.
2: Then you have to show us the old Bia, Yoga Pano, on the Baba Channel. You have to show and we go to the Shamu. The money now, we have a fan, money in a Dima. We have to take it now. We will be a photo. We are not here.
3: Yes, that is a part to me, Abasuna, what fray. A Jobasuana, your wedding, come online, see me in my activity. No, over friends is here.
4: I call for you at all. Now, what can you say? Incremophobia on Detro. Now, Miss Sam, don't Detro. Who Detro will be a Tissau Suba, Tissau Suba, ever how? Midasi.
1: Yeah, that's Papa Passer, Ofray. Yes, that's Passer. Wafre from 0-5025-29935 and 0-5438-9-8692. Obaswani and Wedding Combo. You may over join a political arena. Se yankoma yidi is about Galamsey, is about Iyoko and in arrest. Denis Miracle Abuaje a point of contact and a fair center point yidi ni unkoma akra. Then also MBP internal elections a constituency elections, you know, and also yidi unkoma akra. Men flash oba anu ejina su yidi yidi unkoma. Why? From 0502529935. 0502529935 because we are still within the range.
5: Yamma or my home, Ghana, where my chairman, I say, no crow woman, I say, in some way, I can't have a comedian. ye die ntia Ghana ye die ntia nti ye besre se ye nyina be kanbom na galamse fight no ye die ho ashim fi se se na ye kase ye bie mu a ye mre ni nti politician anya denya 4 years time ye be ba abesre se ye nto aba ma nti
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6: eh
5: so ye ye ye de na etu galamse ase
6: medase
5: na se de minu a shani to kan no chairman kan kam chairman sam there is difference between responsible mining and illegal mining
6: they
5: are still stand to be corrected
6: chairman saba
5: responsible
6: chairman there was a change of name before
5: yes.
6: And I'm so I'm with the I'm changing narratives you know
5: yes.
6: From responsible mining I eat you responsible mining
5: from
6: community
5: illegal.
6: Mining
5: this is illegal different
6: the name that was changed mining. From community mining to responsible mining no I know
5: chairman here come as you know yasu die
6: so
5: now me am of the summit Dear woman, say, in politics, you don't do it with emotions.
6: Oh, yeah, on 21, yeah.
5: Yemfa, ya, akuma, na, yemdiya politics. Nti, yemfa, kasa frika tu, minisa, yemdiya wabechiri.
6: Yemko, yeah.
5: Medanase. 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
6: Okay.
5: Eye, wanabu, Hajia Fatima, Binta, Abubakar. Na ye MP, Honorable Eda Simon and Pavin Chairman.
6: All right.
5: Brikum West DC, Honorable Collins Asuma, na ye MP, Dixon Chire Duya. Na ye party communication team, Musira Collins ni na, ye mfase da momo na, ye mfanchi ya, ye momo ina.
6: Medase.
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7: Opani?
6: Ma ye Shere.
7: Yo, ye kwe, ye da, at you for as any afraid for swinging as it. And the Yakan say, Oh, my young Henny and Chichin ye. See, so you see a bay in ye, a union ye.
6: I
7: see a union ye are a dianim, said the union animal. See a union ye and soa, a dianin chima bebo yabasso.
6: All right.
7: Now said the Emma, your near bread, yen sassin, a galamsino. That's in Henny ever do a diddy.
6: I'm
7: far far near Betna, any ever do. 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
6: me da
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0: Kite barekese plant. 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Western region. Rija plant. And also onachum because of galamsinti. Azanti region. Owabi plant. And also onachum. Okupim ewo vota region. Peve plant. And also onachum. As reasons in Tia Matoto, sir, a year plant stations, we are now a year this stations in the moon in Annie said the turbidity and assaultation from a year encroachment, you know, and grow for a jibosso and a galamse for no sene kuda anti those living around private plant by be an a survey of Munsuno is your munions who pipe on among supply of you. May 16th ana by say emergency now one ka some BBC on January 22, 2026 and on fa hwadwe na May 16th officially on matum enti galam say baba ya dia ya kan say be yan fa ma ya ma yosem ya dia say da be matimon by shanito agent made madam PP party nana puku agent de made base Kota Eye Krambo and Sujinam Dema, the National Democratic Congress NDC, Chairman Osam Eye CPP. 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But you mean some more cover beam?
1: Yeah, yeah.
0: My boss, and I'm meeting our cunyum. 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A season any bibia. I was adding cabo some cacre to us, auntie, sister, a take over. Nying and I, Ophia, Babuana, Yin, I didn't cabana bro. 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
1: 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I wish my ma. Master Senka was Mamma the baby up on a son or son for but do peace, see back if you're poor, Minimina.
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1: 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One na a to me a queen a fee the next morning, na dear Bachano. Once what to me a sorry a cool juma so dear. Now me comfort, the nedding cry and a dear mouth. The nedding cry says, best spread and open a queen size, king size. A fee double size. Say duvet so king size. The queen size now fee double size, nay, na be a one a swear ye. And ye no qua a for see a missile say double super king best spread and no here. 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
0: Yeah, the AA pavement, any design center, and so and I trust and then you may also say for us, but more pa say open pavement, a beer types, any colors in a beer, or yeah, Edmau, or black pavement 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about your Swiss and so be pim or become in Botama, Bibina, and ye did you my Edia Bow.
1: Obaco A in Sodiana may say I come for my bay dental clinic, Edia Mau, and nay, Obet's Nas and Nay, or some master will win here. Obet's Nas now for Syria who be here, then a McBee dental clinic because you be proud of your smile. Aye, McBee says a braces, napper social, as a extraction. Teeth replacement of a when yes, a cow could be and as a silver bean up a so de quire a dear show cinema and in a mag be a yen in a be a one a swear ye. A fay teeth restoration na fay implant ne de kicker honey nano mag be a be a one a swear ye. Dear mag mag be who a ye ne can a sell beco mag be no and no quasi me womu pine say mag be ain't show a bra onion ye examination be an answer on my uncle consulting room and my open my washer when I feel what to me I have consult and sana magbi asho sene edi hon juma edi amao upe se ye 3-2 sene sene ye fita fita te sabo frebia when you do so that they are na eye magbi dental clinic eye say ye 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
1: 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Clement Herbal Center, Rich Zion Pharmacy, Newborn Pharmacy, Supreme Pharmacy, and Amaya Pharmacy. One of them will come out. Idea on Sabbath can be. Instructions so our Belinda Herbal. Konako Judy is here. Sunyan, one our Cap Herbal. We, as the Food and Drugs Authority, idea to will be able to hear you soon.
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1: 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services on the flat roof services on the Samsu and a roof installation on the Suya Bondance of Kama. On the Bukum, Benyakwa, Serpa Kindness, Running Prosec, and the Dean and Shenim. Then from 0240 847 680 0240 847 680 0508 63 84 48. We
0: are R&B roofing system. One of the services here. Yeah, but you papa at Namuna, your and so into Minkomodi. 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
1: I was just more bank and so I turned up from the name is one by a chair. Now by Nyamia Daroma, would you my dear Monomo every day or Sikasemo? One at Chimia Wapa Ama, Sadi, one after one papa. One who said one a savings account, current account, Susu account, one a fixed deposit account. 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Koku, a Pia 4 months, one of the Adrian Muni Pass, one of the Mau Yoko loan. 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
0: 0202-0778-08 Ufree small rubber and gaff when it's more ash for nothing called gem mattress, papa. The Abema wants to feel comfortable. Now, Faye and then so it to me abu a page. The sent it also say a student mattress and as a medium double one queen size now face super high mattress, high density assembly. Okay, call Nakoko Joe Dian and then so it to me abu. A fee empowering in a be a one a sway, a fee wardrobe, now face center table, dining tables, now face double queen size. 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
0: 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Brainy day in our suit tain, yet don't master so mutti and sash on coquine or so. Man seven can be my number song for but do PC by fear proqua. I may my cram or major or monoha.
2: David, yet to us, yap for me, dear the omnas, some will be she brace him. I shall me a cram yako piece, aquafa a year. You may know Sianca Siaboni, dear bar, ye bet to us.
3: For the purpose of cleanup. 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
5: Ah, what must I count, you know? 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
6: Akupe. 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
1: 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Oh, your boss was saying. Mabusi ane Franco Mabusi yeshia ye. Yeshi haoba kukurasi. The chassis kitwe bini mobile phone so. 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Kusi 55 inches. Baba mo. Franco Tenefi. I am renew CV series. Ne soka ne so kepe family. Franco air conditions. 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
2: 2.5, 2.0, and 2.5. 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See, I be so obias will be in Yano, will be an asset, Miami campaign. Says he can be conya free him. So a chain at the mammy was at one at the mammy, you made an SM, a brass of passing me to Miami campaign team. Baby, when yes, he can if you be canasem, was say uncanam free. Now, no, no, man, penny, I bet you, Chewakasa watches where Kobanasa, now Panya and Nams, your democracy, no, and my dear one panel goes to age, jab, number, ye a bemo, a film, Jidia, my panatet, no, man, for no one, ewa, by the mono, ne gusua echo from. Now, Sabe Jemukasa, who you may dear cause one cramantem same, or man, penny, I bet you. Chankasa and Timian continuum. Also, for your show, my Ghana sika some so Yera Thomas and Pemia Kona Kokasa, Yanidia work and say, Ghana dear, Yafemudia, Yafemudia, Yanese, ye shoot to me up with the room. Nothing to me, Yanifan, Yem, Ninkunte, Wopape, Timiakoso. Now will be young when your son were your campaign, Yawini, ye too near be so Musa as Simis way, Kokan Tadia, Sikan Hassan when you free him. Was the way now, yes, son, ye bear, Jidia Mapabeba, Ewa Mimum.
3: We must also ask ourselves more fundamental questions. Who is democratic politics truly meant to serve? Can we organize political life so that ideas rather than money become its defining force? How do we build political parties whose legitimacy rests on their principles and their connection with citizens? How do we encourage campaigns that persuade voters instead of purchasing support? And how do we create public institutions that attract people motivated by service rather than by personal gain? No nation can restore confidence in democratic governance alone. Let us build political systems in which integrity is rewarded, public service is accessible, and money strengthens democracy instead of distorting it.
2: Na Samsung we also for be the chair we show my Ghana sika Samsung amane si won mo Samsung kasaye e fa ne sise ma pa NDC aban gusu awo ye ni edimu akotene pa e ye candidate of public officers bill and we see we gusu awo she da da mu ye ho adwuma na meye aduma sakra ma pa betimi abemu ni etimi agye to mu ye no si nchan a national ethics and anti corruption action plan so no so we gusu awo ye ho adwuma.
3: His Excellency President John Dramani Mahama has renewed Ghana's commitment to strengthening our anti-corruption architecture through institutional, legislative and institutional reforms. The Conduct of Public Officers Bill is currently before Parliament. Cabinet has also approved the National Ethics and Anti-Corruption Action Plan for 2026 to 2030, placing greater emphasis on prevention, institutional integrity, coordination, and effective enforcement. Institutions such as the Office of the Special Prosecutor, Shiraj, and others continue to play vital roles in promoting accountability. Ghana also remains actively engaged in regional and international anti-corruption initiatives.
2: Also, for a bit, the year show my Ghana Sika Sems, Yerra Thomas Nako Ampin, Sansom Wigina Regina, Ghana Mampini, Abidia, Professor, Jena, no provide my name or the two jar. Yenya Penny, Patricia Sifafisha, and a troublesome year.
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7: Class 1.
5: All school one classroom where you would know register him saying. Boning and I'm boding you, Nina.
7: Me fear dear friend, if what Miss Good dear friend, Erica.
5: If Erica, if one is a.
7: Dad,
5: you
7: mean I meet him.
5: What did I say?
7: Class 1.
5: Class 1. Ufri klube nzo?
7: Senya buruku.
5: Uma amede sayin?
7: Esikaba.
5: Uso ma amede sayin?
7: Esikaba.
5: Esikaba. Aha, na papa nso de sey.
7: Black obena.
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9: that's a meaty bill condition and if you are non-panabe 10:30 kada the surety training nearby you could they almost the bill bond of 50 million cities now so by you know you could for them so I'm going to tell you I'm going to be so I'm going to inspect property and then I'm going to be surety near the you know I'm going to be near the bobe 4 o'clock and I'm going to be I'm going Dennis, the beer on the bush and force of it. So, in my inner business, you free Japan Lantern. In Jomoko, Japan Lantern, so called shareholder. All my big drew about 45 minutes ago, just before you begin Komoyami P. Now, almost in a personal institute, and then Omoyan, your friend profiler, you know, more profiling, almost in a personal information, been taking a fingerprint at the other day. You know, I'm sure that.
2: Officially, Magana Frontiers here. What my bono could do? What would the charges are bono?
9: I mean, Patrick Debbie, as I know, they in fact charges beyond bono. It remains allegations now. You could for the two press statements to the Sunday, but as I know, there hasn't been any official charges against it. As you can say, yeah.
2: Ana mo be ya na se se be na mo ya ma dwene se mo ba be ye na mo client ni din wetin ya sanity
9: oh won se se ni the process by you grew no law enforcement you go for na money bill you know it's incumbent upon lawyers the more client bill are all two options either say over henna wa fulfill bill conditions na ma yija o client no ana se obe kwa ko ye the friend variation the challenge is the law enforcement formal court bill because high court in the world supervise you jurisdiction and not the original jurisdiction is one of these matters and you know, mark for high court to buy bill in you could for the amount but in this circumstance yeah the first option you be making sure say bit may meet bill condition it's an empty and kind and probably 10:30 now pressure which is normal casting from about 2 months to justify the number. I'm training nearby, a very of my own. Some are you for better will be so many of you more. You have a cost of the city near more. A young 10-9 near my own call inspective your valuation near the idea. And in your absent process in your normal could through. You know, at this point, I can't say you go for a super computer or my administrative worker or Mubijak, but the IFM there as early as 10:30 a.m., 11 a.m., the NADI was here on your part there. They don't provide the surety, they provide the billboard in India. Now you are providing. You know, they are there. We are hoping that you are providing surety, maybe, you know, the young brand is done, or more than brand of a tumble. Because as you may be aware, the 48-hour mediation and the constitution is very clear that the OTUBIA within 40, after 48 hours now. I was said, we will be in the panel, and I said, in the panel court. The constitution is very clear. The constitution has after 48 hours, no money for the bill. Now, for the conditions, so so are outrageous, a year oppressive, a year cruel, but not after 48 hours. I was saying, we need the panel. And there was only the panel liberties from the back, and the panel to be cooked for you. And I said, who did the panel be cooked in our court? And the essence of saying, who did the panel be cooked in our court? And he said, who be born in court? Who born in court? Who is the NCAJ? The plea that is in the journalist will be for an OG being we are caught in the government bill. But there are witnesses here that are almost keeping up for 48 hours. After 48 hours, I'm a man in the bill. a man on bail condition of pressure of increment is justified and a bail bond of 50 million Ghana cedis. And 50 million is close to $5 million. Ghana had a property worth $5 million. You see, I mean, then I do a need cancer of this and cry. It's a very cruel condition of the man miracles. It's a very oppressive condition of the man miracles. But clearly, no hair, I mean, Nancy, Ghana had not said. The chief will be our coaching law enforcement for chief. Yeah, that is the kind of bail conditioner that the man. So it is a pattern. In Romania, it's a recent pattern. But a lot of people also make the argument that he's been investigated for an alleged financial crime of 55 million. If you have the bail condition of 50 million, again, they say you're changing it. I think Ghana fully appreciate the bail, no? And yet, that's recovery mechanism. You got it for bill. I don't say that Oko Tam says canon, and you have to use the first table, so another law enforcement table, so they confer that canon by, you know, and not a mania by the jabbing. No, that is not the essence of bail. This year, the big bill share a brand new thing, and they say, yeah, they two or send a bayer, the Yasa Bra court, and the Yasa Bra police, and the Yasa Bra Yukua, the which is a secure attendance. So it is a guarantee for the party attendance to interrogation and after to court. Bail is never a debt recovery mechanism. And after it is a two we are body in right, if confirm body back over as a bail condition. That is not how bail works. Still in here you matter. Your debt recovery. It is because allegation that you are being investigated for another day of in our court. It remains a suspicion. It remains an allegation. Court via more you say and after court via establishes that indeed put it forward as them the horn. If you make an allegation, the allegation, we are not saying a virtue of the allegation, you know. And then you become one money manager, on offer property worth that amount of money that you're investigating for. And I don't think that a proper at all, because if we are a third world economy, not the man go for bill to the tune of $5 million, that you are outrageous, scandalous, meaning about, hey, who you? And I think that there's a practice that ought not to continue if we want to build a resilient democracy and a resilient criminal justice system. That bill condition is any idea what they're causing. Because then it means that you are using the bill as a pre-trial punishment. And some are using it when they put in our court crime. Daily, see, there are a lot of people who will dance the room because they've not been able to meet their bill conditions. And so this is not a conversation crime. About just about miracles, but it's something that you critically have to look at, of which miracles has been a victim of it, and it's very bad for our democracy.
2: Launch where the MSM be so. You are Waji or Wahian Casa, what does the Mwana? Need me not to say. And now, by Kwame de Town, say, Yan and TS, social media, so say, Coca, or no, so my funnel, Erocre.
9: Me to first question, you know, Rabwaj, you know, he's a nice spirit. And upon near we are winning, and I mean, 50 and Brad is maintained here on the day. On funding some more Ghana for seeking own to me, yes, I did. So that now issues now a work on the idea law enforcement agencies now. Omunya see issues and I say, and also because they were political undertone. I mean, clearly, they politics speak like a normal assembly because they are also not interested to appreciate and understand the issues at hand. But there's a political tool of the normally, normally, Marina, the way you could honor Nian TSA or not to that cells. But as to the reason, the surrounding fact of the arrest, maybe something that I cannot speak to because you need the full details of that one. So now the media, you need to share. Now you need damage when it is. If you are yet to follow the Bakubita officers, you know, the entire Kuka or Machin. But I mean, in your first part of the issues of political harassment and political division, because you could hear Arrest as a tool for political intimidation and political harassment in this country. We should be very worried about it because we are concerned. Syria and the Democrats is at the pantom across West Africa and across the world. And this is how it started. So we should not be very worried about it. It's very important that we make the point that nobody is beyond arrest, nobody is beyond investigation. But sometimes how you do it, and even at the crime, and no crime defeated the entire purpose of at the corner, another arrest and another investigation now of it all, you know. So then let's all be very measured and let's all manage power in a way I give a sum or mouth for no. Me for power no, even a mouth for no. Me for power no, believe a mouth for no. Let's be very, very careful on how we use political power.
2: Lawyer, you may add
9: that
2: lawyer, could see what you need to acquire and you could think of me.
8: Now, some way, and I yell call Ahumasu. Now, your name, lawyer, neighbor, who's so aqua codi and come up. Ninina, a bail, and a hunsem ya. Lawyer Samuel Fambetti, and I yell no education and come up. Gansel, please have some cinema joy.
10: You're so
8: many. Now, where
10: dear?
8: Now, Adam, now, Monte. Kansa asema etia fro onyume etie tie tie tie tie. Ya kasa bail condition ya den.
10: Ya kasa bail condition. Enise miama judge ebeche ama ebe take it into consideration. Ansana wa decide say atimati ya manu bail ana ama me manu bail. A two-page.

0: as you say, young chef and in Bacono, or you will be a diamond, say, a money dealer, or that you're near Brigana Hana. You say, I know you one condition now. Judge, this to me, I consider, and son, I decided to say, you money deal, and I'm money deal. A bill so aye, you may be to say, apart from the reference of price rate, and on a man can attend in Bacono, a possible say, or this to me,
1: We are ring leader in the commission of a certain crime, not a Jawa. Obey to me, I could compromise it. Nipa now, obey to me, I did it as a dancer ever caught. In Tanzania, Mano, and I are judge, a chef, and Sana wa ma obey.
2: Okay. Diama may be so, ask me a political arrest. Aban we buy a main kakra of SB, former NSS. On a bill initially na 800 million Ghana cedis and e chere ba for ma be do 600 and ba be do 300 million Ghana cedis won to be there na na nam e be there 47 million then is miracle abuja e kana se mi e 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
0: yo first of all no law enforcement agencies no any court in yana iwe si yin se ebe si mi ama obi bail na ya perfect condition. But answer na me dire che mo no. So me start to say me the bill conditions na me ka say e 2 days ana 2 stage. In the first one no na me explain here na tanka. Obe ma me point ka kra na nka ma explain second one. Second one no e ye bill sum. Bill sum no e ka bill conditions. But when you are yet to determine other bill conditions no. Anyone here, yes, that's what I decided to say, yes, 60 bill sum. No, not just say, bill sum, no, eh, car, and anything of Belua, you don't demand it, say, Fabra, and Sana, Yajawoma.
3: For him to show that quality, right? Certainly won't be a better game. He was on the score sheet in that remarkable 5.
0: And Sana was 60 bill sum. It is slightly different from the other conditions I'm explaining here. In terms of determining what amount should we attach to the bill, so first of all, no, you consider the value of issue now at stake. You understand? So what could work on now?

0: you take it into consideration, say, Kano, a boy, a 200,000. Another, a beer. Young family say, Omoa, you can say, Omo, a politically exposed person. Let's just say, political, the also a political arrest. No? Political arrest. That in terms of Embrano, you see, the new panel, a public servant. Another government appointee, another in general, you are from a politically exposed person. Let's just say, or one we are involved in politics, and another a member. The assembly is about security, another corruption. Say, I'm sana, you better show say your tone. Now, already, no law enforcement agency now. Arrest one should have already determined that well ma and I just say Emma Alpha will some Ayra and Ayagana the cat. So in terms of bail, no, the law enforcement agency and our court another consider say, oh, you see, an allegation and our charge I had the ball, and it's a 1 year cabin. 200 million. In the SAT Bela, the most important thing is that when you say the ultimate end of that criminal prosecution, no, back home, you took through back home, ASA, you can recover that scandal. And say, if bail is being set, you have to consider the amount that you are alleged to have been, to have stolen or to have embezzled or to have misappropriated. That you are. So, who is an informer and young human? We are all about the general authority amount. So, you let me recover that canon. So, I better end to recover that canon in Ampua. But it should be as close to the amount as possible. That is, if at the end of the day, say, you prove a case, you know, against you, say, I'm packed 1 year that canon, and I want to appropriate that canon. That's it. We knew why. And in case you disappear, that still, a binder to me and recover that amount from your surety, which should be either equal to the amount that has been proven in court to have been stolen, or as close to that amount as possible. And see, whether it's a court and a law enforcement agency, value of a human, you're the abono, no charge now, you're the abono. A critical factor that is considered in setting the bail sum.
1: Mate, no, but mami mbisa we say, maybe a man come to law school, be a dema kwa mo beka ya yeti, yeni say, emrane ni muno, sa wabi innocent so bako, ebe tu muno, enka ujaye abone po tali ni kura enka mrano pene sa, sen sana ya na mkano wong?
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0: 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different from meeting the bill sum and the security figure what did you mean by that?
1: Pardon me, Tiba.
0: At the end of the day, no, by when they say you should bring a certain amount, and yes, that's the kind of a work at the Abra court to know. The only thing you require is that Uben Yen Obi and I be Uben to me at the Abra court as surety, as guarantee. Say that man backward. 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refusing to come and stand trial. The over court, anytime they set the day for the court, over, not say you be as them no. Even the who could be for crying out, young cattle, because of say, where you want to say, you're ready to ask canoe. The who could be doing that, young you to ask canoe. The only situation under which a better necessary to collect that money or to realize that money is if you don't come to stand trial and you cannot be found. Say, oh, Johnny Cross, see, you don't know the original story, the amount, you don't know. A question of the bridge, say, one channel, one teacher, one hour. And it is only when the court is completely sure that. Yeah, you do have the general court. Who accused person no? That there is no way you can ever be found within the jurisdiction for you to stand trial. It is only then that they will say that any guarantee no. You know, and so yeah, by court to say for Pemra. But they are okay. The only problem with it, you know, say sometimes the bill term no any too high. And you look at the person.

Beautiful, I mean, moment. Yeah, to say live on your super rock station, Shalom FM. And I sabre what he ain't come, DNA Papa Kujun Shrama. To say, hey, World Cup game, Basu. I mean, semi final, big games. Basu, and I mean, the whole end, semi home crank now, bro. I'm a bibian so at me a conkind on your super rock, yes, sir. Enti sana ehun semina etie sana ehun semina

0: eti ewo ha enumo na yebedin komo bebre ene yebedin komo bebre na ansa na no mami emuwe mwehu na yenshe na onsu untimi hudia Koso live on your super rock station. 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
0: Internet big game a bustle. 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Commentary side. Obetum from Anona or the BBR so Abba. And then so Betty. Yes, Honorable Tommy. Obeti Ninkama BBR so etimi. Yes, sir. So Tommy Ninkam. First studio lines and also Rahu. Aha, na yintimi ini enkomo kakra. Na yintra infonino dia ekoso. Na and they also want to move Sadia AC Ako and check your person so afar. I mean, afraid for na yet matches no home come more predictions. I hope you didn't answer no, yet they abra at you for na and also a home as some and no. Na mommy cow said and then live commentary, Big Cooperative at actually, I mean, Inesco Cosmetic. And a Gasman Community Bank, Aim High Enterprise, and a Janice Deco Store, Gosway Aluminium, and a Better Home, I mean, Ghost, honey, in Yumanque, in Yumakwaka, and a day, I mean, one, what day in Wensika, when Animum Bibia, Atayacha, live on your Super Rock Station, Shalom, yeah, day live commentary, bro, Amwa Bibia, so, at Miakonka, and I make out, say, line up na beto dwa so ne ne game no so I mean Dallas Stadium Arlington and a Airbuso Dallas Stadium ewo Arlington and a bibia so ekoswa France versus Spain e the live commentary in ebebro na first leg na baba beto dwa so na me chasia na me 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our defense line so I mean Julius Kwende and Upamecano Saliba and at the end and so one a back four no we see a kama France Alele Blues Bromford Hona bunu nipa miuna wujina wena wabeto bain ajibain. Abrante chwa mini. 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Ane solid midfield. 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I mean Dembele Osman. Ena Olise. Yes. Ena Bakola. Samranti we won ball behind. I mean the talisman. Kylian Mbappe. Into Sana game we know ebe. Now quickly, my man found La Roya of Spain. I mean, first level, and we will see a kind. I mean, and then Ray. Now, what's the formation? No, make our now a 4-1-2-3. Now, I brought a United Simon, a Dagu, and I brought a Cucurera, Ross Cucu, and so a ball. I mean, defense, Laporte. And I mean Kubasi, Poro, when I am ranting a back for no, we see a can, and Rodri, and so is a can ever hold. Now, Oba Medford Bioswa, I mean, Danny Omo, and your brandy Obo Hunu. I mean, social media not Odifufu. Danny Kofi Omo is here can be, and our brandy Ruiz is here can. Now attacking no, and they know where sharp. And brandy me and sa, and that is Spain. It won't age not attack. I will be born at the Le Blues of France. Now brandy Buema and Ojazebe. Once we ever na the talisman of Abrante Jamil Lamar no sinakai Edma Barcelona Ane Jamil Lamar. I mean, I know he is the star player. It game win a Kylian Mbappe versus Jamil Lamar. Now, no, uncle for business a game with crown. You bet me at the atuto. I mean, Real Madrid, I mean, against Barcelona Juana San Uncle for Ekika, but it's a big gamer. And a baswa che ha what timing can I mean you beat me a rubrum na we chum funny a tre na bibiaso at me a conkan life on Shalom 100.3 FM. 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
0: So me Carlson, we are live on Shalom 100.3 FM and live commentary Spain, Spain, and I just say France. A baby, see, I can't know. Obit is a brand here, a coffee man, them lofty. Okay, a brand here, coffee man, them lofty. And so, with minimum team of supporter there, but minimum so shimmer obey France because the name is France Nepal. I mean, later, no. Obet match rain, I mean Tima support it. And this sanity or bomichi do my bibiaso. E konka yeni komoka crowho. Na chre se with me ba human swa. Nanka predictions a hood wono ane was with dinkomo. And to frame is 0502529935. 0502529935. And I just say MTNO see 054 3898 692 054 3898 692. Now you need come more life on your super dash. Shalom is your radio, your breakum. I mean breakumist. I am Bobuano. And this sana a home and some etier. Ain't you frame me? Now you need come more big game bus when Ray was so prediction a saying and come on would be saying. I'm a bibiaso at me akoye brasabre wuti shalom. I mean FM. And this an a home seminar at ye ewoha and Nina Munachi make out se what me can yen she say you bit me a shenia toto. I mean near my goon frame mana. I mean once one matter unka. Wo frame a line so. So ante studio lino. Na ye hunu said ye honsem no ebe ye enti sana e honsem etie na ene no ushen sama hudwa aba. I mean as far as this game e concern na cha se enkro fo e hwe se abrante Kylian Mbappe and they obet me ashego so obet me ashego Jamil Lamar. I mean, interviews are hold by a year, no. Now, on the air, say, I mean, goals, no, and shed that in here, no, papa. Hey, Jamil Lamar, what's the goals in here, papa? Now, so, you know, I think, say, ne, we just so, nya, goa, bibianso, a bit me, aqua, my bibianso, a concain. Earlier, no, a brand here, a year, Paul Cabasi. 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Baby an ally and as in soon toy and a ye kakrabat. O frebeba. 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So enti mayenko na yenkoshe. 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Bipacho, hello.
4: Hello.
0: Yes, sir.
4: Yes, sir.
0: Bipacho, didn't baby akaze for your audition.
4: Mr. Paul. Hello.
0: Big game, Basso. I mean, yeni komo.
4: The port of France. France for Bashe 3-2.
0: France Bashe 3-2. Mr. Pong Jinejine. Wow. Okay, and then me that's a pa, Mr. Pong. I say France Bashe 3-2. Not something in common or the other, and no. And then, Nina Muchena make out, say. I mean, young way. Me patch you didn't be a cousin free. Chama, now put me to say. I mean, big game coming on live on Shalom 100.3 FM. You need come
4: on. France
0: Bashe 2-0. Thank you very much. Me da se papa papa. Okay. Me pacho dini baby o kase free. Oh, chairman, na pum tse.
5: Me pacho me mo yepa.
0: Okay, yen ning komo odise.
5: France ye mia me body. Enti na me wa reshemu 200% se France be trouble to win. What to make?
0: Let's talk about.
5: France versus 3-2-1.
0: Medasi. God richly bless you, Fasuma. We a legend, though.
5: Yeah.
0: We a legend, pa. And we some of us, your respect, oh, pa. Me pacho, ye ninkomo, frame ba, I mean, na humano sana ye ninkomo. Ane, frame na ye ninkomo. Me pacho, Mr. Techi, bomodia na drew, che yasweye, uhiyan, set up ni here, and ye big game, and I was say, the mighty for. Nti, ye nti mini at ye for, shamo. Thank you very much. Me pacho, frame bra, humano, so, oh. Na zero arm. Me patcha would dean any baby. I would cast a fraudish.
4: Anumano.
0: Now would dean which I say, Anumano. Over free. Okay. Oh, nice one.
4: Support to Spain.
0: Oh, your Brante Jamila, man, and Montu Mbap him.
4: I'm not qualified.
0: Fantastic. In 2 shots, score line the base.
4: Okay, first half on the day. When you say first half on the now, second half on the day should be.
0: Okay, in 2 shots, go soon in the bar, I mean, first 45 minutes.
4: I'm not qualified.
0: Thank you very much. Me da sepa. What could draw now with the Casano? What Casano mempa? Me da se. Yes. Enti ending come on live on your Super Rock station, Shalom 100.3 FM. Enti frame is 0502529935. Sanamti. I mean, me patcho dini baby akase for this year.
4: Kwanjo yaka so for a chain in a year to fire ni yanko.
0: Thank you very much. Enti, chofo ni chitami. Chain na yanko de e koso ewo e honu. Hello, Jay. Why a crowd? And yeah, mammy connect to na I mean a tearful and tonka. Na and a fire now pass a wood tunnel. A tearful for baby, so and conquering. What's that say?
6: Matias.
0: Fantastic. But yes, we could do, you know. As a man of the Mabese, Hona, yes, Che, Unam, so much as a year more fast. They were ready for the commentary. Salute here.
6: Ako jo mira simicha separate free shaba marada 3 from subara didi kan you know we do apologize to the people of Jonfeteni nyana ne say your technician Techi Cosmos once again was saying disappointed the Jonfeteni so now Techi is yet to reach Jonfeteni set up no cry yenyeye you have to say so now you apologize to the people of Jonfeteni.
0: That's right.
6: Araba no mi aroka say DC Arabo, the setup why and America say ne community why this TV setup and America so yeah commissioner you may deep but yeah pull just yeah for you know set up with you and come away commentary from me. They are ready, they were willing to say in all circumstances whether rain or shine. And I say and I do come to one more about Jina for no much game. The Ninja say,
0: oh, oh,
6: Where Brekum West MP in collaboration with the Brekum West District Chief Executive Officer, Honorable Collins Asuma.
0: Not just say, you can't honorable trust together, something you can.
6: Aye.
0: Now, honorable trust Collins Asuma. May I know, master. Okay, Che, you're trying to phone me, then the person I am just a bit more again, no matter.
6: The Russia air war come cooking. There are spare air for this year. Next of fans. Spare air for this year fans. 103 FM. 103 FM. One air cooking. Spare the type of more for this year. Next of fans. Tensu air war. Yes, I can't miss me. It's your first man. So, and OPN ship is finished. It's not. Fans and switch. But I'll copy this up. Let's go. Grandma. Dio Pamikaru. Eric Kapoor. But Jim had a book about the goalkeeper. Let's taking on an extra person, but two quarter can carry. What about the goalkeeper? Let's make an Eric Kapoor, Opinia, and what two person is impossible for? Let's bring much as what it is a bit about the goalkeeper. Let's say Mike Peterson, Mike Eric Kapoor. How long has any idea of the book? Okay, Kapoor, Enka, goalkeeper Peter, Mike, and four. Next of us, what the pass the Kakabi, a popular in the process, which you must have passed for a property, which you represent a second for us in a property. Let's put it away from Chapono, Enkata, but such a body Kakabi, one of our police are be, let's work be, which you represent to my chest, one of our free once again, if let's work before the 20, what's the percent of the echo, and what's the pass the temple. Refresh the matter over, young person as a member. No, Father, I'm going to pass to Benefabi. A Benefit of the politicians, of the fabric, less than the cost of the bills, of the best of the program. I will know how Father, I'm going to interpret the movie and to Elmo. 1703. 1703, Shalom Radio.
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6: Babidi, Nessus Benway Pitcher, for Ekaka Ekaka, Wakopa Sikakati, Luskondi, Walusu Kontu, then Obu, Wajemu Eriko, Nessus the Pashesu, Panapakudi, Nessus Pajo Poru, Walusu Jemu, Apakudi Poku Basi, and Tempasu, and the American Laporta, Wakopa Sikakabitu, Maki Kukurela, Apakudi Sabu Rema. Let's have a regular port, whichever a Pokemon will be. I will be fair shares of Boksu. Let's have a regular port, whichever a Pokemon commercials, Mark Ugrela Erika Bono, what to pass in a Tampasu, a property, Alex Baina, Ewa, let's spare a France, Nifashesu, what to the Pokemon, Papian Ruzo, to work in and this country, whichever the first Fashesu, where a property, let's have Lamidia Manus Refi. Watch your Michael Olisi. 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Jemwa Sema. Esuramasabi Assemblyman Godfrey. Sansuera, District Chief Executive Officer, Honorable Collins Asmasumia Christiana, Commentary Mamu Ewan Musei, Yan Fasile Masabi, Imai Enterprise, Musa Somsebrana Sabi, Semana Bio Pipia, Panapa Juliana, Set of a Pampas Dive, Super MMOB, Wara Fasile Sierra, Cosmo Assay, Wajemo Puerta, and Sabi, Osman Jambeli, Watu Pasu, Pasu, Wara Fasile, Kilan Mbappe, Nesrebi. What is Mbappe, what's your Bonusu, what's your Bonusu, what's your Bonusu, what's your Bonusu, what's your Bonusu, what's your Bonusu, what's your Bonusu, what's your Bonusu, what's your Bonusu, 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of FIFA World Cup, semi final, France versus Spain is a one for Remo. I want a final stage, and France and also Rema, Spain is a big one. Elko Pirina for Pokemo, one attacking Trump in the fifth match, yes, let's have France and two ventures Spain. France and two ventures Spain. 103 FM. 103 FM. That is what I believe. Message of Mikalu and Watu Pasri Kakabi, the Jimena Kokma Jew Sunday, Sunday Session of the Sunday Pashesu, the Jimena Kokma Mansan Bedi, the Minister Kokma Jan Rapu, to Michael Olisi, to a bunch of Pedro Kamikalu, our center of the Jimena Kokma, Nestor Michael Olisi, Watu Pasri Kakabi, Apapuni San Bedi, the Villa Chibapu, Waja Dano, Wachimiro, San Bedi, Wachi, Watu opportunity for fans in the city, where there's a beat, a property for commercials, but the presentation for you, but the cause network, and your focus on the fuel. Shalom Aurora 3 FM, live commentary from John Fete, and the one we say, when a coffee did Michael Ollis and Jimmy Kofma, let's choose your country, which is not going to teach you, let's let be. In the personal alcohol, the personal alcohol was Russia, when a coffee did my own Pamikano, was in a coffee with the Mustaniba, which is not going to say, when a Enka Kaka, was in a coffee with Shesu, when a coffee, let's look at Jai, when Jimmy Kofma branded the Bakova, the personal thrash here. Brand the Bakola personal thrash here. I walk up to the front to the chest page. What are you showing? I'm not doing 10 passes. What are you talking about? The bossy, which is a farmer, a regular portal, the portal, what's your paper? For Enkaka, Enkaka, but let's have for Kubasi. But for Yamir Lukini, if not, the Chicos was like an attendance of Dr. Chick, very much. And can they contend that they were Dr. Chick for you being coming out now? And I give up Tommy Bray, Wednesday, Tommy Bray, Bray, and it's our Wednesday. And I
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6: I'm going to go to the Shalom Radio.
7: Now, say, Winston, I'll pick the other photo.
6: attackers, you know. And since you are so much here, and with a 4-2-3 operation, you know, attackers are wins, you know, they are for the key. I didn't support me, you know, and not any here. Now, I'm still a place about now, I have fun. And I friends, so Kakra, number one, but we're now. And hydration break, any support is in the moment.
7: Massive one. Kylian Mbappe. William Saliba, sorry. One of the defenders, I am a defender, but as you talk about the match will explain a bit of the situation. I'm sir, I have France, I take you over among other places. And if the France, I will handle one as a young sir, I will give you, sir, so France, but to me, Africa, no, Anna, or the Piakam, or Amma, or to me, Awen, and to say, yeah, send everyone out this year, Mr. Bettina, but to see the idea, I have Spain, LED, I have France, by a long goal to know.
8: Professor Mark Cucurella, yellow card. Michael Olise Pontoye, watching of possession of one so, watching the second one, and on my body, and I will use the top form. Referee Pauliama, Michael Olise, and a yellow card to a virgin, Mark Cucurella, and a 31 minutes in the form. Fans, Asia, from a separate space, one more episode, and another four, and so on. France HB MSP can't get a Michael Oyaza but 12 minutes to
9: penalty.
8: Tembela took to Arsenal, goalkeeper United Simeon. What you want to come up? Goalkeeper United Simeon. What you want to get Faso? What you want to get Parabakuri? Mr. Poco Passi? What you want to come up? Epia? What you make up? Poco Passi? What you want to do? What you want to do? What you want I walk attacking showing Mark Cucurella to Telomo
6: back to my brother, whatever the fuck my work be, back to Brentia, Nelson, American Porter, what took Pasadena Kirby, Echo Vita Shesu, what a great thing, whatever the fuck my, Danny Omo, what was all in his levy. I welcome cookies. One, I welcome cookies. One step for the chest. Shalom Aurora 3 FM. Let me comment on Tom Fete. Can you get a see assemblyman? There's a board picture. There are a Urema, District Chief Executive Officer, Collins Asma Samia Techel from JD Mamo. I want to say, let's all review of your name. You can put their work for the Casaso. Coming so far, 35 minutes. So, friendly didn't pass by the vote, you know. So, after Canada, you know. And the fast times for me, you know. But about 31 minutes coming out here. France got Spain, I take you over. I'm on 8:30 hours now. But I'm going to be done. That's all. 4-2-3-1 here. I have been saying, and
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10: In 3 days, eight double snatching, whatever, American Laporta, Fabio Rosario, Nasunabi, across the face of the goal post, Apocody, Alex Vaira, Wasura Kokuma, Nessa, Lamia Ma, watching up on the soup, watching Nasunabi, Liamma and Supoma Trashi. 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There's a big corporation was happy. One ever come up for them all. Loan pay no pay. So open promise loan, salary loan, and I saw Padra, two program. Our big corporation was happy. One better than much milk, one can you pay them all? The question is, what is the insurance? If you have a more, a ball, no attack of it, power phone for Pleasure, Pleasure, and a big top four bar down the road. Now, a member, LOP, over to the South York Council, over to the East, over to the Atai, over to the Champions Arate, and a subject from the Juan Dalin, USSC Post, star 928 star 111 has the survey. Once I am a member, I will pitch for Brexit Credit Union, branches, let's have broken for Poseco, then it's in a funding in a subject to Mesa B, Shannon Susa Bruno Mofisha, the head office, Ewa, let's have broken for United Fayasu, Postal Policy Commissioner, let's have process for Fayer, pitch for Brexit Credit Union, and I make them for them all, then for Slema and let's go for Smetica, what's for the government and your payer, and so on. Winnipedia, Beijing Fu, Air Kamestra, Nanya Fonfom, Neso Kalano, Emra Kama, Eso, and AF, and let's go for Smith to Safi, Midway and Jedi Shawan Musa, and let's go to Sana Safi, Epanom, Spavia Pibia, Buena Fafi, Mr. Fans, Bodeka, Kilan Mbappe, Wachatano, let's burn air offside. Kilan Mbappe, air offside. So far, we do appreciate. The attendance here coming and yeah, where they can win in a share our market control and including if you are one move your friend more and it might be to manage them at my day from you know so far from which so far area producer of attendance that will ship for 500 days coming
12: and of the customer is on tour which not on to 1, 2, 3, 4 over. So we need to take your supporters here. More than that, to cry, I will have Sabre or more air witness a year match, you know. Now, I said, now I know if you saw our canoe. And I never really say, I am Pakistan, I am true, and I'm from Ponachi. Martin, I'm there. After the point in the panel, Spain, as I get the chance to score her. The first and very careful. Second group, look me up, I'm a year. So, God, no, I'm sir. I want to say, Spain, I take you over. I'm going to go on. The ambassador, so France, the sir, or more actually, indeed, I think I know it's very particular. What you are from the Gandu, as I mean, said that every year, you do, sir, Obama, but name me, said every year, Oma, a year, and how many as so now, a year, mid lessons of me, because so I'll get a few to the
10: honor. Occupy United Simia Pierre Club. Occupy United Mirror Pierre Clebono. 42 minutes to pass out to Manitan Postinato. Kwamaya Kwanaki.
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10: Kwanaki. The only team that can stop a pass. AS Kane is set by Arsene Wenger and an Abitre Kimana. ASAP is Kane. And Abitre must stop a pass from winning just before World Cup one. Semi final first game. France, Asia, must have played Spain. One more push out and another for the kick. Nelson, one of the very sappy. Now to France. France, Nelson, Rebbe. What I say, opportunity Nelson will be. I play for the floor. I'm a referee. What you found in my American club for? Where for GDP? Is this a forward as was he given the money? Given the moment now. Thank you, Chancellor Museum. The Commission Center Sappy. Wamu Ewa, Nesu Rama, John Petro, Munginapashonwa, Wamu Etopiti,
13: we do appreciate them. We do salute them. From where I am, sir.
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13: 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Can it

0: 44 minutes, no foul for France. Marco Cucurella was two person upon the say, Ababri, Nelson Ramadan Rabio, was two person tempasso, Michael Olise versus Marco Cucurella, Nelson Rabio, now in possession, Alex Odena, Eric Capano, was in a Bakuma, Emirates Laporta, to Marco Cucurella, when I talk with it, Nelson Papeno Huso, when given a confession, when I talk with the Pope to Party, was to one at the Paso, Ababri Sapi, Nelson Papeno Huso, to work it, what to pass it about a profit vessel, where it's a subject, let's just play the first person, or a lamina manesso, where it's a lesson, where's a polo, what to pass it a puzzle, a pretty center second as a referee. What about him, Fabian Room? Referee for him, Fabian Room. 103 FM. 103 FM.
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0: Eric Napone Cherema. Nessus Payne. Watch out for the cemetery. I'm going to find safety of Oxenechi. It's ready him. Lamiria Mabetinapa. Nessus Rebbe. Banakoki Lucas Dye. Way by the fuel. Trendy Bacola. 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Banakoki. 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Banakoki Fans. Nessus Sabi. I'm a wrestler for the floor. I'm going to the page. Center circle. Wajemo. Buona Kofi. I'm a wrestler for the floor. Super Unai Simeon. What's the first impression? Fabian Ruiz Nesso. For us. I'm going to the Chobani. What's your general? What's your control? Wajemo the Kofba. That's the Michael Olise. Olise is watching us. What's the first of the question? Buona Kofi. That's the Chobani. Tutayo Pamikano, whatever the Pokma Locos, one of the Pazin Coconut Smashes, Buena Cocody, Lucas Gento, that's the President Bacola, whatever the Pokma, Lucas Giant, whatever the Pokma Locos, how I shop them, what to pass the Takepi, what a Cocody show money, so a French air for the subway, choose to the Enya Fowl. Choose to the Enya Fowl. 1-0-0-3. 1-0-0-3.

0: do apologize to the people of Ojongbete. Yes, I'm a Mufanche. We do sincerely apologize. We do sincerely apologize to the people of Ojongbete. At a point of focus, I've been paid. I want next of us in the fascist, Bank Machesu, what to pass the Kakapi, a Bakuni Poku Party, Suko Kipa, United Simiano, what is the bonus Kakapi, a Bakuni Center Seto, Adesapi, Pon Epia, Mr. Juice 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Festi. 6 minutes of repetition. I guess man about when I came in the question. When I fuck with the subway, next to France, I was sent to a circle. What's in the Pokuma? Next to Brandon Pokola. What's in a bonus? What's in a bonus? What's in a cabby? Fast in a snappy. Well, I'm on a pine. Fast in a song. What are you spending? What are you doing? What are you showing? Lucas Jain. And a committee panel said a separate question of Bodachi. I tell my fans. 6 minutes in the air, Minion Aswanisa, Puerto Cofrisapi, Puerto Cra, Leso Rama, Choose Olivia Fonte, Wajemo, Pereca, Michael Onise, Watupas, Campelli, Erika Bono, Nesrebi, Ayakoki, Campelli, Bono, Thrasha Koki, 6 minutes in the Aswan, Refredi, Kwedelina, Paravia. Of any kind in our question, to me, first off, Spain won France.
1: Colin is that But before the penalty, we're not giving us a chance. And the result, too, is the penalty. After penalty, so no. I think that's a good thing. But against Spain and Fabian Ruiz and Rodri, in fact, Spain indeed, they're determined to win this tournament. But I'm saying now, the magic of police, we are not seeing it. They said that police, they will send them, you know, the previous match, as well as Kylian Mbappe. Match Yamsa Waira, Sassiano, I'll make you 1 or 2 movements, you know. Yamsa, Spain, early, you know. I think, and Sada and Yamwa, but I say, I say, almost Yahoo on 2-1-0 Mari Matako, you know, and also any assembly. First half, no, above you, and then second half, no, one above you, yes, yes, yes.
0: Okay, Tommy, maybe a video, any fans, let me have 5 minutes in the room now for this and some of the students now on social media.
1: Daddy, but I'm a father, I don't buy Shalom, I don't pay from Berkum. Daddy, Marty, I know Nessas, yeah, yeah, Sabri, stay early, I have funds, but I go to Nere. The Shabon, I said, I'm sure Sabri, press up about it, Daddy. Sign out, wait here, who Marty, you know, who's this second half of coach, and yet.
2: I am a resource for Asana Bana. But only, I am a resource for Asana Bana. I am a resource for Asana Bana. I am a resource for Asana Bana. I am a resource for Asana Bana. I am a resource for Asana Bana. I am a resource for Asana Bana. I am a resource for Asana Bana. I am a resource for Asana Bana. I am a resource for Asana Bana. I am a resource for Asana Bana. I am a resource for Asana Bana. I am a resource for Asana Bana. I am a resource for Asana Bana. I am a resource for Asana Bana. I am a resource for Asana Bana. I am a resource for Asana Bana. I am a resource for Asana Bana. I am a resource for Asana Bana. I am a resource for Asana Bana. I am a resource for Asana Bana. I am a resource for Asana Bana. I am a resource for Asana Bana. I am a resource for Asana Bana. I am a resource for Asana Bana. I am a resource for Asana Bana. I am a resource for Asana Bana. I am a resource for Asana Bana. I am a resource for Asana B
1: Now, come on, sir. Would you see the wine out with me? I carry the
2: day. Madam was dead.
1: What is the only or sister part, you know? Every year, one, Emma, a companion. Now, Panat is in a so sister. A year, Spain. Look to me, I went in a year, Panatino. My name, Kohana, my name, a barber, and came from our college already. But so, your mother, my father, was alone. Another three from Brookum. But so, much better for Baby here. Okay, Martina, sign, I will see who Martino.
2: Ah, Martino, me, what you say? Transport normal bono, I will phone the crack. Say, the air was so. Now, see, you may be a referee, no, or any may be a. So, my, I'm laughing, you may need an angel, papa.
1: But so, incident, yes, yeah, that's when you answer Angel Juana.
2: But so, Mr. Bobia, or Gitia France. Mr. Bobia, or Betiana, or Gitia France. But, Zanga, I family in Uncle, wonderful, I. For no much magic, there you look at the tobacco and a refuge in your mouth. Any idea, a war born man, because I'm about many anyhow. Now, more than one, I was so exercise.
1: But this is the one of them in the machine.
2: This is a born of France bearing. Check out for France, but I'm in the irony.
1: But what did he do?
2: But you're from Africa.
1: Africa, yeah, what did you say? So, Spain, that was Martino. But the person that I have a phone, I think, come on.
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1: The Mofaba, Aduba Shalom Radio. Welcome. Martino, you know, I see everything. Oh, yeah, Martino, why not?
4: Spain.
1: But you know,
4: I'm a barack.
1: Barack says this is Spain, that was Spain is not sovereign.
4: Born in Spain for an honorable position in India.
1: But it's a possession, it's airborne, as it's saying now, France airborne, you actually Spain, I bet you born now, more airborne. Now, through that, I'm watching you, I get the penalty, I'm watching you, and then watching the star. Spain, airborne, now, sister, already a star. Spain, sovereign, a year, Martino. Bro, the battle, my father, the Barcelona, headed a pretty bookum. Much, you know, the South Sea, that's up above you. Spread energy, France, the goats in the battle. China, we see the room, much, you know, that's up by your boy, you know, to say. The service to me, the one in every match, Nana.
4: Okay. The Premier Kumi. Okay, I should first have the query here, but I'm sure Bona. Spain for Bona, I know what they say. It's my match with simple. The midfield is not control game. Come on, my screen. Yeah, you should have given the corner. First up, second half, I said, France for Nanka come home. Yeah, I'm more so. I'm more than Nanka come home. I'm going to say, thanks to Spain between everyone on our career. And I have to spin grab it smashing. If you are comfortable, Bona, Spain for Nanka.
1: What I've commissioned, sir, for Fabian Roos and Roddy. I was in Toronto. I said, first of all, I'm very careful. I want to say, I go on people to me, I come home. And I said, one no, no. Spain, I did match, you know, we are with one no, bro. If I saw, hi, I shalom, another three, broken. Marchy, that's up above me, Spain, LG, I go to them. Who's this, sir? One goal, a true reflection of the game, Anna.
5: But if I come in, the rubber will pursue, but there.
1: I'm going to say,
5: and now we are the ground control board now. We are over war. You are not predicting on or doing on the team. We are now playing in another football now. Every day, but this day we should say never play the other day. And
1: now, any I am a player on that team. Also, we should say never play the other day. And now, okay. And then, see, those who say France don't win now. So now, okay, dear.
5: Yeah, we say France don't win the game now.
1: But just
5: but Anne.
1: Come back, never mind.
5: But Anne.
1: The player say come back, never mind. My young sir, sir. I come back and put me. I'm a brand this year, no, by don't say my Menko ma menko na mene aya open about 400 commodity. Martin of first of no abo area. I shalom
3: and shalom radio.
1: Na Martin no echo area no who to say BBC ya when you answer and you for reference on because if you don't complete the reference more than once and so then also who no na.
6: There's a big I say reference are you all right? But yes now more correct, you know. I'm going to say, I'm going to say, I'm going to say, because perfect blessing on your gates. The perfect, no, I am. Yeah, the perfect, the perfect, the good, the good, the good, the good, the good,
1: the good, the good, the good, the good, the good, the good, the good, the good, the good, the good, the good, the good, the good, the good, the good, the good, the good, the good, the good, the good, the good, the good, the good, Martin, you know,
6: Martin, yes, very neat wine. The friend from me first. Why is it true wine? A very neat wine. The referee and the noir.
1: What else want to say, sir? I ask you about when it was you.
6: I just want to say, born as fair born. Come on.
1: I just want to say, born as fair born, I come on, and then you know. Who's to say so now? I hear Spain. That when a match, you know, my men call any more, and I'm a fancy nobby. I'm saying, come on.
3: The Shot Radio.
1: Messina, what's your
7: name? I'm going to call you, Genasso. I say, Shalom Radio. This will be one of the moments out to Anka. You bitch me up. When you say, Bukum, West District Chief Executive Officer, Honorable Collins Asmawo Menchain. But what is the Colabano say? Yeah, came on Oshibua. And you're one of us because, and you're OBPR, and then I say, as a District Chief Executive Officer, I said, came on Obama BBC.
8: Yeah, Jay!
7: Quite your honorable Jeremy Chain is here.
8: Share, catch the honorable, sir, was say, oh, papa, papa, papa, papa. Pa.
7: Honorable, what you can just say, oh, yeah, guy.
8: Honorable, yeah, guy. Yeah,
9: guy. That was a bad, you must not salam from Odi, and they have what you come. Then they went. They need a sofa. Okay, the two west. A far football and activities are a far game. If you want, and make us say, you need to hold for you. Okay, me MP, honorable Dixon and Tribia. And this is a different one, say, Obama, Mofra, or more talent, you know, at me a pega. Okay, okay, second division teams are Marco Marco 6, and they walk between West. Ah, a moon in a deal, Mujima. Now, and there don't attack. A moon in a P. Ah, a moon in a football would be. And cramp and inform more mobile teams in now. Now, you know, I have it. Bon, I said, yeah, ten or more. But you'll be out of your support here.
7: I don't know
9: about it. Bon, we would say, I can't put 10 aqua Real Madrid against Barcelona. That means also me a Real Madrid fan, not here. As I'll go in from, but as far as the team know, not for the dinner, I had a drink a crazy. Somebody will peace. And now here and now, we see, Bon, the pass is not the man, but the ball known to me. And then I'm if we save for no after Moho a Dimino. When it's a second half, you have a banner, you better turn it after Carol. And the game, no, that's me a question. Time. Saying it is so easy. Then, yeah, Chef Francis, Akosa. Now, born of the FBC, turn it in nearby, and you can use that. A control born every, but the FBC will get him. Jimmy, I expect you said, born of the question. Time, France.
8: When you say, I mean, the tactical approach near solid.
9: I am solid.
8: I knew Astro for
7: horrible match and I saw in the area and I say OBGM Wako.
9: Many Sunday and the Pebble, not the Pebble, Normano. 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
10: Ok, alors, vous avez dit que je viens, je vais faire du combo en sana. 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kwadi Shalom Radio Shalom Sports your next trip no Ebeka kwemu e wakwas and we can assure you say your next game cross up when you're ready no and che nyame ne pass Saturday 10 and 4th place match no ye dey Eko kwas in cross we say bia mochi ye ne na mochi ye nka your next trip, I will break home west, you know. I have crossed over one day. I can assure you, say, your next up going to be a break home west, you know. I have crossed you through. Now, you're trying to be to your competent because of, say, Jenny, AB, DSTV, I will come home, you know. I'm off which many of you are, but your next trip, you know, I will call you either say, if you cross over your next trip, I will call you a petenta.
9: May I have a mini appendix called Rachistica? Yeah, yes, machine. Ghana stream, you know, as a tool soon. Kaka, and you must say about one revival. No, more will be here, piano. Yes, we are the mamma, no more to know the Motomaji, Amanavia, Amari.
10: Arabic, I think, because you are already in the canal. Joshua Lovesaka, Joshua, and say, Joe, we do appreciate your support. Say, whatever you might be here, much about and say.
9: The a disappointed big time.
8: Jay,
9: in our match. Oh,
8: Jay,
9: a disappointed big time.
8: Jay,
9: I was jump. Yeah, this one. On the top of the ball. You know, so young pa, but when you don't want to job on team, and I'm over there. Born now, not ready. But you know, you're never dinner. You're saying now all the comments.
8: Jay, young to fire no. Jay to fire no. Fire no.
9: Yeah, they come. Obana mutin de babo ntima e de nigere se chamo e la topa na to ma se jo
10: mera se ti kwajo ati se se na wo premia na
8: ani che tu fire no le blues la roya
10: I think kwajo me to ko
3: se ke ba se na wo dia
10: 1003 live from Dumfries live commentary second of underway and so 1-0 and the favor of our honest Spanish national team and our SFB taking a fifth visa air force
3: will never have a shallow radio.
10: Taking a fifth visa for Sarum say, saying, as one of my friends said, yes, yeah, and SFB pointed to him and look at the critical features. So, what up for critical keeper? And I said, Mike, if he doesn't make it up, but two parts of the cartel, one up for free service, let's say, Ekra, Dio Pamikaru, Erika Pono, or Pipia Pon and Katanka. Whatever the first few years, so what a property, and that's a very fast, so what's it? What took us in a cafe, about 37 of them in 50 years, so what a cut show money, what took us, then so, and yeah, first of the Pono, a property center circle, what's the long one, so, and then spend a bit of a second, you can say, what more ever be a move, and that's a day, I've done a rap here a few more. 103 FM. Yes, I can of 47 minutes. What a coffee is up with Lucas Jerry Capano. What is to punch up one of the Lamia Ma? What to pass in a spot of coffee? Dio Pamicano to go keeper. Nessa Mike Peter and the Mike in what to what a cachebi, what a copper in the problem, what a bra, Nessa Shoes Punji, what to the Chipiabono, Apple Enkaka Enkaka, and Shoes to the Jemo, what a copper in Michael Olisi, Nessa that this trainer with the professional, Michael Olisi and Abora, Nessa Pabesta 4, now one more, Echin and the Summer was saying, oh, I just have look at the bay, he's selling for Sansuna. Point ever be a grand review, and you know, every game in the mall. Shalom Arara 3 FM, DJ Disham, that's a fine
3: friend. Shalom Radio,
10: what's an ordinance of Smirano? What is where the service pain? What has been done for so? A popular Jerry of Pamikano, whatever a cock medical keeper, Mike Peterson, Mike Iran, what's so long, what are that's the same, or what you check out. Whatever it is you from, and a point of cross up beat, and that's the first way, Jemo, a property, let's go Pamikan when you're foul. Jayo Pamikan when you're foul, it's been a where it's ya, and as it's been a quantity, France a where it's your more, 103 FM, and that's a big chine chine, assemblyman, for Freddy Chine, who are what boys may ye papa, welcome to also if you are way. I'm a district chief executive officer, Yimra, and I send a Castania calling Asuma or of Yopia. And that's what you want, given who should want to say, Mafum de Piazza Pia Pia Maya, and a Bona Coffee Center, like who would be, but you were a Pokemon American reporter, Foxa Brighton Poku Passi, was that you were a pretty fascist, Bonica, and that's a big Pedro Poru, but to pass the Kakabi, Laminia Marchineso, what a representative of Gibber, what is the afternoon? When I come to the party, when you were a cockma, Nessa Lucas Dai, or Jemo, Sakilan Mbappe, Pastor Anko, a pocket in Spain, Center Circle, a branch of Fernand, Nessa Jesabi, Pepe, watching Papu Kama, Ethiopia, Puana Kaka, and was to pass in the Paso, and a better class of Benazi, Spain, a better Pipia Shasu, Danny Obu, when you were a cockma, and one as a referee. I guess I'll be Mikel Oyazabel. The ball is put up for Spain and a form. Mikel Oyazabel. At the form, we'll reference the game the entry change. So, Shalom Arara 3 FM. Shalom Arara 3 FM. 2026 FIFA World Cup for semi final. 2026 FIFA World Cup for semi final. And I said, I shall one of my friends one more. After you see your way to the end, you remember our 58 minutes. We have 40 more minutes to go. We have 40 more minutes to go. And I just said, for Poru, Lami Amon, as Rebbe. I have fanatic. Never offside, rather. Lami Amon, I offside. And I clear offside. 103 FM. 103 FM. Gera Casimia, honorable for Bretchness, who's to my wife, Mamma, the support at Chiefa, what I'm talking to the Venice, Yamato, Kevin Fetchy, what I say, I'm having it as the goalkeeper, Unite Simeon of West Pena, who are going to Pipia, Unite Simeon, what's one of the Kaberi. Yes, I said, oh, my son, Lucas Jay in Jackson, about the first of Poru, our center circle, beautiful tenant, when you were a Pokemon in Obo, almost Yamaha, Yamaha, let the world be, when you were a Pokemon, and that's not the American reporter, when you were a first center circle for Bill Russo, Sabrante, Max Pucurella, who come out of the Vienna Summer Room of Jopeta, all the information center of Mukamo, information center, me as any United Sabre. The goalkeeper Mikey Peterson and Mikey Nan, what's wrong with us in both Russia? A defensive throw in, Mark Cucurella, and Sapi, Leto Rema, fast answer, Elwo, Mark Cucurella, and Conventia, Leto Rema, France, I will play commercial 103 FM,
11: 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Wa bien rusa postambo wa me. Kwan ye yime ovye. Nes bona sabere. 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Wa kwede man goalkeeper. Nes United Miano. Wa klubi center circle. 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Wa chene dino efo. Nes rabi. 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Wa jibra kwa di goalkeeper. Nes Mike. Peterson Mike Kedak. And what we want to do, after the 50th session, is ready. We are ready to check out. After that, Mr. Mark Cucurella, I will bring my chef for you to join. Mark Cucurella, for you to join. And I saw me, once I said it just be, was in a park of my child of Pelicano, which I pass of a mechanical panel, which I would have fought for the goalkeeper, Mike Peterson Mike Kedano, was to pass in the Kakabi, what a property, that's a lot of us. When you were a former goalkeeper, and the first one, Mike Peterson, Mike Kedano, Eric Capano, when you were a former Connie, Connie Sojemo, and Barakuri, FPSS, watching Paco, what to pass in the Kakabi, what I say, I'm a very happy, Eric Capano, I will pick my film, what to pass in the Kakabi, and Barakuri, Brandon Bakola, one of Soto, and Barakuri Michael Olisi, Brandon Bakola, so I bet you. Kylian Mbappe, Nelson, Juan Essay, Showmani, what took pass the call, Nelson the first year, a part of Greg Sabi, a bunch here, Jules Kondi, what you want to do, Nelson Tembele has been born. A part of Tembele, and a source man Tembele, Onyani Jay, my source man Tembele, Onyani Jay, come in 54 minutes and a face the legend, very good to know.
12: Hey, Germano, check out from the shots here by a Bayern. I'm the Sona Omo, airport, I suppose now, but there are 4 or 5 minutes. One such born on airport. I'm the Omoja Agro Award, Spain for penalty and 18 Yako. But I say, Mamma, more a year to Penis Nabasso. We are China Matias, the wire, Spain. Defenders, no more as the best defenders. Our tournament, we are here for you. Well, sir, I'm going to have fans, no, I'm going to be behind the 18 box, but as you said, I'm going to have to the defense, okay? And you see, that's my young more paid for defenders, you know, but I think that they deserve to be. The team was the best defenders ever this tournament.
11: Come in, Mirasi. Enter, friends of Ensake. Enter, friends of Ensake. Most of the very few. I want to turn us up for a chase. And next up, I am for me a bar. Sounds on a federal photo, pink on the first bit. I just happy. Let's just say, the first of the summer, I say, try a bar. Talk about some regular port. Central defenders almost so. I hate many now. Work it by United Union. What's in a cock must have a cock bussy? A cock in the general of our center circle. 360 tenant. What and say it? Where the Casabi? Lamin Yamar. Tai Obu. Lamin Yamar. The Jimmy Kuya Sessu. When a cock with Woki. What to pass the Kakabi? What's what to call Sineso? When a Russia walk and cookie. Mikalo Yasapro. Ne pas na trashe wo kam poki. Ti taru ju e femu. Wa ba be Franklin Pakola de left mo. Franklin Pakola out. Ti taru ju in. Franklin Pakola out. Ti taru ju in. Na menum se bia sa che ju ko be tembele femu.
12: The umbrella has been out from the past of the headset so now. Now, I was thinking, I said, Obeji, I get Dembele every match, but I don't know, Epia now, or just Dembele, and he trusts what he can do. That's why I get one in the back. In fact, Dembele has been out in this match.
11: Dembele has been out in this match. Where are Fakuri Sabi, Neso Rema, Fabien Rusutu, Pedro Poro, what was talking about for Pepe, what in Rica, what to pass the Cacabria Fofma, this award to Fox to Pedro Poru, by Jimmy Fofma, American of Porto, and what's the third defensive area, what's the Fox to Shepherd, Buena Fofri, then Omo, over the Capuano, Spain, then Omo, whatever a cosma, Alex Baena, Eric Capano, or Boston is one of Yama, Ababay, Nessa Woki, Watupa Sneso, Lucas Jay Ponder Floor, Wana Property, Nessa Fabiano Russo, Watupa Seneca Cabby, Apophany Pedro Poru, Wajatano, Pedro Poru, Washington, Nessa.

0: 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65 minutes, and a 2-0 in favor of Spain. What's up, person? 10 minutes, so for us, Russia, voting for us, Russia, voting for Spain, Aboriginal fans, Spain, Aboriginal fans, as an event was the only team. Obetumi aso professional ASP and para kokuri tan omoreso wale por ache ama refi waje faudi amatare ombu refi waje faudi amatare ombu shalom aroro 3 FM watu pasre kama ama medi pejo poru waje ra kokuma 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Eboretia, Spain Eboretia France, 1-0-0-3, 1-0-0-3 offside wait here at Jabraka. Offside wait here and it rot aye awoke you know. There are ya three aye had racing break number. And it's my uncle na yambo to us over yet.
1: Michael
2: Odyssey out, Lucas Giant out, and a right check in, Sue Hernandez in, where a copper in the spin, Link Master so much by the floor, where the cross up, Michael Oyazabo, whichever of my Yama, Fox Michael Oyazabo, the personal assay, let's go just up soon. One more for some of France and the final crash hit. I welcome our defensive showing. I welcome defensive showing. I run a sorry system. Obabi Michael Oyazabo. The battle bonus already must play every move. I run a sorry in. Michael Oyazabo out. I run a sorry in. Michael Oyazabo out. That's a venerable fashion. What more I ever would say? It's been the first change of Muaye. The voice is in La Fonte. I am the first change. And also stand your feet. The front kind of was up there. So we see a pop of our part. We're going to be my day offside. Eric just up with Spain. We're going to cover it. Tayo Pamikaru. We're going to cover it. Choose for me. To Jambele. And we're going to go to the show. We're going to pass it for the first change. We're going to cover it. Tayo Pamikaru. Whichever of my two Hernandez are, who are done on Kama, two Hernandez are, what took us in the Kakabi, and I'm with Vipia, not first in the Kapano, one of the Jim, one of Babidi, Desiree J, watching Baku, Desiree J, what took us in the I welcome to 74 minutes, France and Shabia must be in a Michael has a project in the first goal, and a Pedro Porto gets in the second goal. It's playing 2-5-0. It has been a Qatar, Yen Jishit, Jesse Popisa, Arabo Polis, Asma Zesabur Mahan, as the game on. Bush one himself, Asma Jem Fetah Sambleman, Kofiri Chere de Saporo Sawan Siam, Bush one himself, and a Barako Grisabi, Nese Adia Fans, where a crack show money. But you want to pass through, when I fuck with it, Lacos, to a branch here, Tayo Pamikano, what's in the French here, what a Kasapi, Nessa Pony, one who saw two personal, a fuck with it, Mbappe, Odimika, Mbappe, and a Spanish foul. Killing Mbappe and your foul. Killing Mbappe, when your foul. France, I would have just been. France, I would have just been. And a fast coach, DJ Deschamps, L44, Lamy Yamaha. That's the representative. Wait, I have friend challenge.
3: I have far, but then I look out of friends. I have far, but card and a card, and a card. Deschamps, after the country, soldier, and a card.
2: What
3: are
2: some 76 minutes, America? Fortune
3: moments ago,
2: can France come back and equalize?
3: Not even a commercial time. Say, I'm the ball, transponder, or more abon, and your productive. I'm going to take control over the power. I'm going to go on 15. I'm going to go on 15. I'm going to go on 15. I'm going to go on 15. I'm going to go on 15. I'm going to go on 15. I'm going to go on 15. I'm going to go on 15. I'm going to go on
2: and yes, I pray for the music of what you say, okay? And if I'm going to more, but so, frankly speaking, let us appreciate the good people of what's up today. Also, the government of what you are, enter every change. So, first of all, I care for Papa. Also, the pioneer panel, not from the chair, so I'm saying, they have a channel massively war. They have for China massively war. Some no failing of the enemy, my expression number 3.
3: I'm going to say, yeah, it's not the idea. But you know, Yakwa, if I were at the share a year and a half. Doma, a Wahano. We spoke about Sano Moya Mama.
1: I am
3: Mano. onyanu bench you know as why ama aya but now we see our plan omo be 15 and in fact nika wa han ko be 120 ah omo aso aya match ah so remember aya then we start I'm sorry keep us on the channel. One of the players not me I can say so why is my pa then omo e kan ho e ti ma memo na ba so won say unity but omo aye juma and I'm sir ten coach no better take what say imagine to Michel Marino abam yeah or the back where come man men san na.
2: Yes, Sepia Michele Marino, last minute for the Sabatiaka. A free kick award has been at the Federal Center Circle of France. And what it just been 79 minutes in the airport. A Kesman of Safi, Tubaku. And the referee is mentioned at the count. A Kesman Bess, a Jew, a Jew, and a Jusia, and a car. It was walk up with any way. India Bess, 6 minutes, 7 minutes. That referee is also. What a property message that is here. What to pass the partners? Occupy United Union. Occupy United Union from which you choose. And it's a very coward game. We're possibly just one goal. Occupy United Union. As just considered only one goal. Our World Cup we move. And in honor of fans, and as I said, I considered just one goal. I want to say, everybody saw that German is in Spain. One was at a fancy super. And as I say, from West, the city chief executive officer, Honorable Collins Asuma, Tommy Sla, and in the Hemacho Army.
3: One of the things that's a union. Always in a song. Also, say to always, you pass in a better and you put a young position and one wire home. Number of the position. I don't see the air and a more honorable. I am a woman, my young man, Nabasso, and such a person. No, I think it's a man of Bayer and Obeya Akrochi. Then I say, Sir Sabre or Kaya Mwa, we are witnessing a year Gemma, then it's to every.
2: Santiago, don't pretend if I take a chance of fire. And I jump at Tahini, Nana Cinema, a final, a tower, some of which may be much in a ma. Mamma for having never Monaca match, I mean, Pepano, a Ghana match. Nana, yes, no, Pate, the Africa Cup of Nations, Air Force One. We can assure you and promise you, say, I'm a Ghana Games, never go back for our jump at it. But as you said, I over, but I'll pop it. Let's surprise. Oh.
3: I knew you. Police and Tano. No, sir. Is it a question and a yes, sir? And not a question and answer to a Muslim.
2: Oklahoma says, Prince Miray, Paul Sinatravi, then I put a few of a Christian Circle, Tao Pamicano, Sito Hernandez, what's your personal desire to do? Sue Hernandez National. Referencing and to check him the defensive goalkeeper. United Simeon other form. Goalkeeper United Simeon other form. Reference to give me the entry chance for Nicky Hernandez. Tonight, a camp one, I send a nine camp ball. And I saw something I never
1: thought of.
4: Jerry Ripley. The

0: Bishop Emu and a Pedro Porro, the second goal scorer for Spain, Efimo. Pedro Porro out, and Marcos Llorente in, Alex Viana out, Nico Williams in, Alex Viana out, Nico Williams in, and then Sabre Spain coach, Lewis Tray, goalkeeper United Simeon, Wachabon Asisemo, Apocalypse Shopram, where the first Sabre Spain, Watu Pasinica Kirby, Bon Asay, Bonabavid, Neso, Refight for the Ma, Nasa France, Akasmana Enso, Akasmana Enso, not giving in our question. What a cock with the Dio Pamicano, whichever a cock, my dear Sapi, Nifasius, what a crap, Nessa Ramadia Sapi, Nessa Fasso de Capono, a cock with the Juice Tony, Nessa Boma Trashe, and Juice Tony Towing, what a chess up in SA, Spain, what a temple at Snapa, what a Sababi, Michele Marinenso, what a crap, Nessa Juice Tony, a cock with the Fifasso, what a cock with the Adia Sapi, Nessa Marcos. Watching Paco Kama, whichever the Pokuma, Nessie Chu Hernandez, whichever the Sepipia, Chu Hernandez de Capono, whatsoever the Confucianso, when a Cocrisapi, Nessie Lacosa, Eric Capono, whichever the Pokuma, Nessie Tempele, Ewasapi, Nessu Rama, Spain, Pekumasso, what to pass in the Cacapi, when I've been in Sabreso Rama, Chumani, Sabrantia, Chu Hernandez, Paracocri, Pizarro Chu, Wawe, Tempele, watching Park in a safe foul. Would be my Tempele fine? Would be my Tempele for a foul? France up with a chess pain. Shalom Aurora 3 FM Live for commentary. From Prekum West to John Peter. Prekum West to John Peter. So far, we are very, very, very impressive. Let's say, Yako, Kutre, Kuma. Kutrehini any Nana Num Kunya ever heard by Chilibi Sasuna Patapo Nana Num Penny for Sabai Emma Tompete Edia Sapi Assemblyman Conferi Chirewan say Sasuna Yesterday Chief Executive Officer Collins as one say Orobiopia Yetopusi Orobiopia Yetopusi Yeah, no, but every given in our own
1: room.
2: I'm not going to be able to do it. 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
3: mbili ya radika ene uchi akasa
2: I have a buyer for France. Mantri, any Mabawa, or Hiding, sir, don't have any Edu Hopa, and when she, the best reserve or so, Naya, a Juma, Oya, in fact, I'm very impressed. But then, why are you saying? When you're a teacher, if you say I am to buy, therefore, I am for example, assembly members, anyone can buy. Aha, one can talk about Amma, who's probably, and can you sit there, and go on, then, if you have to say, no, they won't want to. Now,
3: I'm going to go to the hospital.

0: Salam radio. But no, you must answer. I say, I am Ankata. I am the Kim Alice to Ankata. But I must number here, please. I said 2-0 against France necessary. But I didn't want to go to the
1: Academy of a fool. But yes, we are no way. Yeah, yeah, but you are here. What? Okay. And happens to have a million.
0: I'm not going to be able to do it. I'm not going to be able to do it. I'm not going to be able to do it. But I say, I have a good idea to us. So now, if we are any honorable, we didn't come out at all. Now, my many, I have supported to the girl and was in him come out. But how much number we have? Shalom Radio. But on that, but on any much number we have, Shalom Radio. Broken. I know what in Ben.
2: I was winning.
0: We are born on Mobana.
2: Okay, your next trip, I will come to Western or a Brasso.
1: so far meaning kakaba kada chere wan ka son peso so for kwa so abra yenya mene pa satiri ye do kona chere ko please ko ko yi so
2: I mean class so be two ways the game our watch you do what you shop yeah Ghana tournament yeah na brass tie body na any million pay ne ko brass chief to get a information van for wa yi bo no ma class so na Ghana team no let please me kakra the more we class of mine, the game of our work. We will say, send the Amoye, the Maya, the Diana, the Maya, and then the Mamu, I work in a class of the best thing was the second. It's the Mamakaba in advance. We are so the bottom more, the mother come home for us, and the class of women are after that.
1: Okay, I don't mean to say Yamanapa, Obey Johnny, when I president, no. I bet Pele can say Yami Usha, Usher, Sao, Bibi Piano, Wachasua, Usa Bakiao, Shalom Radio, not live commentary, one of our faces, Sephon, Shalom Sports Team, Yay can say also, yet as a party of Bayern Snow, what your house, now we have a bishop, now commentary, Yaran, this will peacefully, I want to say, yes, sir, as a
2: fire.
1: Okay, and see, Yanni Prokum, that's a West, District Chief Executive Officer, calling as my honorable, and I didn't come out with Salamander from so.
3: Hello, Jay.
1: I'm going to be for with you. Now, I'm for that. I'm going to be for the channel of the Veterans here. Now, you're going to be for Salamander from so. I'm going to be for you. Once again, let me apologize to the people of John Fete. Nima is here, you better say. Woman Fanche, if somebody and a Yidum Kasepa, everyone Musin, all the information says the subroad of the set for you, Yabo Musabaso. If we send a buying announcement and of fast, a via and you may and a pegging you may, and a Koyan who said, coming to a running game, Opa John Peta, Wama Paninina, all the information says the solemn thing, Wama Paninina, Wamo FPT, and you almost in a Koyo, Yana Wamasi, Wama Yajuman. Say yes, same person case. You cannot come here now. I see so much with the support, but for my year to go on yes and what? And to go, you near can I say, you almost young couple show, I must say, oh, you're fine. What would you have so? Lenny Manina, you almost made a mere point to go you, my mean child, that was so, that was Shalom 103, and from Slash Commentary, Brukum, John Pete, Nessie Brukum, Western and the apartment, you know, 84 animal team for you.
3: Thank you very much, Chase Stephen Amancia Premier Dishie. Or Dishie Krumkwe and Premier and Ijinasu Chirabin. Kama. Ani. Dallas Stadium, Arlington. Yes. Semifinal, big game. I Barcelona. World Cup 2026. Spain, the La Roya. Against France, Le Blues. That is Spain. Action France, I come, you know, I went to me, auntie. I mean, courtesy of Brantia Mikel Oyazibo, 22nd minute. And now, Brantia Pedro Polo, 58th minute. Now, just as I say, Spain, a book, just said, take it. Business class, pa. The only Japan say, they call, I mean, Europe, Nibia. Or the mama pass it. Yes. Spain, a book, I mean, I'm a flight, echo. 2026 World Cup final. Big game and big congratulations. And to Chase Steven, a man's year premier this year. Commentary side. I mean, Honorable Tommy. One day, me, Honorable Tommy. S-Brush and Vadiri. Or mommy, what I say? My father, I mean, Nasema or information centers. And now once again, Honorable Kwabnachere Stugart Asasiase, our MP, Edma Brekum West, I mean, NDC, take it. On Honorable, I mean, Collins Asuma, Brekum West. I mean, Honorable, dear, when MP Maya Sumbo Kran said, it wasn't even just football. You decided to be with your people. We are so no man for an Beshe game, no? Now, I'm bamboo Musem, so no. Bibia et mi ankoka. And one thing, I mean, Shalom FM, from a Japan say, Chairman Kofi, Annie, and we're full in Shalom Sports, Head of Sports, Penny Penny, and it's a one I can you did mong and say, and Granny Bessie, oh, you are done. Yeah, that was a papa. Assurance, I would dear man, Shalom Sports, say, commentary training, but Bebe Kubiano, a bomb person, some quadia, Ubobochi dom, maybe beat me a concano. Oh, wonderful. Honorable Collins, Asima, you are awesome. And thank you very, very, very much. This is a game where you game match, say, so when you papa. Brown Manos name, Nicomo 0552 529 935 0543 898 692 0543 898 692 Jenny Como Spain Ashe Aye France a coming went to me auntie be a brother Mikel Oyazuba and a Pedro Polo and we pushing to my atnano I'm a bibia kwonke papa na kana chano so say a basketball at this World Cup edition. I mean, we see a kind backum yenu miensa and I num sian so. Natural say, go there, one bedroom now. Bedroom to me, the backo. I had one at them. A telephone, cash. A den, me patch you didn't be a cassette free or this year. Hello?
4: Hello?
3: Me patch you didn't be a cassette free.
4: Chairman,
3: Pastor there was the legendary. We mess in too. Some of them say we are messing now, which is what they're now. Thank you very much. Thank you very much. Naya, now what should we why? We buy your new baby a cassette for this year. Oh, it's not so bad. Oh, it's not so bad. What is it? Ah, you hear pa? Nene, so ato awa bena na ofa bono. Sa, uti ya commentary? Na uti bi wene diye? Okay. Hey, don't forget diye ne. May that say God richly bless you just not for me. No bibia so conca. What's it true bia what eh? Fantastic. Fantastic. Oh by ya santua. Why are dear? For 0502 529 535 0543 898 692 Na said ye I mean in the Spanish national team with Chumokupa Makujirawa. Yeah, France or no. I might just say Kylian Mbappe and then it's time on no. Even come on. Na and now Brantia Mikel Oyarzabal. What did he can share first go the man Spain? Na just okay Spain a back with same one. I'm walk up on or you player, you can play so much shagos do walk up ma. One single World Cup. I mean, on Swabo Modern Power. That is a 1986. Oh, legend, their friend. I mean, Emilio Butragueño. Was your 5 goals. And David Villa Sanchez, 2010 World Cup. Of course, it was South African. On Swabo, 5 goals. And then a brand here, Mikel Oyarzabal. The goal now, oh boy, I mean, 22nd minute, no, amount also about the 5 goals. And yes, congratulations, my Bibian, so intimate, and so, sir, I mean, we're born more than papa. me spin and then I work up a matching crofashion shum papa man for more one chum cra. But I say then they did the jumps. I mean Nanko Nyaya beko back to back I mean work up final. But I'm fa into sanity France for a cockobo. I mean third and fourth. Inti mfa na se kese e ma Luis de la Fuente aha oye coach e de ma oye coach de ma the Spanish national team inti sanity e ma me kwa o manaso manya a me pa cho din bo bi akase fre my elder end time evangelic movement na meta chi na na ebu kama na se woni age
5: eh na age
3: pa
5: Argentina.
3: What I know now, I don't know. On
5: the Argentina.
3: Now, so what's
5: number?
3: Who's where? Thank you very much. Thank you, Edda. Touching me, Pacho. Didn't be a case every audition.
5: Madame Pacho, Edemos, Katu.
3: Edemos. Now, boom to say.
5: Yang kompona domboko.
3: Mijiri za busa fobia huye.
5: Fobia huye.
3: Enu mwe ya min Spain. Ashe France. Two goes to no. Ebu kama na se osre.
5: Media mwan kama mam.
3: Oh, sa.
5: La fle no kura le boa France. Fon ka goes to no ne nye tu.
3: Hey, boys kasa o.
5: Na Mbappe. Wagu ni huwa ni ma se pao.
3: Oh, adey.
5: Na kwa na odi goki pe kofa su ne ye.
3: Okay. Thank you very much.
5: Amen.
3: Yeah, control live on your super station.
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3: Yes, my young friend for Bua Humans, my uncle Nenko Dinkomo. Good evening.
7: Good evening, boss.
3: Me bachelor boss, also Dean Baby Akasa Free.
7: Oh, maybe Imam Bachelor Yamin, Yamin Nai.
3: Oh, nice. Then Yamin Nai for Bia, what is it?
7: Sorry, Yamitia.
3: Oh, Yamitia. Now, what are my Yamitia? A Wahifa?
7: Oh, Patapo.
3: Okay. Nice one. Dr. Rebebo Abichamu. Spend the France now go fast, Maba. Then now three and I say book him.
7: Oh, many papa.
3: Into where would you now send the man? Can you bend a bit?
7: Oh, I said, you yamin, Nidia. Yamin.
3: Mr. Mumfai Channel. Mumfai Channel. See, Mamina was it? What's it? Mumfan Chambapi, what in Yamiti as a for? Oh, but you didn't be a cousin for your share.
8: I love the soft one again.
3: Oh, Mr. Pong, fantastic. What's the answer? Welcome.
8: I read it.
3: Oh, Kafra.
8: Yes, sir. Mbele ade wapi obo gumanu mase
3: oh woyo
8: sene yade yamu tu mbape ni dembele suwa omu anye fi ama omu gumanu mase asa
3: mbase ati se wedi ke didi anse yebo bono de
8: oh mati didi ena so jere ina kare mu
3: Not just a oh, Kafra, why? Okay, bye bye. Brosson and Ninkomo, what does it say? Untina Matia 0502 529 935 0543 898 692. Any come on, a book a man as a rosary. 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
3: So, yes, we are the original, still the best from Breakum. Naturally, say I am Bobo Anoa Hanewo. Bit me a banner, media who do na when he a baby. Now make out say. 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Aha, no, welcome. Into sanity. Into, you made income. Ah, me patch of ref will be about man so. Aha, me patch of didn't be cast every.
12: I shall be for you.
3: Hey, my name.
12: Yeah.
3: Wow. Me patch of cast every on this year. Oh, me darcy. Ne, what's run up, welcome.
12: I'm coming to see me, mommy, too early.
3: To nyo mti. 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
12: Inti, minya reme si mao.
3: Aha. One pen pencil with this pen and bedroom. Aha. Thank you.
12: Oh my God, why
3: ma? Aha.
12: One pen pencil with me and a dream. Yeah, that was your dad.
3: Ain't it several voice when a soprano and I said, eh?
12: What's it?
3: A voice when a soprano and I said, eh? Okay. Akukraba. Fantastic. Who when you be what? Yinikobo. Okay.
12: France Chimum. Spain I idea. But my France there, why idea? I'm a colleague of you. I'm a colleague of you. I'm a colleague of you. I'm a colleague of you. I'm a colleague of you. I'm a colleague of you. I'm a colleague of you. I'm a colleague of you. I'm a colleague of you. I'm a colleague of you. I'm a colleague of you. I'm a colleague of you. I'm a colleague of you. I'm a colleague of you. I'm a colleague of you. I'm a colleague of you. I'm a colleague of you. I'm a colleague of you. I'm a colleague of you. I'm a colleague of you. I'm a colleague of you. I'm a colleague of you. I'm a colleague of you. I'm a colleague of you. I'm a colleague of you. I'm a colleague of you. I'm a colleague of you. I'm a colleague of you. I'm a colleague of you. I'm a colleague of you. I'm a colleague of you. I'm a colleague of you. I'm a colleague of you. I'm a colleague of you. I'm a colleague of you. I'm a colleague of you. I'm a colleague of you. I'm a colleague of you. I'm a
3: What?
13: That is football for you.
3: Okay. Thank you very much, Akokuraba. Yes, for your great, contribution. Yes, live on your Super Rock station.
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3: The Shalom Radio, Sunny. You bet me a frabaso. When you are here. So, I know I'm here to say, when you are here. Welcome, sir. Well, may I say, welcome. What did I say? And this son of handsome, it's here. And this spend here. And they were dear grow papa 0502 529 0543 898 692 It was Shalom Radio 100.3 FM Brekum, Bono Region, Ghana, West Africa. We are see bia. Heyana ubia eti. What I say? Chairman Kofi, minim. 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My boy, Juma, papa. 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Na me unshiramo, papa. 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Aha. 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I mean, we a gallant loser. 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Aha. E na nana B. And they also kukudin, papa. 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Aha. Tisanity. 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
3: Okay. Here they come up, any we didn't be a category. What are you?
20: Senior Mancus.
3: Senior Mancus. Oh, now no, you buy emoji and first of all. Okay. Yeah, the beba. Yeah, the beba. Na emwana ni e from Bieno. Omo da so hana so mo jani ko. Yes, na omuna me de
20: pa.
3: Ene nananom chile pa o.
20: Wow.
3: Oma ye bi ye da oma se. Na ene ebu kama na osre.
20: So jama min tonyom.
3: Tonyom a minti e.
15: Akoto.
3: France, huh?
20: Mbappe.
3: Oh. And they say, Sanka and Safu will be Ben Waka, how the bear party on?
20: So, Madame Fubi Chadio and Anasiano.
18: Thank
3: you very much. Thank
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0: Okay, my new friend for be a woman, say your name come up. Penny, you didn't baby, because
1: every the great Osama.
0: Oh, the great Osama. When Bella they come.
1: Yeah,
0: because that's really beautiful. Oh, fantastic, fantastic. But in a game, no, who is saying a book came out?
1: Oh,
0: of a rather.
1: If you have to buy phone call and an inside here.
0: That's right.
1: The Korean club is in a Korean side. One more mother, I think, is a Korean.
0: Fantastic.
1: Now, but so I'm going to have a little bit of a problem because of what I'm going to have in India.
0: Boys, Casal.
1: Oh, no, yes, it is in you.
0: Okay.
1: So, why can't I pass the bus under them at you?
0: Uh
1: huh. Eh, let me put you, them at you, said Yanni Hammy.
0: Bibian, how?
1: Eh, I don't find a term about you.
0: That's right.
1: Aquamaki and let us wait ourselves on so ever again.
0: Thank you.
1: And what you woman back with him comment you now for you.
0: Oh, nice.
1: Your friend is Sandra too. Our Central Market Happy Hospital at Chihuahua.
0: Okay, Mammy Sandra.
1: Otto and Money, Samina, Pampers, and more.
0: That's right.
1: Mammy Sandra too. The other one is the other guy or the super group of someone shall
0: have. So may I cross super group messenger to be a bread?
1: To be careful, oh, I shall have to
0: ask
1: you to achieve.
0: Okay,
1: okay. Oh, Tom Provisions nearby.
0: Thank you very much. Thank you very much.
1: Yeah,
0: Chile Energy.
1: Oh, yeah, one brother said it's my dear, a cop on Niger. Then you know, Benham.
0: May that say?
1: I never said the Korean business secretary. I never said that you should have a
0: little bit of a little bit of a little bit of a little bit of a little bit of a little bit of a little bit of a little bit. Thank you very much. God bless you. Yes, yeah, that's it.

0: faccio anche qui. Ah.
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1: JC Senior, say home man sign feel na one obiety. Kais, premier crime.
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Shalom at the point 3 FM. Mamma, I join the Bernard Daniel Ray. I be more of a preacher. I can't see my number. I come back to na Nundu Abuapa in Pepewa. Party times in your family number JC at Nassay. The Connie say I copy him set 12, but 12 by Najas. I saw in our friends what to answer. Papa, Joshua, I crowded with the 2 and Chamber Connor.

0: Okay, Shalom 100.3 FM. I'm in course studio 2. Na yendin come up papa ye crado. Yen kasa. Papa kwaba.
1: Oh JC, I mean fantastic evening, eh?
0: Na we have a call.
1: Oh yeah, BPI okay. Na me jidu so so hoye.
0: Oh you go so.
1: Oh ma me hoye.
0: Ne hoye.
1: Papa hoye.
0: Yeah.
1: Oh, papa and a friend, bra Ben. Oh,
0: send me a crown within the birthday.
1: Oh, papa. Oh, I mean, happy belated birthday.
0: Sure, sure.
1: Papa
0: sure.
1: A great man. Oh,
0: pa.
1: And I want with the multi talented JC. What do you say? From, I mean, keyboard, drums, DJ, MC,
0: Bia.
1: Bia.
0: Bia, now.
1: And I'm not saying that I'm a fefe, fefe, divichi. So I'm not born young.
0: There'll be end of my number.
1: Sa.
0: I na me de omo komo obi.
1: Na wanu mo abere de akomo.
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1: Ya me bi bi ayo ke. Say be trans ye commentary na. Ti ya ye o chairman bi na obara. Akwa no wa o. We rested with this okoto. What you say?
0: Aye.
1: Aha. Ante. Yeah. Tunase. But I know you get it for say. Second chance cosmetic.
0: Okay.
1: You break them golden city pack. Aha. When you kita emo. Report no ye de obapa na umi ni second chance cosmetic. And kratu ina beba.
0: Okay.
1: But just say I mean squad no room. Oh.
0: Sure.
1: And I think that. Squad out there, mammy, name the new people.
0: You
1: move pity, say, mammy, be a bank when I'm in him. What I say? Ah, not just say, confirm school fees. Now, school fees, we are hanam shame in him. Now, you don't go upon a regime.
0: I say,
1: no, now we won't even buy the car.
0: Debbie,
1: I'm kind of Bobo Calamon. I incommodate mono.
0: Aye,
1: and I will not to say, be blue anymore. What I say?
0: Sure.
1: And he's determined. I believe that I mean time we draw no backanasem. So it's good to have him here. I mean Pato last time of buying or not say untimina. Mm. Nano what me a die. To your Bob which room. What
0: sure.
1: I say?
0: Sure.
1: And the last time so celebrating the birthday, no. To your buy no home come on or the maybe room kakra. Pacho I say.
0: Sure.
1: And I should have said the phone so far. Mahu this guy, father
0: Jace.
1: Sure. Yeah, I mean washing a katana. She say why and son of stab your trappy channel. Oh
0: yeah.
1: Until maybe didn't come off. What I say. I'm a late man. The they introduce no.
0: Papa late akwaba.
2: Big man is a mamiji.
0: Na say say the and say one hour ko pajama ike na ko
2: big man.
0: E say we ba o tem bia we ba na ya start.
2: Big man. Oh, when say machine na me na machine na eja me muka kra bi ntina.
0: Ba na de be she.
2: Sira mo fan cheme.
0: Say bia ba ko de.
2: Oh, oba de adun yakopa adun me ho ye. Spain for so ma mani ajipa.
0: So,
2: the money more and it's
0: not who is paying fun on
2: me. Let me, I'm a more fascinated. Let me, I'm a
0: more fascinated.
2: Yeah, let me, I'm a sister. I'm too new free, but say, Okuba, mommy, we cacara.
0: Papa wasn't a fascinated.
1: Yeah,
0: I'm a little free.
1: Obey your bogus, no.
0: She
1: turn through.
0: I work with free week 20 million. Yeah, mama.
1: Million. But as I say, Uja will give free no. When you are not vibe on, no. So you are the Yamila Mabi Kumar.
0: Yeah, yeah, I said, let me a man. Oh, my idea. Yeah, this kind of. Okay, my boss is Yana Yasha Siena, Yadin Komo. Na you're not confused, confused, Yadin Komo. My member is Yamadam Homabada. That's what's.

0: Alright, then see, I'm going to studio to now, and Shasi, and the bonus stories, no. Problem in fancy man, baby, and being fan by into us. Mr. Problem, I'll call baby.
1: Major Sunana.
0: Save your book, dear.
1: Oh, yeah, Copana, the Mohair, and I swear.
0: Yamia Domens, and Mohair, pa.
1: Damn, yes.
0: And now, dear Nantainfa, young quay.
1: I'm the one I'm bono. Miniso, Bibia, who ye met here, Shadon FM at you for any. Bibi option or TikTok, Facebook, baby. Bono, entertainment in the word.
0: Okay.
1: Na abako ese omoso untiment na bono hit. 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Ye wo entertainment space ma ye yedwen say babia yete no. 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Ye kan say like ye bono hana ye wo ni untiment ya de entena hamfa hit untibu ye that beat so kwa center na this work. 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Obi a woni mentality to dey ade. 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
0: Okay.
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0: Okay.
1: Na by Malago only Sakabamba to chunk more about Rukum entertainment and then near Kikaho. Now, Mudin Kumobi will mammy beside you food TV now. Yeah, then see videos never on my.
2: So, yes, this is what you're from.
3: To feel Kumia,
4: look at Bob Brown, baby.
3: To feel Kumia, and I saw yesterday, what was the CA? What was the CA? Say, I'm sure when William Sia pronounced a collector, said Bla, a friend, Master Sia Pa, Esoko. $100. But that's what the IGC is. And this is Gulu, free as here.
2: No, I add as well.
3: And the club will not even track women into your start. And I'm just here, Pam, because here, Pan, I'm on for Bombas. Well, Bombas will be also. When I track women, I start.
4: Enough.
3: And I'm going to say, I can see a catch at the blue. And I'm saying, many a boom, the boom, boom, the boom, boom, ding. And so I'm a Kurano, Chromia Nedemi.
2: Easy. Yes, sir. This is what you
0: see. Problem, we now there today. I say, open, say, yes, sir. Power, bona idea. This is what you coin. Oh, boy.
1: Oh, no, any mentality. Well, no, a dear dummy team. No, no. Yes, I'm a dream. Yes, I'm a dream. Oh, no, I dream a dummy team. No, no.
0: But in the open, say, oh, ye be an old number of high bequeen.
1: Yes, when I may say, Mr. This will be our like, said, we are dreaming a dummy team. No, like, what fast I dream to so the new team. What I say,
0: okay.
1: We are Juma or Buna, who bit my day, any public by your collaboration by. And on lunch, they say, 2 feet, who could now, whom none, as the songs are we in the town. Okay. I are Jumano, who ye be now. Yeah, your honey nails were the net to Sonamo Quana than I to Sonai Fe, and yes, such in Chinchia or cop painting it that be. Omen Jim, whom deny, and you are saying, okay, oh, you know, no,
0: okay.
1: A new baby, a new baby, and Tim Ajuma, oh, yeah, no, Bunu Bia. I saw entertainment organizer, oh, yeah, dancer, oh, yeah, artist, we're comedian, oh, yeah, the idea, oh, you be, oh, yeah, TikTok, oh, you be, meant to be as him,
0: okay.
1: Meant to be as him, be, no, oh. The one who tea oil and all Casana, I drink. Who said, no, I did only agree with Sutima, putting like mentions who in the idea be shooting now, then like and yes, I let you about mentality now, and why they are what be worse one Casa Hunti, Huntiman at the end, Jenny Fathers idea, we see it and I see it.
0: Okay,
1: big my air with him.
0: Okay,
1: bit my yard chum, I then now call and yard grown a yard, you two quarter baby, and so no, you believe you prove that then will be
0: okay,
1: yeah, ebeli bi prove yachire ne said o kan enim o ye na dwen na o ye no de kasa ba ye na ye banane sa mi mini pa mi ni mo mi no mu di nkomo kaka kakra ne de me mentena ma won kasa won utena bi kuma ntime hit de asem na wo kan
0: okay
1: ebe make you first history be so bo se ka bamba won malago ni interview no suma me na me kan sen kakra fa ho
0: okay ma nti e
5: Yo host Samini, we are not just Samini. Samini a big artist in Ghana.
0: Yes.
5: Yeah, he host no Brokum there. Brokum for the Bama knife into my Bama program here come.
0: After Samini no, na time be bi wum. Nti ya wusa mo be event da. Ansa na na no ye be si June July e kwa man so
5: problem. Eh nti ya me pese me chere say a friend say en so no charge the toy ache.
0: Mhm.
5: En so no charge the toy ache even dey no mo ye a friend say Samini program kra na me bomb pass en so nto. Other than this, at time in a antenna, Miss Susan, say, time and season, and a plan now, who are ahead of you, and now, dear, and yes, ABR, as I said, Doma for yet, next and could be here for you, next and could be an investment in our interest, so what DBS is so.
0: Okay, okay. Until the BR said, Missy can never become monomatous.
1: Problem. Big man, I said now, Maragoya can no, engine too. Now, big man, oh, I do not mind who need the neighborhood now for artists, men, South for Stone Boy for Quabna for Kofi Kenata Bar. Oh, dear, no, I can say, he's a woman, what is Wabono? The answer, Naka Tree. You'll be able to bless a leaf. Stone Boy and Ankasa Yabono, Yabu Kofi Kenata. Why, Shatawali, I was Shatawali 2 times. One beer, out to beast, out was our quadie.
6: I've been a Nigerian
1: artist for to rank and who do you know? I say, what is all we free program? On your program, on G20 cities, we say, only Pabba. My go, but my phone, your program, no, on G20 cities. No, we say, the Pabba, Omran, Messerly, means I'm coming out with the injury. Injury, because you come here in the world, you come here. Organizers no more no more steady because what can say a time and season and yes, so you baby I can see be now or on what you watch now wakako for a tea sab and wakako for beer but I be or no more juma or yeah or me or juma nache it's imagine all kofa free program that be your fan casting program will be in train 1 city ah now oh pa on kofa kwabna on 4-4 no kwamna no yes, so the 50 cities or one moko will move me. Uncle for Cabra Cabra, no final cobble, my honor, just 50 cities, say, obey. Eh, dear son, I will keep free program. Now, only mama, you couldn't hear, you know, yeah, oh yeah, they be support so. But yeah, see, who said that you support? You need to know. And yes, be I had by force. Be now you spend this car for no reason. Nah, that be a yeah, no kind of a time in season. Yeah, that is a ya bonu buku hano. Ya bonu buno ne na hafu. Well, be no do bit make I say ah na big man wa. Shatawali unko akwa na ya bonu. Who to make na odo ma bit ma who si shatawali. Stone boy ah big man. Stone boy check na new numa. Oh no no are you. Shatani mu omu na ewuri we no me see abo shatawale 2 tons abo black leaf abo r2b abo sa akode abo samini man nye dede kwabna kwabna kofi kenata
6: papa abi ya eje unu we
7: da bi jiso kachre me
6: me pe the fact say abrante ene jitum say na breakum net so
1: okay oro ni mistake ko here say na na na so
6: na breakum net so
7: okay
6: I love the fact say jitum say when it comes to showbiz, Brekum, I mean, a powerhouse. Okay,
1: I swear, fact.
6: You see, yes, and a domain and anoma tracunya, a bepese, yenana, Sajapo, as you remember, do dinner birthday. What do all this artist? Beba,
1: okay. Yeah,
6: now mining campaign, you know.
1: Oh, support our sponsor.
6: But compared to Brekuma, I'm ranting it on Morim.
1: What I say?
6: Compared to Brekuma, Brekum 4, and when I try Brekum was share, and put lovely people from Doma.
1: Yeah.
6: It means I Brekum more yard and TM support more. And your mining company beer.
1: Missy, no,
6: Henny beer.
1: Missy.
6: Me patch what I say.
7: Okay.
6: You give the guys, organizers here, no, you give them that credit. Patch what I say.
1: Yeah.
6: And Saka mami who say business no break them organizers no more tiase.
1: Oh, ni majuma no.
6: You don't just do it in it.
1: Be.
6: I mean, Jesse, I mean, come to think.
1: Oh, man, it. Nice response.
6: Uye uye kuyafua pebrim unyamo
1: unyamo obabamba.
6: Patro tiase.
7: Okay.
6: Into one Saka mami who say organizers no more break them no more nimde.
1: Omu ni majuma omu ye den omu ye.
6: And a gentleman, I remember the first issue na problem kind. Gentleman, no say this echo Kumasi ni aye no.
1: Obua obua.
6: So say Kuma would say see ago.
1: No.
7: They say in Shida.
6: Okay. Ghana Ghana movie yes see ago. Say Bollywood. Ibonese Mola Newa Krano.
1: Yeah.

0: Plus, I can't. I can't see me. First, no car. I'm in theater. Let me do the papa. So that na walk out the man took her. Also, could you bring it to a better masse? Now, could be the baby and her.
1: Okay.
0: The entire same Nantia one, you wouldn't say a bit matter, Bobra.
1: Ah,
0: I'm a beer tack, a boy, a tear bridge, a cross, said the bit me after you say,
1: Papa, I mean, travel,
0: I live in watch, Jeremy. Yes, send me baby school fees, minimum school.
1: Yes,
0: you will be a sort of a month.
1: Obey, Papa, I mean, travel, no,
0: sir.
1: Where a brutal phone, no home by my life for swan, or one cassacre, say, hey, who shall be a coon for no more different world?
0: I'm telling you.
1: Osi usia bi kun fo na o mo ne na mo ba se usia bi ke bi kun fo na nkasa na usio mo mo living here na different.
0: That's right.
1: Un se utu ko ya bu wa si na kwa ko study the wa hot here. E bi kun ne ha chen UK wu.
0: Ah masa.
1: Bu ku ha chen
0: California. Show se organize wa he no.
1: Oh,
0: your bogus phone bi a o mu tim ta me bra show be ba
1: as
0: o mo twa mo take it
1: up no mo ai do mo ba be se so
0: bi ko mo no mo mata ma show bi
1: e ni regular na me se me kwa me free na na the countryside kwa san drop pick kwa ntwi
0: aha aha
1: me le free
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0: chire bi ko ye interview no
1: ye broken the big man me dunya me wa na akofa na ba akofa le we nkura ba ntimi fa no compare broken artist ya bo ye ya bo wa le pa me nu abo a to be so
2: okay problem that say and that say pa ne ensema odi aba na ye nko studio tu na ye sha se ndin komo comfort school fees akwa ba eya kasa den na minya vibe ni ye.
3: Okay.
2: Say bi abako de.
3: Boko fa.
2: Okay, okay. Na what aden o de ka school fees and I say wono oko school na unto your school fees.
1: No ba no de no school fees le pa.
2: Oh. Oh. Cheche mu e de eya den na ko fa comfort school fees.
3: We never forget. The day I will never forget.
2: Okay.
3: That's it. Like primary na. Me the school fees go game.
1: Hey, man, can I just tie? Anya ba kunye mi ulu. Adi ano tie me boy.
3: Oh, free water dem me free home.
1: Nah, we bukam ba kunye.
2: Na minti we. Yeah, then school fees no. Didn't tell the kobo game.
3: As it. Let me wejidi o mi se me marry.
2: O be win the game.
1: Sure.
3: As akwe no mi se penalties. Na ye boy. Tina mi dem ni se marry.
1: Okay. Na who is this Nigerian man? Papa, on whom come your mother for us? Nigerian, on whom come your mother again? What did you pass? Who did you? Come on,
2: come when did you know that you did 14? Say, all the school fees and answer them.
3: Say, but yes, say, I hope my time. I'm with you.
2: Okay,
3: tell me the school fees are about church.
2: And see, and who won't add the bear confound and answer confounded the and another neighbor come.
3: Me start content in then me twa comfort area by me twa comfort dey ba ku bi no na me hu say say
2: mama for ya dada vibe okay
3: na me start say me twa sa partner
2: na wo say ache
3: content no and then me start here dey ache by me start here no na me di sph sp
2: we go my sp okay
3: by there's as na Me nyabi as me nyaw ru o na inim edru ba bi kra no ba me be ye cameraman ma na me start to say na say that is it
1: wa baby bi
2: and say say wan kasa wato ho a wan kasa ye obi bi a
1: apolo
2: okay now say see na wan kasa tell ho no hu nipa na say no musi bojo so ekoyie
3: oh they say na dey by starting na na say more than kakra by any moon idea kakra kakra
2: okay papa you know comfort school fees na shasi minim
0: wow jesse
2: papa ko join
0: I mean dabe na send me flyer
2: sunday yeah
0: me who you know oh say me the emoji laughter emoji eh
2: now me who say now srepa
0: na me sresa
1: you know
0: I think say I was like Makai and kind of Bobukala and Commodemoni and
1: the other.
0: Because also,
1: God, I
0: school is anywhere. Sir, Master Pijane, I don't do this. Also, so whatever. I mean, me and I was like, wow.

0: such I mean character nache me pa chocha se and also me dikan bo wabaso
1: sure
0: to bring such a talent on the show. But I mean confirm school fees out ni school fees a kobo game game look a boy.
2: Oh, that time and the number was abitifi
0: kwa u na uyo kwa ni
2: yeah wana mi mother free
0: because in my abitifi ba wow. And he, what's up, coach? And I say, Kruman of
2: Minya 8 years work on that.
1: 8 years now, do school fees come again. Hey, how come
0: this?
1: How come we are bad? It's your body dinner to me.
0: Now, also, Osha say, now, and yet I come for like dressing. I tell for, let's put it on the record. Say, when you come back.
2: There,
0: there. Nee, see, then I come for come for. Because school fees in the name say wedi. See, can
1: we say first school you are who you mistake it for be a no more than you
0: okay.
2: Ah,
0: because school fees in the name say what they are called game cha. And see, can I but come for the year then I become.
2: Yeah, yeah, my TikTok. Come for you.
0: Come for years.
1: Selling.
0: Okay.
2: Yeah, really.
1: Good. Willing. Selling. Are you good?
2: Oh, no, no, no. I said, they know. You call certain, I'm imagining, say, me play.
1: Ne rule.
0: Okay.
1: Oh, yeah, very nice.
2: I said, me try, sir, in the rain. Me call fear, me post it. Ah, they're chain, and then 1,000 views.
1: No, wow. It's echo.
2: I said, like, echo. No, me say, honey.
1: So,
0: I say, I conform or say, ink
2: room. Yeah. Let me start in a me praise our runa.
0: Okay.
1: Oh, by me face that me who video, I'm a dream, say, nigga, and I say, I'm selling, and I'm a dream, so no. And Timmy Penna, me who say, we confuse school fees. Oh, no, but we're hard.
0: But I mean, problem. Who try to break
2: my? I'm a break my.
0: It is sometimes or set on a beer location or a beer.
2: Go and meet me could try the countryside before I pre cook what as well.
0: Ah, now Confuaka.
2: Confuaka.
0: Because I can't decide, I'm also male.
2: Nanka, you're near T for Bashi, but more videos, no, but and I love the entire year, you know.
1: Motor didn't push you.
2: The best thing I am not asking about offer, and I just say,
0: I think the second coming, or
2: best thing I'm not sure about it, more videos,
0: but Oko countryside, Kucha Okos Oka Kosrade, I didn't know Okos as Okosre in your content.
2: I make was a Miss Riska. Miss Scadia told me, and I said, like, Ubian Yambas when you're swinting.
1: No, oh, nana, Obi Baba, who said be a sissy and car, me ton idea, me ban wash the joining canon. What is that, mamma? What's every?
0: Oh, what is it?
1: I've women also, and I said,
0: because me the problem you have, you say, oh, nana, you're a ton bachi, I won't try with
1: the bachi. Where are the moon?
0: Who
1: is that, mamma?
0: Who do I know? What's that, my obligation?
2: Oh, I'm a shop.
0: I'm a shop.
1: Contemplative. Oh, I'm a man.
2: It's me up for my nephew.
0: Oh, okay. But I think it's a comfort content, you know. I did how long now start to try?
2: I started here in chair.
0: In chair, huh? Mm-hmm. At least I do bear 2 months, baby.
2: 2 months. Mm-hmm. Baby, getting to be 3 weeks to... Oh, but
1: you're making impact. You are doing great job because me, my whole producer, and I'm say, yeah, yeah. But you're saying, why
0: you're me and Rami should be stressed.
1: Oh, good, I know you're good. Look, I know I'm a woman. Now come for Felana.
2: Oh, there.
1: And I was not to
0: come. I remember.
1: I'm Mr. Pooh. Now, me, Papa, the woman who come for. Well, I won't. Who's a woman who?
2: By intimate.
1: Eh?
2: And to me.
1: You're into to Paris, Anna.
0: Challenge.
1: Yeah, hey.
0: You're in trouble, Papa. Sir.
1: Oh, uncle.
2: Oh,
1: dear.
2: About
0: what's the problem that you don't go for the team?
1: Man, only me.
2: I'm going to street.
1: You're
2: missing target.
1: Wow.
0: Oh, but I think that. But okay, break my cousin to area, Ben.
2: No, I across.
0: I across it. And since all started, I will know. Send I across the phone and cast a sumo.
2: A cool or one of them.
0: I across for not
1: sumo. Most support you.
0: Wow. Now, Ubin to me, she own cassette. Now, five boys in a way, Jimmy's
1: a miss. I'm a big woman kicker.
2: And they're more.
1: Mm,
2: for you crap. Oh, big girl was in our way out into it is ever.
0: Oh, na wo nko na ayewade
2: me wo nipa bibra me ne omo ye
0: bi mo ne hwan
2: na na kwa me no bize na Austin no
0: na omo na ya o ne omo play Ruben na omo play
2: bua omo ba ason ye so se omo hia de hia omo pe moa
0: wo na country side e ko pe moa
2: yes yes I was ason yes
1: wo ason ye ne fa ne
0: wo ason ye re
2: ason ye ne de
0: Online,
2: yeah,
0: yeah, yeah.
2: As on any day to be in different places.
0: Wow. Now, so far, no, Osha, social media, no, a trendy, who follows, brother?
2: Followers, they know, as a thousand something.
0: Oh, thousand something, eh? I mean, that's incredible. And I think, say, people from all over the world.
1: Yeah. Be a show.
0: Minimum beer and the followers na here within the beer one and one. But oh, the enemy shake a crown, I say, a crown, Kumase, Kakra de, bogus for minimum breaking for bogus for me, bro. More here, I mean, they come and then comment. Yeah, that day. And yeah, who are yours?
2: Oh, me for manager,
0: so
2: yeah.
0: Now, one because of appearance, wa.
2: My father did in Ghana, but my mother was a beautiful.
0: Mother was beautiful.
2: Yeah.
0: Your father was.
2: It's Koleba. My
0: father was UK. It's only Koleba.
2: Koleba. It's Kawana.
0: Ah. So that is a Jesse. And you moved here in the Queens, where no?
2: David.
0: Oh no, from UK never.
2: Wow.
0: Your father does and do. Like we now content now, you know, appearance,
2: or invest,
0: or more invest. If you are passing the cameras, be in any maybe, yeah, or invest.
2: Like as a camera and a demian, Missan, or what is it?
0: But appearance of home video,
2: movie.
0: They are commenting the same.
2: Oh, I don't know, money
0: actually. So,
2: Miss Warman, I don't know, see. Damn, a quarrel will be almost a million post tomorrow. Among Cassie Biana, I come for same day when I come up with foul. I thought that or what I saw my car from the
1: years. Yeah, I'm a vampire as well. My day will be another day. I see, I mean,
0: you'll be a yarn to me at your much. And here, I think, say, Mura support in appearance and demand. Okay. Now, wife demand. Wife.
2: And another one, I saw my year, can you start here?
0: One day, to the film continue.
2: There we go.
0: Come for school fees. But I mean, so far, I have been mostly invited. My Oko shows be a be yeah, wedding be outdooring be a mouth to me cock up for me or an outing dress a co. I mean, show be as so, but I mean, from Sabia and chair now I can break more organizers assembly show base as some Kissabia Shatai Baha, musician Kissabi Baha, near the comfort school fees. Brana be performing stage, many paying actions. I mean, why ready?
2: Oh, am I ready, pa?
0: So, it is honorable Simon Pabemo. I mean, honorable chest together. I mean, penny for side, you made in a sibra. Now, what do much a dear woman be performing? Why ready?
2: Am I ready, pa?
0: Wow. And on such shoes, you know, oh, qua, then I'll beat my exhibitor.
2: Oh, Miss May, dear, meet me.
0: You beat my any day.
2: Oh, meet me, I show me talent.
3: Oh, meet me, I'm almost 3 hours.
2: Sure.
0: Non stop.
2: Sure.
0: Non drop.
3: And then say, yeah, it's here, Kran. Oh, meet me, I'm a
0: answer. I'm an answer.
3: I'm an answer. I'm an answer. I'm an
0: answer. I'm an answer.
3: And I see there, one Yankee can name and boom. They say, Yankee can name and boom, one as a thing.
0: Jay-Z.
3: Papa.
0: She, what one of them? Oh, my, I'm a chair.
3: Okay, see. I'm a chairman.
0: And the chairman.
3: Oh, okay, okay. Nah, see,
4: so we say no. Forget now. Bow your mama. No.
3: David, me person who say ni me ka mo be ya ma ya sre. Enu na mo ye.
0: Sure.
3: Ah.
0: Ah.
3: Yako. Nana. Mo yako. Yako.
4: Okay. Agu.
2: Amen.
4: Nana.
2: Mhm.
4: I forget now. Bow your mama. Nana. Get now. Me deko ya. Che. Me ne gani dewa atasa.
3: Ah, wuna abeje wudi enurano.
4: Wuna abeje mudi enurano. Get atasa.
3: Wuna ne de wiana.
4: Ah, na me si ugeru atasa. Anu me. Ah, wuna da tapu.
3: Eni ebe ya wiana anu ne dae.
4: Ah,
3: wuna ne dae. 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
4: dae. Oh, na forgetin de ebe ya ebe ya kujai. Manya, me am simple forgetin manya nji.
3: They say today, anya ya wi.
4: Etanu de mo diyo.
3: Ya wi.
4: Na etanu.
3: And here we are now, and first, you mele.
4: And now, ah, when you say, now, no, my gay be free, don't buy. No free, don't buy a chain now. You will only must work at them.
2: Mhm.
4: So, apply for 13. You call him, sinner, shaggy, full cramming, you keep pass at 10. Also, apply for 13. Then I got here.
3: We are.
4: We are.
3: No free.
4: If you don't
3: know, eh, never can you uncle 18.
4: I love the vibe. I love the vibe.
0: Combo, Yanko.
4: That be Bakun Pragadian. Maybe a Pragad like that.
2: Okay.
4: Mr. Tifus, you are in Sandy Bar.
0: Wow.
4: Yeah.
1: Oh, very.
2: See, Jimmy Sam,
4: if you look whom?
0: No more,
4: but if you are dumb.
1: No, forget someone.
0: But if you are dumb,
4: no,
0: Beer
4: station.
0: Wow.
4: The chairman is empty and
0: an empty.
4: Yeah.
0: Now, only so much, Jimmy.
4: And I don't know why I read that.
2: No,
0: okay, for fun, see Jimmy. I do.
5: You get it?
6: If you don't get it, forget
5: it. Uba si.
6: Sign.
5: Machine,
6: what you had in the money?
7: Shut up, you.
6: Yeah. You know, they say, Biba,
7: shut up,
6: or Baba to wine. But be a good machine. Machine, I
5: said, I mean,
6: let's
5: see. Look, you want to know that. Bye bye. For machine, for machine, but for machine, on fat, not baby on fat.
8: Debut, no, no, why I cast all.
4: But you won't be sassing. Ah, you say me, Yamajuma.
8: Mhm.
4: You people say, don't
8: worry, you cut that rider now, which you cut down.
4: Me, Yamajuma.
8: Ah,
4: do my name, Famami.
8: Okay,
4: my Yapasium, you
8: are.
4: Who conform Baba Fro, Ukada? Obi Duetti. What Cassa says, you know, be a duetti.
8: Be a unipan,
4: Miss Munipan,
8: Miss Mincho, and was away the way over Juma.
4: Yamajuma,
8: no, Miss Miyamajuma.
4: And we were to my now, we were to my pride, and I said, wono wa bosu lo furu
8: na me maska
4: ah musika esa
8: na maska
4: ah are scan ya cha
8: furu na yoko
4: dabi
8: baba grofoni creative
0: ha jesu rewe
8: yes o catch him
0: omo san mama na baba zia
8: okay obe my vibe akon kan hona
4: I'm
8: ready ko yenye na nta na ko ah, you're changing now.
0: Sure.
8: That's
0: so to teach him, bro.
8: Okay. Okay.
9: Nah, nah, nah.
8: Yeah. I don't call Mike in a sweaty.
9: Nah, nah, yeah, forget young Beji. Because I'm a mean beer money. But I'm a cool feeling. My mommy said, yeah, to an intern coming who be a beer money in a queer.
5: Who be a near a thing? Who be a near a thing?
9: And I said, to an intern coming, you know, who.
8: Two by ya.
9: I did me my mintin catch a son.
8: I did my media and one of them. I did my media and one of them.
9: Oh,
8: my half one.
9: Oh, it's a crime. I couldn't remember my media. You should ask your question.
8: And then I just
9: said,
7: power.
9: Mbappe ya tu kan.
8: Mm, ene o se o si na na hu anya hwe.
9: Oh. Se forget ne di me ma me ntama papa adisa.
8: Me se mie wani na ko bi wani ya den.
9: Se atu na ni tin kan.
8: O di wani na ehu.
9: Oh, se na ma mbia.
8: O di wani na ehu. Na wani
9: na ma mbia me hu za ni di na ni ma me.
8: O bi wani ahwe den.
9: Oh, na na. Nti wunti me se sana kula.
8: Da bi ai se o di ku fi se.
9: Oh, ani ai ka won.
8: Fa ku fi.
9: Oh.
8: Ah, over there.
7: Oh, big man.
4: And I tell you,
8: yeah, you tell me.
9: Amen.
8: Amen.
4: School fees.
8: Crash adding. We go need to address adding.
4: I hope I die. And I go form the abano. We are punching our own. I know we are man tam no no. We are no abuse on that no. So punching my farm myself. Come to be here. Are you? Me give beer my jar no. Come to go pan a chow. Now we are no abuse on that. I will not punch it. Me money go sit in a punch. I am buy it. Me we abuse on that.
8: Who is it? It's a punch. Era boy te bede.
4: Blekun ko ni ti aponche.
8: Eh wa aponche ya.
4: Aso ko ni ti aponche o nyaso ko mso na ni ba.
8: Aponche ya era kope.
4: Na na misimi ya aponche.
8: Krach mi fa aponche.
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4: Na na mpedede.
8: Misimi mpedede.
4: Na
8: na misimi ya aponche na. Ha. Ma so
4: ya so na wa balu. Na wigi wi.
8: Ma so ya so na wa balu.
4: Ya ku no fo ni me de ba.
7: Na na na rasta.
8: Ma so ya so na wa balu.
4: Fo pa mo tsi anmera. Mo tsi anke se me hwo. Mo tsi anmera.
0: Shit.
4: Okay.
7: Ah,
4: no, what's up with that? You're not my boss in the
7: Pesca
4: Dura. Oh, catch him, say, we see more.
8: Now I am at the mansion.
4: Ah,
10: I'm a man.
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10: Okay.
11: Nasachia Nana Nana Amago Kwaini and Abdomen Nana Yabu Sono Kukudibi.
10: Okay.
11: Mbapa Mbapano. Namachia I have crossed for new Okada Drivers will be at the station in our.
10: Okay.
11: The same Somo MY. And only if you will be
10: come. When you interior, not if you are about come for. What's my interior?
12: When I will forget, no, I do, mamma.
13: Patrani. Come to the confusion, conscious sign, boy, she and father.
12: We confuse you on the new refund.
10: Oh, it's also a meet you.
13: And it will be as you said, or so I seen no boy. Now, you per se, your queen, you mean, soon to say, who won up a soul boy, a slow now, what boy come
10: up. Okay.
13: Na. Me man, you should feel with me. I remember me chia we believe.
10: A friend say.
13: So far.
10: Okay.
13: I think it's your first me chia me na. And now Madame for Baku, Tun Suno, a chia no be a home friend to me. Rest of you be a bear come.
10: Okay.
13: Okay, Madame was.
10: Come for a minty way.
14: The kind of acid of a mushroom. I do my phone at you for you.
10: Okay.
14: They are tossing me, you know, as dark as young come my father. The chairman swan so I'm all fear on supporting me.
10: Okay.
14: Share across four boys in an aquaman nomina.
10: Okay.
14: OP, Michelbia.
10: And that's it, sir. And I have a while by meaning, sir. Near what be you, woman, and yaji. Meaning, sir, and chapa, I say, best your friend.
12: Oh, yeah, what's my bad? At least, boss me, and they date your 40, man. Okay, and they're 40. Yen sha se yen kwe wiyo bri ebe ti mama ebe do na social media life no via okay ti oni ti no monko prepare ye bi o I think say na watch you people my exhibit no chairman Kofi and Shalom general manager wasresa
0: Pastor, a Japas is a mama nurses are you? And the Monsanko prepare your best out on suffering. Talent in a crown on a year. And a mutim no monstrous say, Ubia me room entity. I love more combination. Thank you very much.
2: My visa will say, be an obi or pepper cell, person by joining mutim now, Quenya or Hana.
14: Oh, Quenya or
2: okay, okay. And see, I know if I know about Yamana.
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2: Okay, okay. Yeah, that's it, sir. 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All right, Shalom 100.3 FM. I mean, Diamond Humbra, now, your name, Father Jace, or your name to me, your name, and Metwaso Elha. Comfort school fees, Papa. Okay, okay, any fatwas, mommy? Fatwas, mommy, papa.
0: Jay-Z, let me pack my basket and I mean, what's my dress? Oh,
2: okay.
0: What's my dress? Oh, no. We call Second Chance Cosmetic shop, Obrecon Golden City Park. Now, Second Chance Cosmetic, I mean, Oko Golden City Park. Jay-Z, you know, Titi, Etia. What on your papa, papa? And your match, I say. We ni papa na chese bi kan ho a e be ma we dia sesa e ma chese o ho etuhwe kama pa na jesi e ba perfume na chese Second Chance Cosmetic e be ma blue for men e perfume e sham papa papa best for men and so e sham and a story of love, story of love sa perfume we ha we ne bi gu ho a oh we hia so be ko Comfort school fees for class, oh, could you forget? Nebia quack or door, mammy. What I say?
2: Sure.
0: It is story of love. 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I mean, shower gel. 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Now, Jesse, what you share about one Naomi Second Chance Cosmetica Broken Golden City Park when each year a patasia quan swano. 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Oh, wa no wa, anoha, anoha. Now, it's a Second Chance Cosmetic. Ubu ma ube kono na ye man about one Naomi. I mean, Mrs. Ewa Hatch, they say, well, you soon near my panny biama on a crown and half a bra, or no bone and half an hour, and then the best show crowns away and they would do baby papa. I mean, Second Chance Cosmetic with my money, my pioneer be.
2: Okay,
0: now, Jesse, papa, oh, person of friend, now only a Second Chance. It didn't come on our penny pa 059 18 10 161. Meeting mobile.
2: Yes, sir.
0: 059 18 10 161.
2: Okay.
0: Sounds like 020 58 89 91.
2: Okay.
0: 3 0205889913. 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Oh, your mommy Abawa Naomi Ebejoso.
10: Okay.
0: Now, mommy share me kun eye Mr. Bismarck Obinchi, a boarding contractor. 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
10: okay Papa, Father Jays, at na say. Mini ba ko ni mi ya running you know.
0: Father Jays.
15: Yeah.
0: Mi hu fly no. Yeah, me as ma me kan say wow. I mean, u do Father Jays. I know forever. U ni Roman Father. Na Father Jays there.
15: Aha.
0: Okay. You ni go.
15: Okay, first let me see so no. As like a big dia na ba ye na ma no ko.
10: Be mic na me nte on ka ye fetch.
15: See from Buffalo, I say a voice boys agura agura muwa na I say manoko funye na FM Jays. As a mother told me ye mra na ya mother told me so. It's me na muwa mi duye si chesi ya me ko tiki as a me ko fe fru no. Na mother father na ye de. E so mi di no so. E na ye Father Jays.
0: Oh, because I say abon my de. Wait. How me de pa? You see,
10: Papa.
0: Once only one trailer made me start the baby girl want to sing.
10: Debbie.
0: I started it, but
10: yeah. And they were coming in.
0: This is now only we go for through. And who are the power?
15: Oh,
0: So, na
10: the mic and my main can be
0: now. One can go school, eh?
15: I will go school at Saint Mai.
0: At Saint Mai. Wow. Na
15: I read my computer.
0: Nti oni oba bi fe fro na ye de father na ka jeans no ho
15: as na me wo ye no
0: wo ye no na chida ko se papa bi omo ni bensu na ye de ka ho na feel anything
15: o e ku bi ko as e basa no pare boji na respect bom
0: father that is so we a proud father o nyo nko fo na so mo na ma na o motete ni bia wow na so ba no bi bi zai
15: o ku 2 years or why have
0: No, so why you young people pray they go and enter everybody? Or try to be seen quarantine out there, Guana?
15: I said, me check his beat in my house and the heat in the cooler boys. No,
0: yeah,
15: everything. But I was saying, me keep it cool, answer.
0: Okay,
15: if I say heat near the barn, if I say the bow be up and down, I see.
0: Okay,
15: so that's a year.
0: But who heat in no share temperature and that's saying?
15: Best 70%.
0: 70% degrees Celsius. And I will heat in the bar. Anything you're done, I but so far, I mean, why do the best?
15: I tried bear 5-1.
0: Bear 5-1. Now, beating the B title, be a minor.
15: I know, I say, I'm a hockey now. My funny say, boy, shall I give me money job? But I saw in the Herman John as well.
0: Okay,
15: I was in my keeping bouts.
0: My person will be behind the ground.
15: Be under them all.
0: Wow.
15: Then I tracking a yard, we can't church. I can see for room on Mutti TV. I see how it's in an air.
0: Okay.
15: University,
0: yeah. And I think that most also do on fans on their own for the BIAC.
15: Oh, best maybe. I'm a young man.
0: In your bema, like all the being a father, and how proud you are, and all the abon you be.
15: I amira kriti mu mashe wansani ba mini mpia ni
0: anti e ka ho bio eh no ne ba mranti na bi anyame adoma omo ne ma bi anyin se no ombitime tiafa ba bi afu
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15: se o mana o se abortion enye like na we proud of you fiya ka life o destroy it
0: wow
15: ko ba sara kwa o zo kwa bible ayo kwa na
0: tena se wo peso o yusu wa bra bo the sacrifice di tunko fofo. So to be a proud father, no,
15: yes.
0: I mean it's worth it. Wow, chalo deep chairman. Watch us, I mean, na peni ne tete wana.
15: Ah, peni ne.
0: Wana tete.
15: Katoi madema saya.
0: Wow.
15: Assemblyman,
0: dada. Yon papa na wo information center e wo katoi ni mo kono. Wow. Ene waju mabi. Na wifi we yoy.
15: If you
0: have some
15: reader
0: one
15: okay.
0: Yeah, okay. I think say one day I'll say me be chairman.
15: Ah, okay.
0: So you say miss me kato G.
15: Yeah,
0: we have. I was the DBP kato. Oh, sister eh. Yeah, sister Fia. Genius kitchen.
15: Oh, Mr. Paro.
0: Sister oh.
15: Yeah.
0: Wow. I mean, let me name the Sarah Jimoto, sir. Yeah. Jesse.
10: Papa, where are you from?
0: I'm a real home.
10: Okay. Problem. What about could be besides an amen kombra?
1: Kombra.
10: Okay. But also the God and yum our year ba kodi aba out. And you know, we were out that and I say can you be releasing?
15: Out.
10: Okay. The inspiration that can or the trace and yum.
15: Ah, say it's you know stubborn tis be a year training quasas in be a year deep.
10: So say be kakra.
15: I say stubborn tis be a year and the boys how our boys is fire from foolish worship team.
10: To sebi mame.
1: Oh, kana de sebi akon.
10: Mpani mpo e bene tienti yen kan kwa sa se mno sa.
15: Sebi. 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
10: Okay. Okay. 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
16: So hey where you where boy?
17: Yeah. Holy Cliff. Father Jace.
18: Dub, dub, dub.

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I use body to get the money, charm and paper. 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

0: chilling, chilling every minute. 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Yeah, but can share with you, God. Yeah, yeah, we need God. I'm our word, I can't fall. Yeah, yeah, yeah, yeah, we need God.
1: Papa Kwajonshra.
2: Jay.
1: Amitiwe. We need God.
2: We need God. Father Jace.
1: Your father.
2: The proud father.
1: Father.
2: I mean, the father whose hands are clean. Jay. Also, we need God.
1: Sure.
2: What does he
1: say?
2: Sure. You mean JC and Safir?
1: There we.
2: Okay, so anyway, I need a becker so many pumping my dear tear. I mean, what may I want to say, Brabo? God first,
1: sure.
2: Because I'm also good without God, there's zero.
1: Okay,
2: because also God is God, and a good year, God. Until G in the tragimo,
1: okay,
2: Uba Kubitra Umu, Dino, a betra dim, a becker,
1: Uba
2: Kubako, a zero. The patriot has said,
1: sure.
2: So if you're good, you need God. To what may I tell when I say, Yanko Ponshaw. And I'll say, Misha say, Yenne, Mia Efe. Jay-Z,
1: Papa,
2: that's a sense of confidence. And or the child be about consistency. The patriot has said, you say, Jay-Z, you'll be a problem. Or what shall see a pa, will I patriot has said, "You are sure, sir. You are debating to say, 'Eh, Papa,
3: there
2: can have been say, 'Yeah, Nima, be a
3: problem.'
2: And he, what he salaries were, trust So what shall say? I'm from Brown. The shall say, 'No, eh, come here. See, see who say? The way I shall say, 'Eh, friend, be biasan be kau kranye ya dujem.' And he, what me in that Bible? And I say, I feel we are dubian kadem. So it means that." I mean, from so I may tell us as I shall say, in there, not a queer any moon, would you be breaker home and a fellow? That is why a mild confidence and a bass was there. Would be a person of banner or babe competing any of you? Because when you be, I'll give you up. I mean, what that consistency, you know, back to back. Until yes, so I may dash, I mean, sense of encouragement. No, thank you. And I think they keep on. I mean, a nominal award to honor. It's good, say, what this such lyrics, I mean, sweet, authentic lyrics, but I will be out here, or people say, yeah, also you are up to something positive. So, young, proud Father Jace.
1: Father Jace.
2: Yes. I mean, thank you.
1: Problem, I'm in here.
3: Big man, or say scanning by scanning sending you here, Jesus. Yes, sir. Scanning you here, and you hear God. Yeah. And look at it. Boys, and the scanning by it's here.
1: Tim Denner.
3: It's your Sena. What are you calling you? Fans now be share but now one send him line no more kufi. Inti we obey respect so. But since ya oba na nipa di wachi na ye kado na ye ya ya. Sa ne ti ajuma na shase ne de. Ashase ne de. Ade bi ade kesi bi aso ya na ashase no ye nyo bi na ebe hu sa ade ye no wom. Inti ye mechanism manga so nya nya manager nti o bi a ofi make it akure ba from da bi so but is be with say with that
2: I think a problem is even important say I mean on why cause we need God.
3: Yeah,
2: so on keep with that energy.
3: Yes,
2: you
3: see, you know, we are coupon here no bompai what I say now only go for man na dey we na nya den yeah ni pan me support
2: mama
3: bin buyer big mama ntena ho. So what I say, being by artist, be bring it say with that manager. Oh, but when you woman where you and son of a head, yeah, in see, you manage there, where one quan I be better, but young quan I be did that. Sally, I mean, I we are say, as I say, so they will be facing him, be bring see, mama, you know, no boob, just do what you are doing now. Manager, then I'll be better, then
1: you
3: be back. What's
1: the problem that I say? Man, who say what they back over here, Liben, in when soon that young convey.
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0: Light bang, baby gangsta, light bang. 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TM Senna, one fan of my UJP, Pikia, Tia Toma, Tosham,
1: Tosham, Nicka Blue Chains, Tokia, Crack, Mari, one on a Zack, stepping on my toes,
0: the main man who get to, someone in my shadow, I get to, I'm a shadow, I get to.

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0: Bonnie, who do me against her?
1: One zero zero, head, be a shape, yeah, more than two trenches. Shame top and down, or the small around, J's around, yeah, me and me from the trap, can't see the young cop.

0: Okay, it's Papa. I mean, say we.
1: Like, well, I think it's a flow, no, or energy, no. And I think say for the sake of time, the mechanics say keep that positive vibe.
0: Okay.
1: Now, Uncle, when you say, just as problem said, no. Bwene do sha se on kwana bebre. Be bid webi no biya bebo u yun na se swa bepi biya ede edi. Enti, the energy no ho. On stay focus. Na on making sure se, every day, your bedroom honi ye se, how to bring out, I mean, bangers. Pajota se.
0: Okay.
1: Enti, mami nana se.
0: Problem, I mean, see.
2: Big man, what's, like, what's the sound of the sugar about boy? Nana mi boy. Yeah, like the whole, like how all points in the sana would and challenge man there, sir. Oh, so I understand it and I buy. Yeah, in 2 weeks, my end away in the year, and I will crab a big channel. See if I did in room, what I say, and I judge you, man, I'm a das.
0: Okay, Father Jay is here, sorry, meaning social media handles, and I'm fan to join her, Yen Chetty for. Meet you. Social media handles na in chat here for. Oh, once or end, Timmy Patrick, you know what? What I why active? What I say? Let me tell you. At here for, and now face social media handles.
3: Social media,
4: only Facebook.
3: No Facebook connect.
0: Only on any baby.
3: Only with you, Mac.
0: I'm saying that's your social media handle.
3: Okay, baby, you are the me.
0: Yeah.
3: Okay. So talk now with Facebook, baby. You didn't know your father, Jace.
0: Okay.
3: And anyway, I feel I'm about all platforms. You saw your critique.
0: Okay. What about your T4 for the minute, Vienna?
3: T4, the minute will be actually.
0: Okay.
3: I don't know slow.
0: Me da se pa se yetu yensa for so bye. Okay, akasi mana kakra na me fa se be 20 minutes bi na 12 abo. Bastona ye room. Many Kobe flings. Yeah, ebe to aso no chine yia na yen pato di young. Ato aso. Shalom 100.3 FM. Me ba.

0: Yes, I see ending come Kobe Flames at say.
1: But you be able to announce it.
0: Walk up, you can't Kobe Flames the crowd now. Kobe Flames. Saying obviously, actually, my will be only more be see whom.
1: Kobe Flames, a guy, be a what you need to see him so so be.
0: Okay.
1: What's
0: your name to one so I say,
1: Nami, sir.
0: Okay. What you can record the record, the beam and abba out there. And I feel that what shall I say, I'll be recording. I'm gonna be out.
1: Yeah, like, me started in room 2 and I'm I think class 2.
0: Okay,
1: yeah, so form 1 I'm meeting the and you're back by.
0: Okay,
1: that is your sobroche. Now, me we JHS, so me Sunday for by mom waiting.
0: Okay,
1: to me bar SHS 1 I'm here at 18 Bruno seniors for the dear boy.
0: And
1: I know some Sunday and you're for.
0: Okay, okay, it's going away.
1: Best.
0: Oh, okay. Until we hear your number best, and I say, you call school, no call who you're now canning in a boom.
1: Say, life I live with school.
0: Okay.
1: Yeah.
0: Okay. Okay. Now, meaning, I want to say the same God, same guy.
1: Yeah.
0: And here in India.
1: And on, I see, a new robot in a.
0: Oh, okay. Okay. You be room, na yato. Now, meaning, Papa, what's that say? Kobe Flames, what's that say?
2: A brand new match is with Mr. Wabro.
0: Wabrepa.
2: I mean, seniors are sure near that. More now, I'm a day support Eshemo. Say, I see big crew, but there a boy, it's just support them, no more trouble.
1: I see kind of crowd, I'm a dying chimney, no more. I remember for my mom, no cry, and senior visit, and Jenny gave us
2: You trap for a bomb,

0: to who I have to
1: come one and say, Sissy, man, Danny,
2: I shall see what you will be, man. So why so that time?
1: Get a name, you know, under the dom say.
2: Oh, who say, like you can say, man, no, nobody's one who cry no yard out.
0: What's that? Your school, eh? Obabu, my teacher, any bit time. Teacher, ni ano no be in the national service. Do you know what happened?
2: That be papa.
0: My teacher, ni ni tata again. Now, tata again, wa na again, na refer send the boy, me.
2: Hey, yombe.
0: Because again, na men, no, a freak.
2: Hey.
0: To me, a big baby, na men, co school. Me, mommy, to me, boom, is a banu, ni.
2: No, ni, ni, so, go school.
0: And maybe a men can, or betty. The patriot was saying, and tell for the group, yeah, and your money will be on the bit.
2: No cry, no cry.
0: Until you have been there, oh, that of the road,
2: you're running,
0: But, this is a problem beside me. Who bit my lines
2: beside
0: about that road?
2: Sign your one farmer. I don't know.
1: Like
0: they
2: are recorded. Yeah, because
1: I recorded it. I think six.
0: Six. Wow.
1: Yeah.
0: They are recording well.
1: I mean, oh, Madame Fubi, honestly, upcoming artist.
0: Okay.
1: Yeah. The one I'm recording, but now the thing I say, hey, now you're the robot, but two same guys. So now I say, young upgrading your
2: mind.
0: Yeah. The studio, no, studio, no, ever.
1: Madame Fubi,
0: on
1: what he did.
0: Break my estate. Oh wow, until estate no multi cuckoo bangers. So the estate is in a best name.
2: She's somewhere on my mind that I'm mad.
0: Wow, now one has always estate boy. And so on a bow tire run score estate.
2: Best in the estate.
0: Wow. Well, my name is JC.
2: What's that?
0: No, Bimu Kroma answer Omunia.
1: Bimu Kroma.
0: Sir, okay, Bako.
1: You're not a Mr. One. No, sir.
0: One day, sir.
1: Then time the phone when you
0: when I saw your hackle.
1: We can make this now, Babumi.
2: This is all this,
1: and I know
0: what that's all this.
2: And I overform my mad this now.
0: This is the word I say. I
1: know form two and perform three.
0: Of course, form three. But I saw a real school.
1: Yeah.
0: I still a bit mad this. What is it? And I owe this now. No, no, it's
1: meet me at this now, but.
0: I would have changed your
2: school. I saw your mama best for no, I'm just saying.
0: Oh, but it's good, sir. I mean, our talent, and every presenting our life, I mean, our lifestyle, that's our life story.
2: Yeah,
0: it's good. And this song, you know, I can't wait to, I mean, listen to it. The anytime you have released that song, on this song, you know. Party time here, I never lunch, you know. And I just say, boy, I know sure. That they do all my money.
2: Yeah, Papa.
0: Probably. I mean, take it from here.
2: We are the medical nation. Baby, cinema be also our call. Adam Malone, your
0: brother. Probably. I mean, you are so many now.
2: But I was saying, I know, yeah, they are chopper with you. So, it's a boy named.

0: problem.
1: Yes,
2: sir.
0: I'm not sure.
1: Mm.

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0: No. Same guy.
1: Well, same guy.
0: As a feeling, no, your guy, pa.
1: Yeah. And I'm a penny energy, you know. Uh-huh. And I think that once you only people who are on your bishops, yeah, air corner, no assassin. But what I say, once was a son on kindly background, no more chassis, you know. Now, I mean, oh, play some sort of funny attitude towards Nippon, no more chassis. What you say?
2: Okay.
1: Well, I think that. Okay, baby, I say. Osha, I say, ye can ye menti.
2: Yeah.
1: Semiti ye anka menruho. Impatient, I say. Say can ye semiti ye anka menruho. I just say do baby no you too no for senka obe fa kwan bi pabiso. Ena okofa kwan fofo so. Ena di kuku bi baby. What I say? Nti ene nyum no no o try mu bi at say. I mean. 20 and they say, a woman to go po. And they are too far. Nobody said, the uncle could pee, baby, I'll be no.
0: Okay,
1: but what I say,
0: sure.
1: No, it will be a cade and come here after Kawa. And I'm a whole lot of what you
2: say. Say, we did the boy's neck and chia.
1: Yeah. Okay.
2: Maybe 12 to Bonnie, it's make us say,
0: just get greener.
2: Yeah, Uncle Fakawa, and Uncle Fakawa. 2 days paper will be blue.
1: Okay.
2: I'm gonna tell him say, "I'm gonna come and make plans."
1: Okay.
2: If you saw it, you also.
1: Wow. So you are still the same guy because JC on say unu baby ufi ba o.
0: Sure.
1: And he all moving to me is a sana dreams ha. And I think so that positive energy in the mindset near the enam. And he is good so always be ano. Open say the problem who say. But unu baby aoko. Tennis will be bitching you against a young car, in yes, sir. So I love that positive energy. And I'll say, I try now, I'm far, but still the try.
2: And a robot verse now.
1: That's right. I mean, also a be over. Or try now, I'm far, not all genes of Kakofakawa. But you still have that positive vibe, and I say, Chalo, you're there before. So I'll keep trying. And you know, Maton a very positive message, not this current generation, but I want us to also be buzzing and beat me in your way. Now, also, Timmy and Bobra. So, I mean, give me a vibe. But I'll see me and you're better this, you know. You're better JC, but pray with this, you
0: know. Pray with you.
3: Oh, we might connect it, you know.
0: Okay,
3: yeah, we're very good now. The potential and what it's mentioned. So, Ungusno Yajuma, as I said, Ungusno Yajuma, non drop it back to back. Yeah, now, said the Nana Kai, Papa Kai, and Lucina, and me, I found it for you, and the Sukan, I mean, boy.
0: Yeah.
3: Okay, oh, no. Cinema be fair, Michael Jackson. May I remind this, you know?
0: Master, bye bye. Yeah, to us, my own's are the safety. Bye.
2: No safety.
0: Yeah, fair enough. Problem.
2: Yeah. Real.
4: The
2: yeah.

Time to unite, we shine for life. Upon the bitches on my way, we still no go die. I, vibes over vibes, we still keep it high. I thank for she shade in my tea.